0: given a promising update on Nathan Cleary after the star playmaker underwent surgery on both legs. The club CEO says early rehab is on track, with the Panthers hoping to have him back on the field by at least round 4 next year. That's the latest news and sport.
1: 2EC weather.
2: A gale wind warning for the Eden Coast today, a strong wind warning for the Bateman's Coast as we aim for 26 degrees, a shower or two developing later on for you Tuesday, and a much cooler change tomorrow with temperatures dropping back to 18 to 19. Sunshine to return on Thursday, tops of around 20, sunshine again on Friday with 23 degrees.
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2: You're with Sandy. We're hanging out this morning. The strange things we hear our neighbours arguing about. Now, most of the time, if I do hear a neighbour having a bit of a squabble, I'll ignore it, turn the TV up and just mind my own business. As you do. People argue. But this one, and it's not from my immediate neighbours, because my immediate neighbours are quiet and wonderful people, as most of my neighbours are. But this one came from a few doors down, and it did get my attention, where I thought, actually, that's a really good point. I'm going to bring this up with you soon.

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0: Huey Lewis in the news, stuck with you. It's 2EC right across the far south coast. A couple of neighbours yesterday had a bit of a discussion, a heated discussion, not an argument, just a heated discussion about Halloween. And I thought, okay, this got my attention because one of my neighbours said, you know, it's not an Australian tradition. We don't get behind Halloween. Well, no, it's not. It's a Celtic festival celebration, but we've adapted it so the kids can have some fun. And by all means, if the kids want to come around to our house on the 31st of October, I will be giving them a bit of a sneaky treat. Hopefully the parents won't mind. I certainly won't be putting any nuts in there at all. And I will be having some form of maybe sugar-free treat just to be, I don't know, correct in every way. I don't know. But I think, yes, let the kids have some fun. Halloween, if they're cruising around, it's all about the kids feeling safe in our community. And if they want to dress up, let them dress up. What are your thoughts? Do you think it's okay to celebrate Halloween? Would love to know. 1-300-925-800.
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The Vinyls, boys in town, it's Toy C right across the far south coast. It's been 13 years since we said goodbye to Chrissy. Not just a voice behind the Vinyls, she helped redefine what a female rock star could be in Australia. Sandy with you, still to come, great music from Graham Bonnet, Warm Ride on the way. But now it's Avril Lavigne, Complicated, Toy C.

0: From the bay to the border, it's 2EC with Warm Ride. Your warm ride could be 4 nights to Moreton Island. I cruise for two. 2EC's Where the Heck Am I starts next week. You've just got to work out where Kimmy or myself is. We're at some location. And if you can work that out, we will put you in the running for that amazing prize. All thanks to travel team Batemans Bay. They deliver stress-free travel, long haul or local. Coming up after the break, David Bowie's Sorrow and the Choir Boys' Run to Paradise is coming up next.
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0: It's your home, a better music, and more of it on 2EC. You've been with Sandy this morning. Before I go, just a quick community heads up from the Maroombula RSL sub-branch. They're launching a new veteran surfing and wellbeing program this summer with an eight-week course running through Maroombula, Pambula and Tathra. Now, it's open for current and former ADF members and their families with all equipment and instructions provided, and they're currently looking for participants. So if you would like to get involved in this eight-week program happening over summer, get in touch with the Maroombula RSL sub-branch. We're going to roll into your fully loaded 80s after 12 with the Stray Cats, Runaway Boys, Phil Medley and Jennifer Warnes, and Pat Benatar. We belong. Have yourself a wonderful Tuesday. I'll be back tomorrow from 9.
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6: Hi, I'm Phoebe Humphrey. The Department of Defence will be speaking to media shortly following the death of an Aussie Army soldier in the Northern Territory. It's been confirmed the soldier died during a training exercise at Mount Bundy yesterday, around 100 k's southeast of Darwin. The state's Chief Minister, Leah Finocchiaro, says five others were also injured.
7: The Northern Territory supported two injured evacuations by helicopter to Royal Darwin Hospital at about 7:30 last night and another three by plane at about 9:30 last night.
6: Barnaby Joyce says the Coalition's migration policy is an endorsement of One Nation. The federal opposition will unveil its policy today, set to lower net overseas migration to as low as 100,000 in its first year. The One Nation MP telling Nine it's similar to his party's view.
8: Look, I congratulate the Coalition for basically coming up with our policy. Bit of a nuance in there, but what it shows is an endorsement of where One Nation's off to.
6: Opposition leader Angus Taylor will front cameras shortly. OpenAI is set to downplay its Medicare hack at today's parliamentary inquiry. AI bosses from OpenAI, Anthropic, Google and Microsoft will be grilled about the impacts of the technology in Australia. It follows a rogue AI agent accessing a Medicare statistics portal back in June. And the Small Business Ombudsman is heading for a showdown with the Tax Office over its decision to stop accepting credit card payments from the end of November. The Chamber of Commerce argues the move could make cash flow even tougher for businesses.
5: Whale Coast Realty Narooma. Your property, their passion. 2EC. Your sport now.
6: In sport, North Melbourne officially has a new coach with Freo assistant Jamie Graham winning the job. The 43-year-old has signed a three-year deal with the Roos after the club parted ways with Alistair Clarkson. Graham has been in charge of the Dockers forward line for the past five seasons. Mary Fowler has been withdrawn from the Matildas squad for this month's international friendlies against Germany and Haiti. The attacking midfielder is taking a break due to personal circumstances. And Aussie Alex de Minaur is taking on Novak Djokovic in tonight's China Open final. That's the latest news and sport.
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9: A gale wind warning for the Eden Coast today, a strong wind warning for the Bateman's Coast as we aim for 26 degrees, a shower or two developing later on for your Tuesday, and a much cooler change tomorrow with temperatures dropping back to 18 to 19. Sunshine to return on Thursday, tops of around 20, sunshine again on Friday with 23 degrees.
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6: Hey there, I'm Brooke Seychelle. First to the NT, we're an Australian soldier.
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7: Hi, I'm CD Humphrey. The Department of Defence will be speaking to media shortly following the death of an Aussie Army soldier in the Northern Territory. It's been confirmed the soldier died during a training exercise at Mount Bundy yesterday, around 100 k's southeast of Darwin. The state's Chief Minister, Leah Finocchiaro, says five others were also injured.
8: The Northern Territory supported two injured evacuations by helicopter to Royal Darwin Hospital at about 7:30 last night, and another three by plane at about 9:30 last night.
7: Barnaby Joyce says the Coalition's migration policy is an endorsement of One Nation. The Federal Opposition will unveil its policy today, set to lower net overseas migration to as low as 100,000 in its first year. The One Nation MP telling Nine it's similar to his party's view.
9: Look, I congratulate the Coalition for basically coming up with our policy. A bit of a nuance in there, but what it shows is an endorsement of where One Nation's off to.
7: Opposition leader Angus Taylor will front cameras shortly. OpenAI is set to downplay its Medicare hack at today's parliamentary inquiry. AI bosses from OpenAI, Anthropic, Google and Microsoft will be grilled about the impacts of the technology in Australia. It follows a rogue AI agent accessing a Medicare statistics portal back in June. And the Small Business Ombudsman is heading for a showdown with the tax office over its decision to stop accepting credit card payments from the end of November. The Chamber of Commerce argues the move could make cash flow even tougher for businesses.
0: Whale Coast Realty, Naruma. Proven, trusted, local. 2EC. Your sport now.
7: In sport, North Melbourne officially has a new coach with Frio assistant Jamie Graham winning the job. The 43-year-old has signed a three-year deal with the Roos after the club parted ways with Alistair Clarkson. Graham has been in charge of the Dockers' forward line for the past five seasons. Mary Fowler has been withdrawn from the Matildas squad for this month's international friendlies against Germany and Haiti. The attacking midfielder is taking a break due to personal circumstances. And Aussie Alex Di Minaur is taking on Novak Djokovic in tonight's China Open final. That's the latest news and sport.
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10: Staying fine and sunny this afternoon. Maybe some showers later on tonight. Going to be a cooler day tomorrow with gusty winds, tops of 18 to 19 degrees around Bega and the Bay. Going to be a cloudy day Thursday. Sunny and warmer Friday.
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0: Bit of music here, more of it for your workday. Jonesy and Amanda, they are back in this afternoon from 4 to drive you home. There's Toto, and that is Africa. Hello, it is Kev on the way in 2 songs' time. We'll do something from Pink, an artist who's a little bit misunderstood.
1: 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The reality is I'm the goofiest, most fun, loving person that will possibly kick your ass if I have to.
0: Pink's on the way after Skyhooks.
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0: choice. Hey, better music here. More of it. Kimmy's Brekkie Bar back tomorrow morning from 6. It's the Rolling Stones. That is Painted Black. If you're holidaying around the local area, I hope you're enjoying your stay. If you are on the roads, just keep in mind, if you're travelling around Mogo on the Princes Highway, those roadworks continue near Church Street. Up until 5 o'clock this afternoon, they'll have the stop-go in place, the speed limit down to 40 k's an hour as well. It's just adjacent to where the Mogo Sports Oval and playgrounds are. But if you want to know any more info, livetraffic.com. On the way, you're going to do John Farnham and Queen at 2EC.
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0: 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Those details soon. Next hour, two ups at 2. I need you tonight. We'll do 2 from In Excess, Elton John, and also Robert Plant. 80s hits you love. The 90s and 2000s. And 60s and 70s tracks that stand the test of time. 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
8: Hi, I'm Phoebe Humphrey. The Department of Defence will be speaking to media shortly following the death of an Aussie Army soldier in the Northern Territory. It's been confirmed the soldier died during a training exercise at Mount Bundy yesterday, around 100 k's southeast of Darwin. The state's Chief Minister, Leah Finocchiaro, says 5 others were also injured.
9: The Northern Territory supported 2 injured evacuations by helicopter to Royal Darwin Hospital at about 7:30 last night, and another 3 by plane at about 9:30 last night.
8: Barnaby Joyce says the Coalition's migration policy is an endorsement of One Nation. The Federal Opposition will unveil its policy today, set to lower net overseas migration to as low as 100,000 in its first year. The One Nation MP telling Nine it's similar to his party's view.
10: Look, I congratulate the Coalition for basically coming up with our policy. A bit of a nuance in there, but what it shows is an endorsement of where One Nation's off to.
8: Opposition leader Angus Taylor will front cameras shortly. OpenAI is set to downplay its Medicare hack at today's parliamentary inquiry. AI bosses from OpenAI, Anthropic, Google and Microsoft will be grilled about the impacts of the technology in Australia. It follows a rogue AI agent accessing a Medicare statistics portal back in June. And the Small Business Ombudsman is heading for a showdown with the Tax Office over its decision to stop accepting credit card payments from the end of November. The Chamber of Commerce argues the move could make cash flow even tougher for businesses.
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8: In sport, North Melbourne officially has a new coach, with Frio assistant Jamie Graham winning the job. The 43-year-old has signed a three-year deal with the Roos after the club parted ways with Alistair Clarkson. Graham has been in charge of the Dockers forward line for the past five seasons. Mary Fowler has been withdrawn from the Matildas squad for this month's international friendlies against Germany and Haiti. The attacking midfielder is taking a break due to personal circumstances. And Aussie Alex de Minaur is taking on Novak Djokovic in tonight's China Open final. That's the latest news and sport.
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0: Staying fine and sunny this afternoon. Maybe some showers later on tonight. Going to be a cooler day tomorrow with gusty winds, tops of 18 to 19 degrees around Bega and the Bay. Going to be a cloudy day Thursday, sunny and warmer Friday.
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0: Better music, Cam, more of it. This is your 2 Up to 2, couple from Sir Elton. I'm Still Standing and also Candle in the Wind. Afternoon, how you going? It is Kev for a Tuesday afternoon, which feels a lot like a Monday. Coming up this afternoon at 4, Jonesy and Amanda, they are back in, giving you the chance to win tickets to go to the Australian Formula One Grand Prix, which is happening in Melbourne next April. If you want to buy those tickets, they're on sale right now. 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But if you want to have a crack at Jonesy and Amanda's Hop Lap, you can go and check out our website. And then listen, this afternoon from 4. By the way, you got to do a couple from Robert Plant and also Rick Astley.
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0: 2EC, better music and more of it. Kimmy's Brekkie Bar back tomorrow morning from 6 as we do your 2 Ups at 2. Rick Astley, Cry for Help. And Never Gonna Give You Up this week. 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

0: 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Then we do the Fine Young Cannibals. 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
6: Hey there, I'm Brooke Seychell. The Defence Force has confirmed a 28-year-old soldier killed yesterday was involved in a military vehicle rollover. Five other soldiers were also injured in the incident at a training area in the Northern Territory. It's the second death of an Australian soldier this year. An SAS member also died during a training exercise in New South Wales in May. OpenAI has again apologised after one of its AI agents accessed a federal government website. Senior executives from the company have fronted a parliamentary committee hearing in Sydney, 2 weeks after the breach of the Medicare portal was revealed. OpenAI's chief strategy officer, Jason Kwan, concedes it was a serious mistake.
7: Our models accessed Australian government websites in ways they were not directed to. That should not have happened. We also should have handled our response better. We are sorry, and we know we have work to do to rebuild trust with the Australian people.
6: Meantime, the opposition has accused Labor of mismanaging Australia's immigration system. The coalition unveiled their own migration policy today, promising to cut 650,000 temporary visas over 4 years. Deputy Liberal leader Jane Hume says the move won't create any worker shortages.
8: Pubs will still be staffed, fruit will still be picked, and houses will be built. But the system will be managed.
6: And Judith Lucy has revealed she has breast cancer. The comedian taking to social media with the news, saying it's relatively early stage and non-aggressive, and encouraging other women to keep up with their mammograms.
0: Whale Coast Realty Narooma. Your property, their passion. 2EC. Your sport now.
6: Geelong is still no closer in picking up Rowan Marshall from St Kilda, with day two of the AFL trade period now underway. Cats footy boss Andrew Mackey says the Saints are asking for their first round pick, but that's just not on the table.
9: No, it's not at the minute, but, you know, like I said, there's work to do around it all. There's a bit of a gap there.
6: That's on the AFL website there. And the Supercars teams have started arriving in Bathurst ahead of this weekend's action at Mount Panorama. There'll be a street party tomorrow. That's the latest in news and sport.
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5: 2EC weather. Staying fine and sunny this afternoon. Maybe some showers later on tonight. Going to be a cooler day tomorrow with gusty winds, tops of 18 to 19 degrees around Bega and the Bay. Going to be a cloudy day Thursday, sunny and warmer Friday.
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0: Better music and more of it for your workday. Tina Turner's We Don't Need Another Hero. Hello, it is Kev on the way in a couple of songs' time. We've got a singer who lost something no singer ever wants to lose.
1: Losing my singing voice was like I lost a serious pleasure in my life. 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I'm just so grateful. You know, it was a huge challenge to get singing again.
0: Yeah, thankfully the voice come back and she's still singing today. Who is it? She's on the way after the Bee Gees. Four songs time. We got a singer who lost something no

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0: 2EC, Better Music Here, more of a Creedence, Clearwater Revival, and Who'll Stop the Rain. Might be some showers on the way tonight. Tomorrow, going to be a cooler day as well, going to be partly cloudy, and those top temps around 18 to 19 degrees for your Wednesday. Kimmy and Sandy, anyone seen them? They're lost. Well, you need to listen out for the clues each and every day. Your chance to get yourself in the running to win a fabulous four-night Moreton Island cruise for two. This one's a cruising April next year. It's all thanks to Travel Team Batemans Bay. 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But make sure you're listening to Kimmy and Sandy all this week for a chance to win. On the way, got to do better music and more of it. Heart and also Frankie Valli at 2EC.
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0: better music and more of it sounds better on iHeart. 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Coming up before fresh news up, Jones and Amanda, they are back, giving you the chance to win tickets to go to the Australian Formula One Grand Prix. They'll have more info soon. 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Also, John Bon Jovi and 10cc. Have a great night.
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8: Hey there, I'm Brooke Seychelle. The number of temporary visa holders will be slashed by around 650,000 under the Coalition's new migration plan. The plan would also cut net overseas migration to 100,000 in the first 2 years. Opposition leader Angus Taylor calling the plan the biggest cut to immigration in Australian history.
9: Right now we're seeing under Labor a guest worker economy. We want people coming to this country who are committed to the future of our country.
8: Meantime, the PM says Australia's thoughts are with the loved ones of the soldier who died during a training exercise in the Northern Territory. The Defence Force confirming the 28-year-old was killed in a vehicle rollover while five others were injured. In a statement, Anthony Albanese says there are no safe or easy days for those serving in defence. OpenAI admits its response to one of its AI agents accessing Australian government websites wasn't good enough. A Medicare statistics portal was among the sites breached in June, but the federal government wasn't informed for 3 months. OpenAI's chief strategy officer, Jason Kwan, has told a parliamentary committee they should have done better.
10: We wanted to understand more of the facts before we spoke to the impacted parties, but because of the novelty of this situation, I think we have learned our lesson that it is better to inform even with partial information.
8: And a growing number of celebrities are cutting ties with reality TV star Sam Wood in the wake of his domestic violence charges. Trainer Tiffany Hall, actress Tamin Sersok, and MAFS star Jules Robinson have all ended their partnerships with his brand, 28 by Sam Wood.
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8: Gold Coast's Ben King could be on the move down south. According to the AFL website, Hawthorn has officially lodged paperwork for the free agent. The Suns now have 3 days to match the offer or accept compensation pick number 7. And Australia's women's cricketers are calling on Cricket Australia to return some matches to the peak of summer amid fears the current schedule is affecting the sport's growth. After upcoming series against Bangladesh and New Zealand, the Aussie team won't play on home soil again until next March. That's the latest in news and sport.
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11: Staying fine and sunny this afternoon. Maybe some showers later on tonight. Going to be a cooler day tomorrow with gusty winds, tops of 18 to 19 degrees around Bega and the Bay. Going to be a cloudy day Thursday, sunny and warmer Friday.
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23: It's showtime.
24: Well, hello there, Amanda.
21: We are back. So back. That I've spilt, don't tell the techs, I've spilt some mocha, hot chocolate arrangement all over my desk here. Didn't go into the wiring. She said adjusting her wiring.
24: That's why on your side of the desk there's no wiring. There's no technical stuff.
21: No, I just speak into the air and hope people can catch my words.
24: It's akin to putting a little steering wheel with a little kid in the car. So pretend that they're driving. That's what we do for you.
21: I'm sitting in the bimbo seat and I'm happy for it.
24: And you're doing well.
21: Thank you. Welcome back to you, Brendan.
24: Yes.
21: Did you have a nice break?
24: Had a great break. I was a bit worried. I went over to New Zealand. Not that I was worried about going to New Zealand, but the night before we set sail on the flight, I had a fall at home and corked my thigh.
21: What's cork mean when it goes bang?
24: Your footy players get it a lot, but geez, it hurt like the dickens. It felt like there was a rock in my thigh and I couldn't squinch down, and I thought, oh, here we go. Got to be on a plane. And I was a bit worried that I might have to go to the doctor instead. I got in contact with my good doctor friend here.
21: I said, I know Dr. Kevorkian will take your call. Right, yeah. I said, here's what you do. I said, either go to the doctor and get some anti-inflammatories, or if you can't be bothered and don't have time to do that, Panadol Osteo, which is an anti-inflammatory, and the next 2 hours, take Nurofen. 2 hours later, Panadol. 2 hours later, Nurofen. Just get yourself through this period where you're on the plane.
24: And it worked. And I thought, I'm going to be okay because it's only a two-hour flight. But then as we're landing in Queenstown, I don't know if you've landed in Queenstown lately, but it's a bit hit and miss as you come in there. And then the pilot decided that we can't land there. What? We've got to go to Christchurch. I said, come on, mate, you can make this. People were a bit upset.
21: Was it turbulent?
24: Yeah, no, we just thought, let's go to Christchurch and let's get on a bus for six hours to come back.
21: There was storm.
24: It was crosswinds, big wind shear. And as I said, I was like mentally saying, because people were going, oh, I hope he keeps going to Christchurch. I said, no, come on, mate, one more turn, you'll be able to make this.
21: Let's bounce it.
24: Come on, Gary.
21: Let's bounce
24: you
21: it
24: can
21: on
24: do
21: the
24: it,
21: tarmac.
24: Gary. Come on, Gary.
21: And so you went to Christchurch and they had to get a bus or something?
24: Yeah, and then I was in Christchurch. I was watching university students at the duty free shop loading up on liquor to go on the 6 hour bus trip.
21: So what time did you leave home?
24: 4 a.m. in the morning.
21: What time did you get there?
24: Midnight. And we actually flew over where we were staying in Queenstown. That was the other thing. And that's the first time in my life. I've been flying since I was 6 weeks old. That was the first time in my life that's ever happened.
21: Harley and I were once going to Dunk Island, and it was the same thing. Hugely, hugely turbulent. Horrific. And so we flew over it, and I thought, I don't like turbulence. I'm not scared. I'd rather smash into something than feel sick. So I felt hideously ill. And then we had to turn around and come back and then take a boat, which I just spewed the whole way. Happy holidays, everyone.
24: But I'll say this. How good is New Zealand?
21: New Zealand's fantastic.
24: Queenstown,
21: I love it.
24: Bravo. Yeah. What a super time. Yeah. Everywhere I went, I just loved it.
21: Nice. And how'd your leg go?
24: My leg was good. Came good in the end. And it probably stopped me from doing extreme stuff. So it hobbled me a bit. Because I probably would have gone for a ski, or I probably would have done some extreme stuff.
21: Did you do a bungee jump?
24: I would have done that because you've done that.
21: Oh, yeah.
24: And it looks nuts, and you think, well, but you get into the Queenstown vibe. Yeah,
21: the first day is you're taking that gondola up the mountain.
24: Yeah, who does that?
21: And then on the fifth day, it was my son and I, and we both hated it. I've never heard anyone else say they hated it. I think people are faking it. It's hideous.
24: Yeah.
21: Don't do it.
24: So why did you do it?
21: Well, I know now it's hideous.
24: Oh, okay. This is pre-hip surgery?
21: It was after, which was terrible.
24: Anyway, it's good to be back at
21: Isn't
24: the
21: it
24: old
21: just?
24: Fun factory.
21: Isn't it just?
24: And we've got an action-packed show. I'll say this. We've got prizes galore. What about the F1 Grand Prix next year? We've got tickets, great tickets that you want to give away on our show.
21: Absolutely, we do. We've got $2,000 on the line for Instagram.
24: Yep. And the Fast Five. We can't do anything until we do the Fast Five. It's Jonesy and Amanda driving you home.

0: Hello there, it's Jonesy Demander driving you home this Tuesday, the 6th of October.
1: How fast can this thing go?
2: Faster than the speed of light.
3: Jonesy and Demander's
4: Fast Five.
0: It's great to be into the Fast Five. Five questions. Can you go all the way and answer all five questions correctly? If you do that, Amanda will say...
5: If you get question five, you get a 12-month Amazing plan, an unlimited Amazing plan.
0: Jenny is in Nowra.
5: Hello, Jenny.
6: Hello, how are you going?
5: Very well. Did you miss us for the last 2 weeks? Did you know we weren't here?
6: No, I didn't, sorry.
5: Well, that's fair enough because we did play best
0: of... No, you didn't know we're here or no, you didn't miss us?
5: No, yeah.
6: No, I've actually been overseas.
0: Oh, where'd you go?
5: Where'd you go?
6: To Europe.
5: Oh, how lovely.
0: Sounds a little vague there. Jenny, you on the run? Europe's a big place.
6: I'm very tired.
0: Of course you are.
5: Well, let's see what we can do, Jenny. Let's see if your brain can kick in here.
0: Just whereabouts in Europe, Jenny, just so we can move on.
5: Well, Europe's a big place,
0: yeah,
5: Brendan.
0: I know, but...
5: We're not looking for postcodes.
0: Yeah, well, that's what they said.
6: Okay, Hungary is one place.
5: Nice.
0: Okay, that'll do.
5: Nice.
0: That's all you have to say.
5: Question one. Which superhero does actor Robert Pattinson play?
6: God.
5: No, not God. Idea. Imagine God as a superhero.
0: Jenny.
5: Oh, Jenny, go and have a sleep.
0: Regards to Hungary. Deborah is in Penrith.
5: Hello, Deborah.
7: Hello, how are you?
5: Very well. Do you know which superhero Robert Pattinson plays?
7: I wouldn't have a clue, sorry.
5: No, he's only done one of these. A number of actors have done it. Can I give a clue of some of the actors who've done it in the past?
0: Well, let's see what happens with Sarah of Ballarat.
5: Maybe Sarah knows. Do you know Sarah?
7: Batman.
0: Yeah, Sarah knows. Okay, do you want to... You've got nothing else to say?
5: Well, no, that's been answered now.
0: I was reading an article, Mr. Freeze, when Arnold Schwarzenegger played Mr. Freeze.
5: It was a terrible film.
0: It was dreadful. But his wife was pregnant and his housekeeper was pregnant with both his children at the same time.
5: Right.
0: While he was filming that.
5: Right. So he said, this is a terrible role, but I got to get out of the house. I'll take it.
0: I'm just going to do this movie.
5: Look, just call me Mr. Freeze. I don't care.
0: Whenever I think I'm in trouble at home, I just think of Arnold Schwarzenegger with pregnant housekeeper, pregnant
5: the
0: wife.
5: The difference is...
0: Together.
5: Someone was cleaning his house and he was thrilled for it.
0: Sarah.
5: Question two. We're going to play the not-so-secret sound.
8: Duh.
5: Sarah, what is this?
0: Any idea, Sarah?
7: Unfortunately, no. I have no idea what that is.
0: Oh, Sarah.
5: Sorry, Sarah.
0: Let's just have a listen again, Ryan. It's Jonesy Demander driving you home for Jam Nation.

0: Hello there. It's Jonesy and Amanda driving you home this Tuesday afternoon.
1: How fast can this thing go?
2: Faster than the speed of light.
3: Jonesy and Amanda's
2: Fast Five.
4: You want sound effects? We've got even more because
0: you know,
4: we are
0: up doing this.
4: We're up to the not so secret sound.
5: Duh.
0: What would you like?
4: Pardon?
0: What would you like?
4: Well, I know we're using a lot of records in our record library of sound effects.
0: Okay. What do you want?
4: Bleep.
0: Do you want women talking about feelings and emotions?
4: Actually, I would love that.
0: Because there's plenty of podcast space for that.
4: Okay.
0: If you want that, you
4: did
0: can
4: say
0: go.
4: If you?
0: If you want that. If, I don't know who wants it.
4: We are playing the not-so-secret sound. We've got John in Pakenham. Hello, John.
6: Afternoon. How you doing?
0: John, did you miss us?
6: Always.
0: Great, thank you. John,
4: that is a very diplomatic answer.
0: Won't press you any further. That's just fine by me.
4: John, what is this sound? Do you know what that is?
6: Is it a vending machine?
0: Yeah, it's a vending machine.
4: I actually want a packet of chips when
0: I
4: hear
0: that. It's very satisfying when the machine works.
4: Oh, yeah.
0: Always great. When it doesn't work, that I just go into Hulk rage.
4: I've seen you.
0: You just go, right. John, question number three. Approximately how many sheep are there per person in New Zealand? This is multiple choice. A, 2.5. B, 3.5.

0: or C, 4.5?
1: Let's go B, bang in the middle, 3.5.
2: No.
0: You think?
2: Bang in the middle, and that's where they get in trouble.
0: Well, I got a video of little you birthing some lambs, just coming out.
2: Really?
0: Yeah.
2: Well, listen to this stat. This in 1982, this was the peak of sheep population in New Zealand. There were 22 sheep per people, per person.
0: Mm-hmm.
2: That's a lot.
0: Well, I've been there. I'm like a Kiwi, bro.
2: Well, I'm married to one. I do have a hand in the game, as it were.
0: Lee is in Glossodia.
2: Hello, Lee.
3: Hi, how are you?
2: Very well, thank you. Well, we're still doing the same question. How many sheep, approximately, are there per person in New Zealand? 2.5 or 4.5?
3: 4.5.
0: It's 4.5.
2: As I said, though, down from 22 per person in 1982.
0: Someone's been gutsing into the sheep. You know, I just feel, because I'm a city boy, but watching that little lamb be born, and then it's frolicking, and then I was thinking, I couldn't eat that lamb. I could not eat that lamb.
2: And that night, what did you do?
0: I didn't eat any lamb.
2: Instead.
0: I had a lot of meat. I'll tell you about the food in Queenstown. We bang on about our produce here. But their food was fantastic. Mm. Couldn't find a bad steak anywhere.
2: Mm. So you're happy to eat a cow?
0: Yeah, I didn't want to see a little baby calf. Then I saw some calves. I couldn't eat veal.
2: No.
0: You know, unless someone sneaks me
2: what
0: veal.
2: About baby peas?
0: Okay.
2: Question number four. I wouldn't have been able to answer this, but let's see how you go here, Lee. What's the fifth Harry Potter book? Number five in the series.
0: Oh, that's a tough question.
3: Oh, dear. Deathly Hallows?
2: No. That one is the last one, which is number seven. So we're looking for questions for book number five.
0: Bevan's in Sunbury.
2: Hi, Bevan.
4: Hi.
2: Hello. Do you know which is the fifth one in the range?
4: Of which book, sorry?
2: Sorry. What's the fifth Harry Potter book?
4: It's the Order of the Phoenix.
2: Order of the Phoenix.
0: You know your stuff.
2: Yeah, wow.
0: Who, Bevan, this is question five where you win all the prizes. Who won the AFL and NRL Grand Finals this year? We need both sides.
4: So it was the Brisbane Lions won the AFL.
0: Yep.
4: And the Sydney Roosters won the NRL, I believe.
0: Amanda's team won.
2: You've done it. Absolutely.
0: What about that Lions game? I missed that. I was trekking. It was so close. I watched the replay that last quarter.
2: The both those games were great. And a number of people, because I'm a Rooster supporter, congratulated me on the win, and I'm happy to take those accolades. My hips are sore, but I feel okay.
0: Did you? And I was reading an article about the Wharfie Time thing. You know, they play Hell's Bells, the Wharfie Time thing, at the end there, and the Brisbane Lions coach had used that, and he said to the players, "How will you feel when this comes on?"
2: And they played it too early.
0: But who would have thought
2: Brisbane
0: 3 minutes
2: went
0: to go?
2: Bang.
0: Cheapest.
2: Well, congratulations.
0: Congratulations, Bevan. 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
4: Thank you.
0: Carry on about your business. 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You might have noticed some Vogan moths taking over.
2: I tell you what, I've been down the south coast of New South Wales. The coast has been overtaken.
0: Well, they're everywhere.
2: They're everywhere.
0: I was talking to my auntie Pat in Victoria. She was saying there's bogan moths everywhere.
2: And we're supposed to be thrilled. Let's talk more about that.
0: It's Jonesy and Amanda driving you home for Jam Nation.
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0: It's Jonesy and Amanda driving you home. Excuse me, I've got a bit of nut mouth. I broke out some almonds that I bought before the break. Gem Y Rise complained about the quality of the nuts.
1: They're a bit soft.
0: They're not
2: sure
0: soft.
2: It's not a moth?
0: Oh.
2: Let's talk about the Bogong moth. I was going to say the word plague, and it's not. It's a migration. And that's how we have to look at this. But it has. See, it felt like it's come from nowhere. Because these things have been on the verge of extinction, they are endangered. That's why we haven't seen this for so long. But people, scientists, environmentalists are thrilled at these existence, these crazy, fabulous numbers of the Bogong moth.
0: They came along at the Olympics back in 2000.
2: Remember, was it Yvonne Kelly?
0: Yeah, she was singing.
2: And one landed right on her as she was singing.
0: And you just go, come on, moth, move.
2: No, that should have been one of our mascots.
0: It was just right there.
2: One of our mascots that eats its own jumper. But the Bogong moths apparently don't eat wool. They're not that. They're a different kind of moth. And this is what we've all had to come to terms with, I think, or what we've been told, is that these are beautiful creatures. We're used to small flapping things like cockroaches and other moths. And, oh, yuck, yuck, yuck. Whereas these, even though it seems hugely gothic when they congregate in the corners of your home and it seems a little off-putting and they flap around your face, there's nothing to fear. Have a listen to this guy. I love him. His name is Clancy Lester. He's an environmentalist, a bee man, actually. But here he is talking about the moths.
3: Emergency buzz of hope. This positive news can't wait. Moths are taking over the East Coast from Brisbane to Bondi, and I'm loving it because guess what? It's an endangered species, the Bogong moth. The reason I'm so excited is because this is the first time we've seen healthy populations since 2017 to 2019 when their populations were wiped by as much as 99.5%. And I'm just ecstatic to see videos of these moths everywhere because they're such an important food source for the most cutest animal in the whole world, the mountain pygmy possum, and also a cultural icon for First Nations people that have celebrated Bogong moths for thousands of years with corroborees in the Australian Alps. And the reason we're seeing these moths everywhere is because they're trying to migrate from Brisbane all the way down to the Australian Alps, and they follow the Milky Way. So sometimes they got blown off course by the wind, or they're distracted by our light pollution of our houses and cities. So whatever you do not spray, kill, vacuum anything to these. They're an endangered species. What you can do is close your blinds, turn your lights off, and upload them to Moth Tracker.
0: Or certainly not eat them. Remember, you ate one back in 2007.
2: We had someone from the CSIRO come in because we were talking about the migration of the moths, and I thought he must have grown them in a lab or something. We realised afterwards he just plucked them outside.
0: Yep.
2: We're doing breakfast radio from underneath the street light where they were congregating, and he came in, and my first thing was, I ate one. He said they're an incredible food source, as we heard, for our indigenous population. I ate one. And it was raw, and I didn't realise I wasn't supposed to eat that one. A big shot of gizzard shot down my throat.
4: That's what's supposed to
2: be. And then he said to me, would you like a cooked one? And I thought, are they supposed to be cooked?
0: No one checked his credentials.
2: No, he was just, and we realised afterwards he'd been seen just getting them from under the light outside.
0: That was 2007. We're not that naive anymore.
2: But let me tell you this, I can see why it's chock full of protein. I felt like I'd had a Big Mac. My lips were greasy.
0: Yeah.
2: I could have had some chips with it as well, but it felt really heavy. I'd eaten a lot, even though it was one small moth. I saw a stack of them on the south coast of New South Wales where I was over the holidays. And my sister-in-law from Brisbane said when she flew home, she joined me on the south coast, she opened a toilet bag and three flew out. That's a hell of a migration. They've just come from there.
0: She's now brought them
2: they've
0: down.
2: They've gone
0: here.
2: Back.
0: Yeah.
2: No, she took them back.
0: Oh, okay.
2: But I opened my car and when I got home back to Sydney and they're all inside the lining of my car and off they've flown into my home now. Mm-hmm. So their migration is taking them all over the shop.
0: None came out of your wallet.
2: Came out of your joke book.
0: Just saying. Just saying.
2: Just saying.
0: Just saying. Well, while that was happening, because these moths.
2: Oh, no, actually, before we go.
0: There's more.
2: There's more. Remember Mothra? We can't go without talking
0: about
2: Mothra.
0: The movie Mothra.
2: This was a movie from 1964,
0: okay.
2: A Japanese horror film.
0: Yep.
2: There was Mothra versus Godzilla, which is my favourite. And it was in that genre where they had, where Japan and the rest of the world were frightened about what happens with radiation. Like Godzilla, small things made big.
0: Yep.
2: Mothra was a moth made big.
5: Mothra, more devastating than any man-made weapon. 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Mothra, creating hurricanes. Mothra, enveloped in a shell that no human force can penetrate. Mothra, indestructible. indestructible, all-powerful, indescribable. Oh, what kind of creature is this god monster?
0: It's a moth.
5: Mothra.
2: It's a god monster. Coming to a toilet bag near you.
0: Not coming out of Amanda's wallet anytime soon.
2: Oh, okay. Have a double bite of that, Sherry.
0: Well, I would like to, but there's some local news that's just come across my desk from Tasmania.
2: Oh.
0: That's coming up next. It's Jonesy and Amanda driving you home for Jam Nation.
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13: 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We're

0: Hello there, it's Jonesy and Amanda driving you home. You know, there's a lot of news for us to digest. The scroll is endless and the algorithm may make you miss out on some of the more boutique news stories.
1: Boutique?
0: Yeah, so
1: niche.
0: Let's
1: go niche.
0: I'm your wingman here. That's why we have local news. And local news, you can send in some local news if you want.
1: And it's stamped self-addressed envelope.
0: If you were in your nearest capital city, you just send it through to us and we'll report on the local news. Today's local news, Jemai Rai.
2: Yeah.
0: It's Hobart.
2: All right, got it.
0: Local news happening now in Hobart.
3: I tell you what, it's tea time here and they get fairly keen on who gets what.
0: Locally.
1: What was that animal?
0: That's Tim Bailey with feeding a Tasmanian tiger.
1: No, I meant Tim Bailey.
0: Well, he's a Tasmanian,
1: no, it's a Tasmanian devil, not a tiger.
0: A devil.
1: Hobart. The cloning has worked.
0: Hobart Lord Mayoral candidate Ryan Purcell asked security to remove his own mother from a candidate forum tonight ahead of the local government elections, reports Pulse Tassie. It came after a man who did not identify himself had stood up from the audience to ask why bike lanes on Collins Street was such a council priority for some candidates. Councillor Marty Zocco took the question and addressed the man as Mr. Purcell. The man was Ron Purcell, Ryan Purcell's father. Purcell's mother could then be heard yelling out, "You're rude, you're a rude person, you are so rude, you're a misogynist."
1: Was she saying that to her husband or
0: son? I'm not too sure. I think it's about their anti-bike lane is what I'm garnering there. Before Zucco continued to make his argument against the bike lanes. Okay, so there are four bike lanes.
1: Right, and they were harassing a councillor, and yeah. Then their son, who was also a councillor, said, shut up.
0: I've been to Hobart, I like the bike lanes. I've got to say, you get on those crazy scooters, it's a lot of fun. After the debate concluded, the woman identified herself as Ryan's mum and confronted a group of candidates. Here is the Malay.
4: It's going to be better than this. I'm here to lift the tone.
0: Ryan said calling security was his own call to de-escalate the situation.
1: On his own mum.
0: Yes, because if I've learned anything, saying to a woman either calm down or calling security.
1: Always works. Calm down always works.
0: That always works. Breaking news. Ryan's mum has apologised unreservedly for her behaviour at the council candidate forum on Monday night. Whether the bike lanes are going through, I'm not too sure. But local news happening now in Hobart.
3: I tell you what, it's tea time here. And they get fairly keen on who gets what.
1: Now, who's that animal again?
0: Locally. That's the little Taswegian Timmy Bailey. Good
1: Lots of things
0: of the show.
1: Coming up. And don't forget, today is Tuesday. Tin Hat Tuesday. My son has a conspiracy theory. It's not his theory, I should say.
0: We should get him on.
1: Well, a friend of his told him about this conspiracy. He's not necessarily a believer, but it's a good one. We'll get him on.
0: Is he out of bed yet?
1: What's the time?
0: It is the crack of afternoon.
1: Well, we'll see.
0: Okay, that's all coming up. If you have a conspiracy theory, please join us, jonesydemanda.com.au. It's Jonesy and Amanda driving you home for Jam Nation.
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17: Hey there, I'm Brooke Seychelle. The Coalition is already drawing some criticism for its migration policy after revealing plans to slash migration to 100,000 a year if they win the next election. However, the Australian Chamber of Commerce and Industry is warning it could hurt Australia's economic growth. CEO Andrew McKellar says the policy isn't what our country needs.
18: The reality is that if we are going to cut levels of migration to the extent that the Coalition says that will undermine the growth rate of the Australian economy and our future growth potential.
17: On the ABC there. Meantime, MP Zali Steggall has been left in the dark after a power outage plagued a pre-COP event in Fiji today. The power was out for at least 10 minutes at the five-star Sofitel Fiji Resort, forcing Steggall and other speakers to talk at an event in relative darkness. Overseas experts are playing down the risk of widespread deaths from a potential plague outbreak stemming from Russia. A scientist has died after breaking a test tube that contained live plague bacteria. But infection diseases expert Professor Paul Griffin has told Seven, the good news is it's a bacteria, not a virus.
19: Because it's bacterial, antibiotics work, and if you give them early, you can prevent infection in contacts, and that's what's happening there.
17: And a British Airways flight has been forced to do an emergency landing after a technical issue suddenly caused the plane to drop 28,000 feet during a flight from London to Chicago. The Boeing 777 lost altitude while it was flying over Ireland and was forced to turn back, safely landing at Heathrow Airport.
16: Whale Coast Realty, Naruma, helping you move on with confidence. 2EC, your sport now.
17: Hawthorn is making their play for the Suns' Ben King, officially lodging paperwork for the free agent. Gold Coast now has 72 hours to respond, choosing to either match the contract or receive a compensation trade pick. And in NRL, Nathan Cleary has had surgery on both legs after that horrendous compound fracture in the prelim final loss to the Knights. The club CEO says they're expecting him back in action by round one at the earliest. That's the latest in news and sport.
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20: Staying fine and sunny this afternoon. Maybe some showers later on tonight. Going to be a cooler day tomorrow with gusty winds, tops of 18 to 19 degrees around Bega and the Bay. Going to be a cloudy day Thursday, sunny and warmer Friday.
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25: 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Bad Amanda.
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22: What a creep. I've heard them describe him as a drunken idiot.
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24: Yeah, okay.
25: Out of the way, Dobie.
26: Jonesy and Amanda, those are names that you would never forget.
27: It's showtime!
0: We are awash with prizes, and you know what I'm looking forward to next year is the Formula One Australian Grand Prix ripping around Melbourne. That's mm-hmm. going to be fantastic. Mm-hmm. And you want to be a part of this. You and I have both been to this before.
1: It's a very exciting time to be in that city, to be smelling the fumes. Remember what's going with Miguel Maestre? You said, quick, let's go out and look at the noise.
0: I remember standing, not name-dropping too much, but Sam Newman, Miguel Maestre, we're just standing there, and Sam Newman looks at Miguel's pants and says, what's with those pants? And Miguel was wearing those pink pants. Remember those pink mm-hmm. pants? And he took it as a compliment.
1: And that's how you should live. What would
0: what's
1: you know,
0: with those
1: everything
0: pants?
1: Everything that happens in your life, think, what would Miguel do? That's how we should all be living.
0: Maybe that's what we all should. We all should be Miguel. Anyway, we've got these tickets. The only way you can win these, though, is don't ring us. Don't. Kathy Keno. Kathy.
1: Hello, I'm Kathy Keno.
0: Don't ring us, Kathy.
1: I'm from the Boston Kinos.
0: You have to register. JonesyandAmanda.com.au. Are you listening, Kathy?
1: I wasn't listening. Can I win?
0: No. Type this in now, JonesyandAmanda.com.au. Put your phone number in there, then we will call you. Do you understand, Kathy?
1: I'm not a simpleton.
0: Okay. And then what we're going to do is give you five things. And
1: no, you give us five things.
0: No, we give you five things.
1: No, you don't. No. Give us five things.
0: Yeah, they have to. We give you a topic.
1: Who's the simpleton? We give you a topic. You have to give us five things.
0: Well, let's role play this just okay. So we're on the same page.
1: All right. I'm Kathy Keno. What are the chances? I wrote it down and I got through.
0: Kathy, five motorcycle brands. Go.
1: Kawasaki.
0: One, two.
1: Bugatti.
0: No.
1: There's a Bugatti.
0: That's not a Bugatti.
1: What is it?
0: It's not.
1: Bukkake. What's that?
0: Kathy,
1: Harley Davidson.
0: Yeah, okay.
1: Kawasaki.
0: Yeah, you still got 15 seconds.
1: And that's five, four.
0: No, you've said nothing.
1: I've said them all.
0: You've said Suzuki.
1: Suzuki.
0: Okay.
1: That's Honda. How it goes. But that's not going to be the
0: this
1: category.
0: This has failed spectacularly. Jonesy and Amanda.
1: What will I win?
0: .com.au. Don't make me block you, Kathy. We're going to call you next, okay?
1: Thank you. I'll wait.
0: Not you. It's Jonesy and Amanda driving you home.

0: Hello there, it's Jonesy Demander. It's good to be back driving you home this Tuesday afternoon.
1: It's lights out in Melbourne. Don't miss the Formula One Moët and Chandon Australian Grand Prix 2027 in April. 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
2: But how about you don't...
3: Jonesy and Demander's Hot
0: Lap. One category, 30 seconds to give us five answers and that fit within that category.
2: And if you get five answers within that time, you will win two Sunday passes to the Formula One Australian Grand Prix.
0: Kathy Kino just before failed spectacularly with motorcycle brands.
2: She, I think, did okay.
0: And now she has
2: slipped
0: to go.
2: She slipped up by thinking that a certain word was a motorcycle brand, but it was a rude
0: now
2: word.
0: Now we have
2: she
0: to go
2: apologizes.
0: To HR after the show.
2: But here's what happens. You can win those passes if you do this, and you'll also go into the draw for a VIP upgrade, so you'll be watching from the grandstand.
0: You don't call us, though. We call you, jonesydemander.com.au. Zach is in Fitzroy. Hello, Zach.
4: Hey, how are we going?
0: Good. Are you happy to get a call from us, mate?
4: Oh, yeah, absolutely.
0: There you go.
2: We haven't blown a whistle down the line at us, so we're happy.
0: We're not here to waste your time, Zach.
2: We're going to give you 30 seconds, Zach, and you have... So you have 30 seconds to give us five examples of a certain thing.
0: Let's count them down.
4: Okay.
0: Today's category is chocolate bars, Zach.
2: Go. Give us five.
4: Mars, Snickers, Violet Crumble, Crunchy, and Picnic.
0: Oh. There it is.
2: Wow, Zach,
0: look
2: you made
0: him.
2: That look easy.
1: Here he comes, Big Racer, he's a demon on wheels.
0: He can do anything. Certainly name five motorcycle brands without upsetting people. Zach, congratulations, you.
4: Do we need to do that?
0: No, you don't need to do that,
2: no,
0: mate.
2: No, not at all.
0: Two Sunday passes to the Formula One Australian Grand Prix, and you've gone in the running for a VIP upgrade. If you win, you'll be watching from the grandstand. Maybe you'll see Sam Newman and he'll comment on your pants.
4: Oh, incredible.
2: That's all.
4: That'll be fun.
2: That's all you need. Thank you, Zach.
0: It's lights out in Melbourne. Don't miss the Formula One Moët and Chandon Australian Grand Prix 2027 in April. 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
2: 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Our conspiracy theories are coming up next.
0: It's Jonesy Demander driving you home.

0: 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It's Jonesy and Amanda driving you home this Tuesday afternoon. Foil up. 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
3: Do you believe in that the world is flat? I don't know, eh?
0: I don't know, eh?
4: No way. Well, look, let's get into it. We've had a couple of weeks off, and in which time I have gleaned a couple of excellent conspiracy theories. Now, this first one, you're going to hear this man, and you're going to say, what a crazy nut job. And yes, he sounds like a crazy nut job.
0: Mm-hmm.
4: But this man is an American politician. He has been a senior United States senator from Alabama since 2021. This is a respected American Republican politician.
0: Yep.
4: And here's his latest blurb.
5: Many airline pilots, flight attendants, and air traffic controllers are part of the furry community. Lord help us. It's terrifying when you think about this. When you walk onto a commercial flight, it's possible that the pilot flying your plane could have a deranged fetish of dressing up like an animal. You can't make this up.
4: No. Well,
5: it is the best interest of our country to bring back mental institutions as a normal part of our society instead of sweeping it under the rug.
4: Where's the evidence that, as he says, a huge, many airline pilots, flight attendants, and air traffic controllers are all part of the furry community? I have seen a litter box up in the cockpit, but come on.
0: My father was an airline pilot. My sister's an airline pilot. My niece just got a commercial pilot's license.
4: Answers to the name of Kitty, Kitty, Kitty.
0: I think Dad used to watch Humphrey B. Bear pretty intensely.
4: That no pants bear. Yeah, they're not. Please, please. American politics is quite extraordinary.
0: It is.
4: It's like the trans debate. It's the smallest part of society, but let's make it the biggest and terrify everybody. All this stuff. I don't understand any of that. I have another conspiracy theory that I
0: do.
4: Taylor Swift has a new album out and a new song called Patient Zero. It sounds a bit like this.
0: Okay, that's T-Swizzle.
4: I was Patient Zero, she says. Have a listen to this person's theory as to what that song's really saying.
6: So Taylor Swift recently released a new song called Patient Zero, and she released it on the 25th of September of 2026. Now, a lot of conspiracy theorists thought this was interesting, and when they did the math, they realized the song was released 6 years, 6 months, and 6 days after the first shutdown of COVID-19. Now, a lot of people thought this was interesting, especially considering the song is called Patient Zero, and in the lyrics, she says, I am Patient Zero. What makes things even crazier is that Taylor Swift actually had a performance in China back

0: in November 10th of 2019, where she visited Shanghai. Now, people think this might be a coincidence that right before the COVID shutdown, Taylor Swift was in China, but I don't know. It's just a theory, but it is weird. So is Taylor Swift actually admitting in her music that she was patient zero of the COVID-19 outbreak?
1: Well, sounds like it to me. She's a regular Typhoid Mary.
2: If she's not dressing up as a furry, she's patient zero of the COVID outbreak.
1: That just makes sense to me.
2: Well, we've got our tin hats on. What do you have? I think my son actually has heard of a conspiracy theory. He's going to be joining us as well.
1: We've got him on the line.
2: Got him on the line.
1: It's Jonesy and Amanda driving you home for Jam Nation.
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0: Hello there, it's Jonesy Demander driving you home this Tuesday afternoon. Tin up, it is Tin Hat Tuesday.
1: Do you believe in that the world is flat? I don't know, eh?
0: So far, Taylor Swift has alluded to her being patient zero for COVID in song, and an American senator has said that most pilots identify as furries.
2: It's not just pilots, there's also flight attendants and air traffic controllers.
0: You know, I come from a long line of pilots, and I can confirm that that is true.
2: I come from a long line of furries, and I agree. Actually, speaking of my DNA and my family arrangements, my son has a conspiracy theory. He was telling me, it's not his conspiracy theory, but one he'd heard about. And I said, save it.
0: Yep.
2: Tell it to us on the show.
0: Jack joins us now.
2: It says that Jack's in Cooper Pedy. What's what?
3: Yeah, good afternoon, everyone. I'm now calling from my underground bunker on my landline, as I don't quite trust the technology anymore after hearing of all this.
0: So I was thinking you could either actually be just making this up, or you could actually
2: Chances
0: be in
2: are,
0: Cooper
2: Pedy. I saw you over the weekend, but who knows where you've been
0: since
2: then.
0: This is your life.
2: This is your life, Jack.
3: Yeah, I've finally woken up.
2: Do your own research.
0: Bring us back an opal.
2: All right. Well, Jack, tell us what conspiracy theory you have come across.
3: Well, it's one I've kind of put a bunch together for this one. It's more, a lot with my experience. In the last year or so, I've just seen so many electric cars just popping up everywhere I go. It's like every new car now is an electric car. And, you know, your first surface level thought is, you know, oh, well, this is great, great for the climate and, you know, for the environment. But then I started putting the pieces together with the help of, some TikTok videos, which I'm sure are very credible. I thought about the current events. What war is taking place right now that has been on all of our minds? The Iran war, this global war that is, halting the fuel supply with the Strait of Hormuz being blocked off, leading to being, you know, unaffordable to have a petrol car. And I think now everyone's steering, no pun intended, towards electric cars. And what do these cars have that your regular old petrol cars don't have? They have surveillance technology. And so I think with these electric cars, the government is able to track all of our whereabouts. You know, they have impairment trackers, quote unquote, that can, you know, test your eye line and all these things. You might think, oh, that's great. You know, keep drunk drivers off the road, but it's all to track us. And so you think that this war might be going on longer than anyone expected, but I think this war is going just as planned, so they can sell more of these electric cars.
0: Right.
2: And who's the they?
0: Yeah.
3: Scientists and the political figures of our world.
2: And because why do they want to give us more surveillance?
3: So they can, so that none of our agency will, they don't want us to have any agency. They want us to be these sheep amongst the politicians, I tell you.
0: Okay.
2: Well, and your research sounds very sound.
0: It sounds good. Is there many charging stations in Cooper Pedy, mate?
3: Yeah. No. No, that's why I've moved out here.
2: So, as you say, you've seen a couple of TikTok videos, and this is pretty
0: sounds
2: much
0: like
2: done
0: an authority.
2: It. Yeah.
3: And,
2: yeah.
3: What about and then, of course, what makes any argument much more credible is your own personal experience, and that's what I've drawn from as well.
0: Okay. So your mum just said she was a Furby, so
2: a furry, please, not a Furby.
3: Yeah. Furbies are so out. Furries are in.
0: Okay, so you're part of it as well. Fine, mate. Yeah. Well,
2: Jack, thank you.
0: Look, thank you for joining us.
2: Thank you. I'll see you when you get back from Cooper Pedy.
3: Yeah, I'm trying to get an aircon hooked up out here, but I can't figure that out.
2: Thank you, Jack. Over.
0: Okay. So there, like to join in on this.
2: If you'd like to join in, we'd love to hear
0: I'd like to think we have more
2: theory.
0: Listeners than Amanda's son.
2: He doesn't listen, you know that.
0: Okay. It's Jonesy and Amanda driving you home for Jam Nation.
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0: Hello there, it's Jonesy and Amanda driving you home this Tuesday afternoon, a Tin Hat Tuesday.
1: Do you believe in that the world is flat? I don't know, eh?
0: Taylor Swift has alluded to her being patient zero in her new song.
2: Patient zero for COVID. We've also heard Tommy Tuberville, who is an American senator. He's been a senior US senator since 2021, and he says we have to be careful because many airline pilots, flight attendants and air traffic controllers are part of the furry community.
0: Not Furby.
2: Furry community.
0: Is there a Furby community?
2: I don't know. And then we had my son Jack, who has heard the conspiracy theory that we're being forced, that the war in Iran is going on and on, forcing us to, because the petrol prices, to lean towards electric cars, the reason being that we can be traced and have our telemetry known at all times. Surveillance.
0: That's all makes sense
2: goes.
0: To me.
2: That's how this goes.
0: Cameron is in Botanic Ridge.
2: Cameron, do you have your tin hat on?
3: I do, Jonesy and Mandarin. First of all, I just want to say a few things now. The government can't trace me. I'm happy to chug along in my petrol-guzzling Fairlane for as long as I can. Oh, they can't get me.
2: All right.
3: The next time I call in, I'll be on the better side of 46 because this Saturday I would have entered the world in 1980.
0: Right.
3: That's my birthday.
0: Yes.
2: Happy birthday, if that's where this is going.
0: Happy birthday for the weekend. 46 is a great age, by the way.
3: Thank you. And before I get on my theory, good luck to Eliza Lott and Million Problems. They're two drag artists from Melbourne. They're touring around Tasmania at the moment for Halloween. So hats off to you ladies.
0: Okay.
2: Tin hats off. Maybe it's time to get to our tin hat now.
0: Cameron, is this your show?
3: Now it's time for tin hat. Okay. When you watch TV, I saw an entertainer from Adelaide. His name was Hans. You know Hans?
2: Yes, I do.
3: He's German.
0: Yeah. Okay.
3: But the funny thing is, when he's on TV, I don't see another Aussie comedian the name of Peter Hallier. But when I see Peter Hallier on TV, I don't see Hans.
2: Now that I'm looking at the picture of Hans, they do look a little bit alike.
0: So you're saying Peter Hallier is indeed Hans.
2: Is that what you're saying, Cameron?
3: Yeah, they're one and the same.
2: Well, if you don't know what Hans looks like, picture an attractive drag version of Peter Hallier. No, I don't mean to be disrespectful to Peter, very attractive man, but if he had makeup on.
0: I don't know if he's a very attractive man. I think you put a bit of mayo on
2: have
0: that.
2: Have a look at our socials and we will put up the picture of Hans.
0: If you were in jail and you had your choice between Hans and Peter Hallier.
2: Which way would you go,
0: Brendan? Oh, I'd so be going to Hans.
2: Because you want to borrow his makeup.
0: Well, he does great eye makeup. This is great.
2: We have had a lot of great conspiracy theories today.
0: And a happy birthday for the weekend. He's gone.
2: He's been sucked up into the spaceship.
0: I was going to send him a car.
2: Car.
0: A Chinese car. That's electric.
2: Well, if you have any conspiracy theories, you can always
0: and
2: contact
0: Peter Hallier
2: us.
0: Or Hans, if you're out there.
2: Actually, Peter's on our show tomorrow.
0: Oh, well, this is brilliant.
2: Wow.
0: Well,
2: we won't be asking him any of that.
0: This dovetails nicely.
2: If you have a conspiracy theory you'd like to share with us, give us a call for Tin Hat Tuesday next week, or you can always go to jonesyandamanda.com.
0: Same goes for Instagram. It's back next hour. It's Jonesy and Amanda driving you home for Jam Nation.

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8: Hey there, I'm Brooke Seychelle. Australia's Defence Department has issued a statement following the death of a soldier in the Northern Territory yesterday. The 28-year-old man died in a training accident when a military vehicle rolled over, injuring five others. Lieutenant General Susan Coyle telling the ABC the next of kin have been notified.
9: My heart goes out to his family, as well as to his mates, the unit, across broader army as well. These are always a difficult time for anybody, but it hits home. It's like they're your own kids.
8: Pauline Hanson has fired back after the Coalition released their migration policy, claiming credit for kick-starting the debate. Taking to social media, the One Nation leader says both parties have been dragged kicking and screaming into the migration debate. One Nation's own migration policy proposes cutting net migration by 750,000 over 3 years. An infectious diseases expert is playing down the risk of a global plague outbreak after a Russian scientist died after a test tube with the plague's bacteria inside it broke. Professor Paul Green has told Seven it's encouraging that no more cases have emerged.
10: We haven't seen any other suspected cases, and because of its short incubation period and that person unfortunately died on the second, we should have seen cases by now.
8: And Aussie brands and celebrities are distancing themselves from fitness guru Sam Wood after he was arrested on domestic violence charges. Among those cutting ties are former Home and Away actress Tamin Sursok, trainer Tiffany Hall and ready-made food company Fox's Dean.
0: Whale Coast Realty Narooma, proudly local and family owned. 2EC, your sport now.
8: In sport, Brisbane have knocked back an offer from St Kilda for Sam Marshall on the second day of the AFL trade period. The Saints offered a future second and third round pick for the young midfielder, but the Lions have turned it down. Brisbane instead are keen on getting picks in their year's draft to help match a bid on academy player Kalen Murray. And over to rugby league, the Kangaroos could be sporting an all Queensland spine when they take on New Zealand in next week's Rugby League World Cup opener. That's the latest in news and sport.
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13: The legendary Burrett Jonesy.
14: He's a genius. That's what the J stands for.
13: And Amanda the actress.
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18: We must communicate.
16: Jonesy and Amanda are here.
19: It's showtime. It's nice to be back from our break. I've just been going through the mail section. We've got
20: I'll talk about it later in the show. I got some lovely things about Minnie, which has been incredibly touching to me, but I'll talk about that.
19: I've sent you some lovely stuff.
20: I really have.
19: I got my new pack of highlighter pens.
20: Who sent you those?
19: I ordered them from the work here.
20: Why do you need that many different colours?
19: Well, they just said, would you like a pack? And already someone's nicked one of my highlighter pens. There's a letter from Gordon Wheat asking us to organise a music festival to rival Sunbury of the 70s. This is old mail.
20: That was the first week we ever worked together.
19: We got sent this letter in 2005. It was in your, that was one of your things that you were going to action. And you haven't acted. So can you, perhaps.
20: It's on my to-do list.
19: We got from the AFL, look at this.
20: What is it?
19: Team Kylie, Brendan Jones, Amanda Keller.
20: What'd we get?
19: Oh, look, we got heaps of stuff. We got some Team Kylie wristbands. We got
20: it's too late. We should have worn them while we were watching the game.
19: Team Kylie shirt. Do you want that?
20: Yep.
19: There's one. There's white one and a black one.
20: Oh, I'd love it. Thank you.
19: Well, which one do you want? The white, but that's the medium-sized one.
20: And that's for you.
19: What do they got for the XXL? What are they?
20: Oh, you're going to take offense at the
19: gifts. What's Kylie think? I don't want Kylie thinking I'm a big fat son.
20: I don't think she's been in the dispatch.
19: Kylie was putting these out. Is that what she thinks I am? Can we just address this? Kylie.
20: Tell her your size.
19: At best. I could squeeze into a medium.
20: Well, you have this one then. You have this one.
19: Well, it'll be too tall. They'll look
20: And Kylie wouldn't like the look of you with your bosoms out. Thank you very much.
19: Thank you, Kylie.
20: I know you went to the post office and put it in the mail for us.
19: You know, speaking of gifts, my wife's birthday is coming up on Sunday.
20: I think someone's going to be getting an XXL T-shirt.
19: I just want to run something past you.
20: Okay,
19: she said
20: I'm good
19: to
20: with
19: me.
20: Prezzies.
19: Instagram makes its return as well. That's on its way. It's Jonesy and Amanda driving you home.

0: Hello there, it's Jonesy Demander driving you home this Tuesday afternoon, the Tuesday, the 6th of October. That means on Sunday, the 11th of October, I have only five days to get a present for my wife.
1: You know, it might surprise you to hear that her birthday is the same date every year.
0: I know, but you have no one to blame but yourself. We have been married for some time now, 35 years, and it gets harder and harder to buy for my wife. And my mother-in-law, Maeve, she said this about my wife, Helen. Helen knows what she doesn't like.
1: Right.
0: And over the years,
1: were you on that list?
0: I've bought many, many gifts and many expensive gifts. And there was a time there, a rich period of where I would just go to the jewelry guy.
1: Yeah.
0: And Emilio, his name was, a lovely fella. And I'd say, what will my wife like? And he'd go, she'd love this.
1: Well, that's perfect.
0: And it was so good.
1: Do that.
0: And we had that for years. But then one year I bought her the same set of earrings that I bought the year before. And he didn't even recognize. And I said, and she said, I've already got these earrings. So I said to her, it's your birthday on Sunday. What would you like for
1: jewelry?
0: Your birthday? She doesn't want jewels. I said, do you want some more jewels? No, doesn't want jewels. She doesn't like practical things. You remember the
1: hose reel incident?
0: The hosing incident.
1: That was Mother's Day. You bought her a hose reel.
0: Because I saw her in the garden struggling with the hose. Mm-hmm. And I went, and she loves hosing in the garden.
1: She loves gardening.
0: And so I said, you know what? And I got her one of those get out of town retractable hose.
1: The problem
0: reel.
1: Was she got out of town.
0: And what did she say to you?
1: She said, I haven't had a Mother's Day.
0: She's not my mother. Like, I get nothing for Father's Day from her. Mm. So anyway, so now I don't know what to do.
1: So has she given you any hints?
0: No, she just said, okay, this is the hint. I like nice things.
1: She doesn't want jewelry.
0: Yeah, what the hell is nice things?
1: Does she want flowers? I love flowers.
0: Who wants flowers?
1: How about once a month, a huge, beautiful bunch of flowers arrive.
0: Well, that sounds expensive.
1: Yeah. Well, remember that time I arranged for you for beer to be delivered once a month?
0: That was great.
1: Yeah, well, flowers might be a nice thing.
0: And then the guy kept dropping them off once a month and he started getting too chatty.
1: Oh.
0: Was that part of the deal?
1: No. Your wife insisted. So not flowers every month?
0: She likes nice things. That's all she said.
1: Well, so flowers are nice things. She likes reading. I know that. She likes gardening.
0: I just gave her Leon Moriarty's new book, Big Little Truths, the sequel to that. That's
1: I happen to know you got that from the office here.
0: Well, yeah, I've already read it. I read it while I was on holidays.
1: Had a coffee stain.
0: But it was a very good read.
1: Well, what are you going to get? So she doesn't want jewellery.
0: No.
1: You're saying
0: she doesn't want practical things.
1: You're saying she doesn't want flowers because you can't be bothered.
0: No, I just, you know, flowers. Like, what's with women and flowers?
1: Well, they like them. That's the point. It's her birthday, not yours.
0: Okay, so
1: it's
0: would
1: like
0: she
1: her
0: like
1: saying,
0: that?
1: Oh, men and beer. What's that about?
0: Men like beer.
1: Yeah, and
0: like
1: women
0: beer.
1: Like flowers.
0: Okay, well, you know what? Maybe I should leave it up to ChatGPT. Maybe I should. GemY Rye.
2: Yeah.
0: Why don't I get you to, because you're good with ChatGPT.
1: What information would you give ChatGPT?
0: So, wife of 35 years. Write this down, Ryan.
2: Okay, yeah.
0: Wife of 35 years.
2: Yeah.
0: She doesn't want any more jewelry. She doesn't want anything practical.
1: But she likes nice things.
0: But she likes nice things.
2: Okay.
1: What's it giving you?
0: Well, no, we'll take a break. We'll come back.
1: Take a break.
0: With the results. And we'll see how it goes.
1: All right.
0: That's coming up. It's Jonesy Demander driving you home.

0: Good afternoon to you. It's Jonesy and Amanda driving you home. Today is Tuesday, the 6th of October. My wife's birthday is on Sunday, the 11th of October.
1: And you've left it this late to say, what should I get her?
0: No, it's not this late. I've been agonizing about this for some time. And what I wanted to do was get her something she would like. I would like her...
1: Yeah, people like that, isn't it?
0: Yeah, and...
1: You make it sound like that's a unique proposition.
0: Helen's own mother said to me, Helen knows what she doesn't like.
1: How did she feel about a voucher to splurge at a spa or something?
0: I got her that last year. I got her this place where they put goop on your face.
1: Yeah.
0: It was funny. It was in one of those places where they build those, you know, burn those candles.
1: Yeah, lovely.
0: And anyway, I pulled out the front of the place. It's upstairs. And I'm on my Harley, and it's like, ba ba ba ba ba ba ba, and it backfires. And then I'm down the bottom. And I said, do you know where this place is? And the guy goes, yeah, mate, it's up the stairs. And I said, this is a real bugger to find. He goes, yeah, mate, it's behind the bookshop. Go up here. So I'm clomping up the stairs, clomp, clomp, clomp, clomp, clomp. And then I walk in, and it's just all of these, like, 30-something-year-old
1: women. Trying to relax.
0: Trying to relax. And it's like, I said, I'm here for my wife. And they said, yes, we thought you might have been. Mm-hmm. So...
1: A clothing voucher, a handbag voucher?
0: Yeah, I once bought her some clothes.
1: And?
0: It never works. No man has never successfully bought clothes for their
1: That's
0: wife.
1: That's probably true.
0: So I'm clomping up the stairs, clomp, clomp, clomp, clomp, clomp, and then I walk.

0: What I've got it down to, your idea of flowers of the month.
1: Every month she gets a beautiful bunch of flowers.
0: Oh, you know what? I kind of like that.
1: And some chocks.
0: Oh, okay.
1: Not made of money. Right. Flowers and chocks.
0: Contrary to what you think. I just feel with flowers, they don't last long. That's all.
1: That's why you get a different bunch every month.
0: So I said to Gem Y Rye, ChatGPT, you seem to use that a lot for your job around here.
2: Yeah.
0: So wife of 35 years.
2: Yes.
0: She doesn't want any more jewelry. Mm-hmm. She doesn't want anything practical.
1: No, she wants something nice. That's what you've fed into ChatGPT.
0: Yes. She just says, I like nice things.
1: And so what response have you got?
2: Well, I've got some very nice things ideas. How about this? Rent a super yacht for a week around the Amalfi Coast.
1: What? You could actually say that.
2: Yes. Yeah. Greek islands, French Riviera. It's thrown in there. All the wit Sundays. Jonesy?
0: What's the price on that?
2: I don't know. Probably a lot.
1: What else? What else?
2: Okay, you could fly her private to Paris, city of love.
0: Can we just? Can we?
1: Could you mention that this is Jonesy? Is notoriously tight.
2: No, I didn't put that into.
0: I'm not notoriously tight, but
2: okay. What about this? Give her a serious piece of art. You went to art school.
1: No, don't. You're not painting it. You're not doing it.
0: You could give it a go.
2: What about that photo where you're all naked and you got the big hand over you over the area?
0: Ryan, you're absolutely no.
1: Oh, no, okay. No.
0: I should have put a. Well, what do you think is a good denomination amount?
1: Well, you tell me. What would you spend? Say $2,000.
0: No,
1: I said it to elicit that response from you. How much would you spend?
0: I think what we usually spend is about no more than $700.
1: $700. That's a lot.
0: Is it? Is that too much?
1: No, not too much. It's a very good. Well, wow, that's a big amount.
0: Okay.
1: Well, that is a big amount.
0: No, well, it's because he lives.
1: $7. No.
0: No, so that'll be, okay, what about $300? $300.
1: Okay. $300.
2: Yeah, I'll put this in.
0: Yep, $300.
1: And I'll go, well, that's right. This is Jonesy.
2: Cheapskate.
0: Okay, you don't need to.
1: What's it telling
0: now?
1: You?
0: Editorialize,
2: loading.
0: Right?
2: saying charter a golf stream. No, cheapskate.
1: Did you put an extra zero in?
2: Yeah, I think I did.
0: $300.
2: $300 max.
0: Okay.
2: Okay, here we go.
1: What have we got?
2: Okay, luxury lingerie.
1: Oh, yuck.
2: Couples massage.
1: Oh, yuck.
0: No, we tried all that.
1: Have you done all that?
0: Oh, that like, yeah, we've been married for 35 years. We're
1: did
0: like
1: you
0: Island.
1: Do the massage? Oh, that's mank. Oh, that's, I don't
0: Ryan,
1: hear any
0: Ryan,
1: of this.
0: Ryan, put
1: your what else? What
0: okay,
1: else?
0: I think I might go with a flat. No, that's enough.
2: Design a candle.
1: Design a candle.
2: No, design a candle, not make your own.
1: Oh, right. Yeah. I'll design a candle.
0: I've
1: right.
0: got some earwax.
1: It's Gwyneth Paltrow's suggestion.
0: Thank you, Ryan.
1: Thank you,
0: Ryan. Amanda.
1: This has been highly uncomfortable.
0: Instagram is here. Would you like to play $2,000? You'd get a nice
1: gift. What a surprise. Brendan Jones has won.
0: Hello? Got to buy a gift for my wife. It's Jonesy and Amanda driving you home for Jam Nation. 80s hits you love.

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0: No looking back here, 10 questions, 60 seconds on the clock. You can pass if you don't know an answer. We'll come back to that question if time permits. Get all the questions right, $1,000.
3: You can make it $2,000. 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
0: Michelle is in Linfield.
3: Hello, Michelle.
4: Hello.
3: Hello. Hello. Are you feeling fruity and confident today?
4: Oh, yeah, I'm excited.
3: Oh, good. That's the best place to be.
0: That's a big part of it, Michelle.
3: All right, Michelle, we've got 10 questions. We've got 60 seconds. Do say pass if you're not sure, because we might have time to come back, okay?
4: Okay.
3: All right, Michelle, here we go. Here comes question number one. What's the third letter of our alphabet?
4: C.
3: Question two. The movie Happy Feet features which animal?
4: Penguin.
3: Question three, what's the chocolate company that has the initials DL?
4: A pass.
3: Question four, what genre of music did Taylor Swift start in?
4: Country.
3: Question five, what fast food chain's mascot is a clown?
4: McDonald's.
3: Question six, if you're born on Christmas Day, what's your star sign?
4: Oh, Capricorn?
3: Question seven, the primary colours are red, yellow and what?
4: Green.
0: Oh, that's a secondary.
3: It's blue.
4: Oh, it's blue. Oh, never mind.
3: And I reckon you'd know this if you had a bit more time to think about it. DL. What chocolate company has those initials?
4: DL. I don't know.
3: It's Darryl.
4: No,
3: big Darryl Lee.
0: The big freckle egg at Easter time.
4: Oh, I love the licorice. There you go. Never mind.
3: Oh, plops.
0: Michelle.
3: Oh, Michelle, thank you for playing.
4: Thanks for having me.
0: Well, thank you for being and bringing the enthusiasm, Michelle.
3: Yeah.
0: It'll be back again tomorrow if you'd like to play, jonesydemander.com.au. 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

0: Hello there, it's Jonesy Amanda driving you home this Tuesday afternoon. And it's nice to be back at the old Fun Factory.
1: And I have received some very heartwarming and emotional gifts regarding Minnie.
0: Yeah.
1: And I've been okay. It's been 3 weeks.
0: As soon as you talk about it, you start crying.
1: Oh, not always. That's the thing. It is like a wave. You stick your head up occasionally and you're okay, and then the next minute you're not. But can I say thank you? Marianne did an incredible painting of Minnie, which I've got at home. Muster Dogs, my favourite television show, have sent me a little border collie in memory of Minnie.
0: That looks exactly like Minnie.
1: Doesn't it just?
0: Is that just coincidence or?
1: No, well, often the Muster Dogs are border collies, but they've sent in memory of Minnie.
0: Yeah, nice.
1: Beautiful. And this woman, she's incredible. Her name is Lola Bird and she does miniatures. She's done one of Minnie for me.
0: Oh.
1: I'm very grateful for
0: Well, give me a look at that. That is amazing.
1: Isn't it beautiful?
0: Did she sculpt that?
1: Yes, she did.
0: It looks like one of those little miniature soldiers that you see those dudes make.
1: It's a little mini.
0: Or you see on Royal Dalton.
1: Yeah. Thank you so much. And so many people have reached out. And it is, you know, I got an email from a man called Alan and I really relate to this. He said, why it hurts so much is that your regular brain knows they're no longer here.
0: Mm-hmm.
1: But it's another part of your brain that works on pattern and repetition and that you expect to see them when you turn the corner when they, you know, where their little bed used to be or their bowls used to be. And it's that clash of those two parts of your brain that's the most piercing part of grief. You can't believe that they're not there.
0: Mm.
1: And then gradually you get used to the new reality. And you think you're going okay and then bam. And my bam was just a few days ago when we got Minnie's remains back.
0: Oh.
1: And I've arranged to have her in two little stones, one for our home in the garden.
0: Yep.
1: And one for our place on the south coast where she loved it and I loved taking her there. But it's interesting that Harley just lost it.
0: Of course.
1: And I've seen this man and all the stuff he's gone through in his life and his recent medical stuff, I've only seen him cry maybe three times his whole life. And he just lost it. And we both sobbed. I said to him yesterday, are you feeling better from your big cry? And he said, he just can't stop. And I feel a bit the same. But I think Minnie's death opened our grief for a whole lot of stuff. Because there's a whole lot of stuff that's really hard to put your finger on for our sons as well about what Harley's going through. It's been 8 years, so it's hard and it's slow and it's frustrating and it's piercing. But Minnie's grief was so pure, we could all grieve that and it's just allowed all of us to, it's like opening a vent for everything.
0: Would you say it's like a pressure valve?
1: Yeah, and it's interesting that I've been seeing a lot of stuff on socials about people who own elderly dogs and there's an exhaustion that comes with us when you're watching your dog and every day thinking, how are they today? What can I do to ease their pain? How is this going for them? And on the very last day where I felt that Minnie looked at me saying, it has to be today, I kind of thought, okay, and I just let her be. And the weight lifted off my shoulders as well because it had been resolved.
0: Mm.
1: That anxiety leading up when you've got an elderly dog is exhausting. So many people are going through all of this, which is why so many people have reached out about Minnie. Because it's such a shared grief and an exhaustion for all of us.
0: And it is a wave.
1: It is a wave. And one minute you're fine and the next minute inexplicably. And I felt it when I left her little stone behind on the south coast. I was there over the holidays. And I thought, I'm leaving her behind. And on the way down, I thought, she's normally sitting on the back seat. Instead, she remains in the boot. How did this happen?
0: You didn't think about putting her on the back seat?
1: Oh, you know, I did. And I also thought about taking her down and sitting on the grass with her when I was in the south coast. But then when I left, I thought I'm leaving her behind, which is stupid.
0: You know, it's not.
1: They're ashes.
0: But you've got some of her here as well?
1: I've got some of it here.
0: So that's good.
1: I know, but I know it's also, it's not her.
0: I know.
1: I know that. But
0: you've just got to go with it.
1: I'm riding the wave.
0: But thank you to all the people that reached out. Thank you to the people that sent stuff in.
1: Oh, and just thank you
0: so much. That is such a.
1: And people sharing their own stories and their own grief.
0: And you're going through this yourself with your dog. There's no shame in this.
1: No, but what I've loved is so many other people have said, I know exactly how you feel.
0: Exactly. We're all in the same boat. So thank you for all your gifts.
1: Yeah.
0: Except for Kylie for sending me that ginormous T-shirt. It's way too big for the footy. Look at it. Look how
1: you beautiful. Did look like Herman Munster in it.
2: Righto, you
1: Kylie
2: two.
1: Sees you.
2: That's enough.
1: Well, we will be back again tomorrow.
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1: See you then.
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21: 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On today's show, then, what are the signs you're an adult? And this week, the big challenge for intern Pete on the show is Pastor Pete. Can he make it, being passed around by you guys and your generosity, city to city? Yesterday was day one. We flew into Brisbane. We'll check in with him and see how he's got on in the last 24 hours. Coming up next, how do you officially know you are now grown up? Signed, you're an adult. Here on the Christian O'Connell
22: 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This is 2EC.

0: Christian O'Connell Show. What are the signs? You are now officially an adult. Patsy, what's it for you?
1: I find as I get older, screenshots are becoming more and more my go-to for stuff that I can't see. So it might
0: I do that sometimes with menus if you've forgotten your reading glasses.
1: Yes. I can't read stuff. Don't make print so small. Anyway, I had this issue yesterday. I was paying for something. Because it's so well worn, the three digits, is it CCV on the back mm-hmm. of your credit card?
0: Oh, yeah, yeah.
1: Could not read it for the life of me, even though I've used it so many times. So I thought...
0: It's worn out like an old soap.
1: It absolutely is. So I thought I'll take a screenshot. Still couldn't make it out. But how is this for my worst possible blonde moment ever? I thought, if I get a grey lead pencil... and kind of like trace over it, thinking that the three digits are risen, the plastic is risen, and it will show up.
2: Oh, right.
1: You know, like tracing it. Yes. Oh, you idiot,
2: like
1: it's
2: Braille.
1: Not. Yeah, like Braille. It's not. Of course it's not. It's printed on there. Anyway, I had to go, you know, do the sensible thing, go onto my internet banking, and you can check your details, what your card
0: is. Haven't you got the app?
1: Yeah, I have. I know. But I just thought, you know what? I just physically had it there. I was just going to pay. But then I had to go through the app and see what my three.
0: You still like to rock the old Nana purse, don't you?
1: Oh, I do. Well,
0: let me just get that golden clasp with the purse opening up and got your Blockbuster card in there. And Rio, signs you're an adult.
2: My latest obsession / hobby is compost.
0: Wowee. Pat and I are a decade older than you and a bit. We're not in the composting years. I actually think it's old people get into composting because they know at some level we will become compost. So you might as well meet your maker. Get closer to the ground. You'll be in it soon.
2: Human compost.
1: What's the system you're using?
2: Well, I've got thank you for asking, Patsy. I've got two big black bins. I'm trying to do like a cold compost sort of situation. A bit of nitrogen, a bit of the cardboard stuff. Then as I fill one up, the other one's composting along, but I still have enough.
0: That's a lot of composting. Oh, how much is any to you?
2: Yeah, I know, but it goes quickly because you want to you need one to just sit there essentially for 6 months to a year to become compost. Yeah. Then you need the other one that you can actually use, especially now in spring. And for Christmas, I've asked for a worm farm. So I can, so I've got a little box of worms that I can feed all my organic food scraps.
0: Wow, wee. You can look a right sort of commune out the back there.
2: Yes, yeah.
0: Living off the land.
2: I've even joined.
0: You know, Pete Evans moving in, some of his mates.
2: Yeah. No sunscreen allowed.
0: No 5G here. No fracking.
2: I've joined Facebook groups.
1: Wow.
2: There are composting Facebook groups, local ones.
0: Yeah, because there's all kinds of tips
2: ones.
0: And stuff that you can put in there to speed the process up.
2: You can hot compost, you can cold compost.
0: How do you cold compost?
2: Cold compost, the more traditional suburban way where you have the box, but the hot compost is normally open air in a hot environment and it's got to be a certain temperature and it moves along a lot faster than cold compost.
0: Because I've seen them in Bunnings. You have some that turn.
2: That's a tumbler. That's a third type. That's
0: different. Oh, wow.
2: Real compost is actually...
0: I didn't know there was so much to it.
2: Yes.
0: So what is the high level of it?
2: Hot composting in sort of open air. You've got a big
0: That's
2: open
0: what my old man
2: air.
0: Had.
2: Yes, yeah.
0: There's a triangle thing with an empty dome at the top.
2: Yes.
0: That's not my dad. the machine.
2: I'd love to eventually get to that stage, but baby steps. You can't jump straight to Hong Kong.
0: You're a white belt in the composting game. All right, what is signs you're an adult? What is it for you? What are the signs you know when you're an adult? For Ryan, Christian, I've got a concert tonight. Heavy metal band Lamb of God.
2: On a Tuesday.
0: I know. Hey, metal doesn't care what day it is, mate. Listen, you composting square. Nerd! I lived. That's a sign you're an adult. Tuesday. A concert on a Tuesday.
2: Hey, I wouldn't go to my favorite artist on a Tuesday. That's crazy.
1: Oh, really?
0: Yeah, and this is Ryan's concern. I live 2.5 hours away and I'm so excited this is my band, but I'm more concerned about what time it's going to finish and what time. Well, if you've got a 2.5 hour drive in, metal, encore, metal, and then 2.5 hours driving back with your ears ringing, 5 hour round trip.
2: Yeah, gee whiz.
0: Yeah, that is that language, gee whiz.
2: Gee whiz.
0: What are you in it? Cartoon from the 60s.
2: Signs you from the 40s.
0: Oh, gee whiz, sir.
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0: More importantly, intern Pete needs your help as we play Pass the Pete. Being passed around to you guys across a week. How far can he make it? We flew him to Brisbane yesterday. And we really are genuinely relying on your kindness to feed him. And where does he stay? For legal reasons, the lawyers keep insisting he cannot stay in your homes. But if any of you have motels, I'm not saying you own a range of hotels, you might work for one. Do you own them like the Monopoly on board of Australia? Motels. Caravans.
1: Campsites.
0: Campsites. Tents.
1: Inns.
0: Backpackers.
1: 24-hour gyms.
0: I don't think you can sleep in them.
1: So. You can spend a bit of time there, I think.
0: I guess you could actually running the clock down, I guess. Anyway, he's on the line right now. Where in the world are you, intern Pete?
2: Live from the Meriton in the Gold Coast. Hello to everyone. Yes, I know we're off to a slow start. Yesterday, arriving in Brisbane, and I know that the Gold Coast is only less than an hour down the road, but it did take me 8 hours to get here, going around.
0: What were you doing, moonwalking it? I mean, why did it take 8 hours? How did you do it?
2: Well, in saying that, a bit of a hustle. I arranged a free lunch at Dreamworld, which was great because it didn't cost me anything because obviously Jazz, our listener, she picked me up because she's an Uber driver and took me. She's also a busy mother of four. So as we were on our way back from Dreamworld, her daughter called her and said that she needed to get dropped off to work to go to work at McDonald's. So then we went back to Jazz's house and then we picked up.
0: What, were you in the car?
2: Yeah, I'm in the front seat of the car at this stage. But the thing was, we're going.
1: The daughter's the only one doing the work. Yeah. I know.
2: Then we went from one side of Queensland to the other because her daughter works at the most furthest away McDonald's from where we were, which is fine because it would have taken forever on the bus. So we get her to McDonald's, then beautiful Jazz, now God bless her, she was trying to inform, so she actually gave me a bit of a tour around the Gold Coast, if there's anything, if you want to go to Dracula's, maybe that's an option for dinner or all that sort. And I was trying to politely say, look, I do need to sort of get moving,
0: heading south.
2: But anyway, being school holidays, got to the Meriton, unreal, I'm here and I'm setting myself a goal of getting to Sydney today. But I did hear a whisper, and please tell me if this is true, that we may have even heard from a celebrity, that someone that you know that might even be like willing to come and pick me up from the Gold Coast.
0: No, he said it's a solid offer. Shane Crawford just messaged me yesterday, right? He just resurfaces from time to time in my life. Shane Crawford, Crawford said that, you know, you're near him. He's happy to drive you to Byron.
2: Oh, this is so good. We're getting to Byron.
1: Incredible. He's a proper, you know, celebrity with things to do.
0: Yes.
1: He's going to go up and pick Pete up.
0: Otherwise, I mean, he ain't moving. Thank God for Crawford.
1: I'm
2: so excited. But can I just play you one thing? This is so exciting, right? So I know I'm nowhere near Adelaide by 9 a.m. this Friday, right? However, I actually got a voicemail, which I think you will like. And I don't want to, again, play the celebrity card because we want to hear from real people of real Australia. But we received this voice message from an AFL player's mother who lives in Adelaide who's made a firm offer.
1: Not to play the celebrity card.
2: Have a listen to this.
3: Hi, guys. It's Christy here. I know Pete is trying to get to Adelaide by Friday, and I also know that Christian is a huge fan of the Melbourne Demons. Well, I'm Tom Sparrow's mum, Pete makes it all the way to Adelaide, he can stay at mine. He can even stay in Tom's room, no worries. So you can do this. Go, Pete. I want to see you here. And Christian, this is for you. We love the show.
0: Thank you very, very much. That's great. Tom Sparrow's mum. Now, the only thing is you're a long way right now from Sydney. You're a long way even further away from Melbourne. And you are so far away from Adelaide.
2: But you know what? We've got the end goal. We've got the end
1: that's
2: goal.
1: True.
0: That's true.
2: Yep. I've got a 25-year-old man's bedroom from the Melbourne Demons. I'm bloody that sounded a bit weird now that I said that out loud. But anyway, love you, Tom. He's just re-signed with the Melbourne Demons, so that's good. So that's where we're at today. That's good.
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0: Christian O'Connell Show. All right, on a Tuesday, we always ask you, how was your Monday yesterday? How did you start the week? Rate your Monday out of 5. Rio, what's it for you?
1: I'm a 2-star Monday for the moment because I'm embroiled in, and I'd love to get your take on it. Okay, I live on a street where most people don't have driveways. Everyone parks on the street.
0: Okay.
1: So it's a very delicate ecosystem and everyone just sort of, there's enough spots for everyone to park in front of their house and that's about it.
0: That's where we live now, but it creates quite a bit of tension.
1: Yes, and this is where I find myself. For the last 6 weeks, a red kind of beaten up old Holden Commodore has been parked in front of my house for 6 weeks.
0: That's suspicious.
1: It's suspicious and it feels...
0: Have you gone and knocked on anyone's door?
1: No, I haven't yet taken any
0: action. Oh, I would. And you do this move. You go, hey... Just trying to, a couple of us have been wondering about this car, even if it's just you. Just lie like that so it feels like it's a collective thing.
1: Yes.
0: And just say, have you got any details? And just check in, everything's okay.
1: I've actually searched the registration for it.
0: How?
1: You can Google
0: it. Oh, of course you can, yes. Yeah.
1: I know the rego expires on the 15th of October. Ooh. So I'm wondering maybe once that date hits, can I like dob them in or like how do I, because it makes me so angry every time I drive home. I see it parked there and I'm
0: why
1: like,
0: does a random car parked outside a house over a couple of days is a problem.
1: Yeah,
0: because obviously you don't live there.
1: No, and it throws.
0: Why haven't they moved in 6 weeks? Is everything okay? Someone might have.
1: Exactly. Did they just leave it there? Is it abandoned?
2: Has it been dumped?
1: Has it been dumped? But then I'm worried if I call the council and I say, oh, this car's been dumped, they come in.
0: Do they have a hotline for that?
1: Take this car.
0: I don't think they have a dumped car hotline.
1: You can call someone, surely.
0: Who?
1: Can you dob in a car?
0: I know we have a nanny state here.
2: That happened to a girlfriend of mine. She lived at Port Melbourne at the time and she had this clapped out old sort of Falcon station wagon that was there for months.
1: Uh-huh.
2: And some backpackers from the UK, if you don't mind.
0: Oh, God, another clip before this.
1: It's probably
0: still. Yeah, first half an hour, really coming for us.
2: Dumped it outside and just, like, left it.
1: They would do that.
2: They buy it for, like, $500 and dump it.
0: Now, listen, on the flip side, you wait and see how Australians treat London at backpacking.
1: Well, it's crazy how, like, it actually, even just talking about it, I get so angry.
0: Do you think it's a territorial thing that we have?
2: Yeah.
1: Yes.
0: Because even though the street isn't yours, everyone has a kind of shared Queensbury rules.
1: Exactly. And it throws.
0: It's like the roundabout system. Right? The roundabout. I was explaining to an American the other day who's traveling around. He came over. He's from San Francisco. Bumped into this guy last week who's traveling around Australia now for a couple of months.
1: Right.
0: And he was like, saying he's become obsessed with roundabouts.
1: Obsessed with. Because
0: they don't have them in America.
2: Oh.
1: What do they do then?
0: They just have the crossroads.
2: Yeah, right.
0: Oh. They don't have roundabouts.
1: Right.
0: He said it wouldn't work. I went, what do you mean? He goes, well, you have them in the UK, don't you, roundabouts as well? I said, yeah, everyone, it just works.
1: Yeah, everyone.
0: I said, it's a sign of a civilized society.
1: Give way
0: there's
1: to
0: no
1: the
0: one there making it work, but we all buy into existing together in like a roundabout ecosystem.
1: And it's the same thing. And now that I become the bad guy because now I have to park in front of someone else's house now because I'm there.
2: They
1: have to
2: park. It's a domino effect.
1: It's a domino effect.
0: Rio, somebody has to keep the wolves from the door. But is that person you?
1: I don't know if
0: you need to be the reacher of the street.
1: Do I? So do you think I go knocking?
0: You've got to go and knock on some doors now. Just say, look, it's been there a couple of weeks. Just checking, do you know the owner?
1: Yeah. But then do you think they're going to think that I'm the sort of narc on the street?
0: No, I think it's a polite way because if it's somebody they know, they go, oh, look, someone's dumped my car. They're traveling overseas at the moment or.
1: Yeah, and then I can take it from there. And if that doesn't
0: and then
1: work.
0: Move it, then we'll move it. It's a polite way.
1: Okay.
0: I dumped my car about a week outside somebody's house down the road and they just wrote on it, move.
1: Oh. No, that's what I've considered. I've actually
0: no, they
1: considered
0: did.
1: Using the word.
0: And I tell you what, it didn't work. Wow. I deliberately just left. I actually just left it there for another week just to annoy them.
1: I want to put
0: I was tempted to write no underneath. But where do we go with that?
1: We've come to a stalemate.
0: So I would just go and knock on some doors. You have to now. Six weeks is a
1: it's
0: really
1: crazy,
0: long time.
1: Right? Yeah. It's an act of aggression.
0: And Pat's right. That's been dumped there.
1: Yeah, so that's what I'm trying to think.
0: Yeah.
2: Ring your council as well.
1: Ring your council.
2: Get the ombudsman involved.
1: Yeah, you're
0: get
1: right.
0: Get the car ombudsman. We need more bureaucracy.
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0: Christian O'Connell Show. Time wasted today. We're looking for your nut bands. All right, so we're looking for your nut bands. Macadamia Carey.
1: Front.
0: Peanut Benatar. Peanut Benatar.
1: Silver.
0: Fleetwood Macadamia.
1: Gold.
0: Kashiwi Lewis in the news.
1: That's gold.
0: Tell you, loved his nuts.
1: Dude.
0: Nut King Cole.
1: Ah, yes. Gold plus.
0: These get worse.
1: Okay.
0: Oh. We've got to come down the other side of the mountain from Nut King Cole. Nutvana.
1: Yeah, silver.
0: And Johnny Cashew.
1: Yeah, that's silver plus.
0: All right, Rhea, what have you got? Nut bands.
1: Nutella Fitzgerald.
0: Oh, that's very good.
1: Songbird of our generation.
0: Yes, that's a gold.
1: Little Trail Mix.
0: Yes, also gold.
1: Baklava Street Boys.
0: Ooh, fancy. Silver.
1: And we all loved Our City and his famous song Fireflies. What does he order at the Thai restaurant? Al Sarte. Al City, if you remember the start.
0: Yeah, no, I do remember the the one it wonders.
1: And Crack Sabbath. They crack those nuts.
0: Yeah, they do. They crack those nuts. Crack those nuts. All right, what have you got then for nut bands? Fine Young Pecan Balls.
1: Gold.
0: I always, for some reason, think of a pecan as a fancy nut.
1: Yes, yeah.
0: More it's in its own area. Yeah, you're right, Pats, yeah. It's not your common or garden bar nut.
2: No.
0: Metallica shoe.
1: Metallica shoe, silver plus.
0: Yeah, bless you. Pistachio Speedwagon.
1: Silver.
0: Give it nothing, it didn't deserve anything. Oh. Almondo Rock.
1: Gold.
0: Uncle Nutcracker.
1: Wow, yeah. Uncle Cracker.
0: Yeah, I know.
1: Follow me.
0: I don't know whether it's because we're playing Avril Lavigne.
1: Same era. Gold.
0: Yeah. Nuttily Imbruglia.
1: Silver plus.
0: Frank Sinatra.
1: Silver plus.
0: They're on a roll here. Nancy Sinatra.
1: Silver plus.
0: And the Cash Who.
1: Oh, that's gold.
0: Very good, Amanda. Slipknot.
1: Gold.
0: Walnut and Oats.
1: Silver.
0: Nutty Furtado.
1: Nutty Furtado.
0: I'm like a nut.
1: Gold.
0: Groove Almonda.
1: Gold.
0: Very good, Meg. Salted Nuts and Pepper.
1: Silver.
0: Motley Cashew.
1: Silver.
0: Snicker Sisters.
1: Silver plus.
0: Acorn.
1: Acorn. Acorn. Avril Lavigne.
0: I know what's
1: Uncle
0: going
1: Cracker.
0: On. How we? Throwback Tuesday. Nutty Furtado. Just good to say it again. All right, who's today's winner?
1: It's got to be the GOAT, the OG Uncle Nutcracker.
0: Why not? That's the Christian O'Connell Show for today. We are back tomorrow. So if you've got any help for Pass the Beat this week, email me. Every Wednesday on the show, we do What Are the Odds? It's your stories of coincidence and chance. If you've got a banger story for tomorrow, email me, christian@christianoconnell.com.au. We're back tomorrow. Thank you very much for joining us. 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
1: You're on the 80s at 8. Shane Bryan with you. Welcome to the show. Coming up tonight, it is Chart Tuesday. We've gone back to October 1981. Was this the number one song?
2: I was in love with you, in love with you. But you weren't in love with me.
1: Billy Field, You Weren't In Love With Me. Or was it Lionel Richie and Diana Ross with Endless Love? We're going to take a look at the Aussie charts, the UK and the US charts, and I have a special guest tonight, Jimmy Barnes, is going to be telling us all about the big Red Hot Summer Tour announcement that happened just last night. That's all coming up. Right now, though, let's get underway with a song that was sitting at number 11 on the charts in October 1981. This is Rolling Stones, Start Me Up. 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

0: You're on the 80s at 8. Shane Bryan with you. It's Chart Tuesday. We've gone back to October 1981. And sitting on the charts this week in 1981 was Billy Squire at number 35, working its way up the charts. Time to take a look at the top five songs in the Oz Chart Rewind.
1: 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Let's revisit the charts. Revisit the charts. Oz Chart Rewind.
0: We heard it before Billy Squire, PhD, I Won't Let You Down, sitting at number five, and the song became their biggest hit, gave the Scottish singer Jim Diamond his breakthrough as a lead vocalist. Sitting at number four was Jonah Louie and Louise, We Get It Right.
2: Louise, I love you, I love you, Louise, Louise, I love you, I love you.
0: While it wasn't a huge Australian hit, it followed the success of Stop the Cavalry and helped cement his reputation as one of Britain's most eccentric hit makers. Coming in at number three was Shakin' Stevens with You Drive Me Crazy.
3: And

It was one of a string of hits that turned Shaken Stevens into the UK's biggest single star of the early 80s. And at one point, he was actually outselling almost every other solo artist in Britain. Coming in at number two, close at home, was Billy Field. Wrote the song himself, and it remains one of Australia's biggest Australian hits of the early 80s. The smooth pop jazz sound was inspired by the classic singers and songwriters that Field admired, helping the track become his signature song. And number one, it was Diana Ross and Lionel Richie with Endless Love. Of course, from the Brooke Shields film from the same name, this is the number one song in October 1981. You're on the 80s at 8. Nah.

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0: You're on the 80s at 8, Shane Bryan with you. We've gone back to October 1981 for Chart Tuesday, and ELO holding on tight to the number 7 spot on the Aussie charts. It's time to take a look at the charts in the US and the UK. Check.
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0: And let's go to the US first. Coming in at number 3 was Stevie Nicks and Tom Petty and the Heartbreakers and Stop Dragging My Heart Around.

solo album Belladonna, and Tom wasn't actually originally going to give the song away, but producer Jimmy Iovine convinced him it was the perfect thing to do for Stevie. Coming in at number two was Christopher Cross and Arthur's theme, but another movie soundtrack was number one.

0: Not only was it number one in Australia, it was also dominating America. 8 weeks at number one in October 1981. Lionel Richie wrote the song for the movie Endless Love, and it became the biggest hit of both his and Diana Ross's career. Heading to the UK, coming in at number three was The Police. Invisible Sun was written after Sting was disturbed by the violence he witnessed during a conflict in Northern Ireland. Coming in at number two was the Birdie song by the Tweets. We all know the song. We don't have to sing it. It's already in your brain. And coming in at number one was Adam and the Ants with Prince Charming. One of the most recognisable stars of the early 80s with the song Prince Charming, Adam and the Ants, a very flamboyant video as well, and the famous message, ridicule is nothing to be scared of. Coming up after the break, the number 8 song in the country in October 1981, Swanee and If I Were a Carpenter, and a little bit later on, we're going to be joined by his brother, Jimmy Barnes, to talk about the Red Hot Summer Tour. You're on the 80s at 8.
1: 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I wish that I had just seen the girl. 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And 60s and 70s tracks that stand the test of time.
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0: You're on the 80s at 8. Shane Bryan with you on Chart Tuesday. We normally take a look at tours that happened. Right now, we're going to take a look at a tour that is happening. Red Hot Summer Tour was announced last night. And from Cold Chisel to an incredible solo career that has filled arenas for more than 40 years, Jimmy Barnes remains one of the defining voices in Oz rock. And he is joining fellow 80s icon John Stevens on the Red Hot Summer Tour right around the country. Joining me now, Jimmy Barnes.
1: Hey, mate, how you doing?
0: I'm great. Red Hot Summer Tour, you've almost been part of that institution for what seems like forever. And we missed
1: since
0: out.
1: Since it started. I've been doing it since it started, yeah.
0: Yeah.
1: Now, the reason I do it is because they're such great shows. You know, we got John Stevens, Birds of Tokyo, Eskimo Joe, Baby Animals, Farrah McLeod, Chocolate Starfish.
0: Yeah.
1: And we put them all together because, you know, my audience is, you know, it's so much fun if you've got one band that the audience like, one band that another part of the audience like. You want them all to like it, you know. I think all our audiences will sort of cross over here and we'll all, you know, the audience will just have a great show.
0: Now, Jimmy, the last few years have brought some pretty serious health challenges, but you've always come back with the same energy and the passion that people have always loved. Has that experience changed the way that you look at performing and touring and connecting with fans?
1: If anything, it's made me appreciate it more. Even I mean, I didn't go away for long, but I had like a few series of things that went wrong, and it made it difficult for me to get up and do the gigs. But the enthusiasm and the encouragement I got from the audiences and from friends and punters out there really inspired me to sort of get up and work again. You know, literally, I was just sitting in hospital, you know, chomping at the bit, ready to get out. I had heart surgery, and I'm going, can I sing yet? It didn't slow me down, but more than anything, it inspired me to get out there and really appreciate everything that we get to do as performers.
0: Well, this is fantastic news, and you are an absolute legend of a performer. And Jimmy,
1: thanks, Shane.
0: I love that you're doing this.
1: Good on you, pal.
0: Thanks. Jimmy Barnes, thank you.
1: See you, mate.
0: 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Red Hot Summer Tour is going to be an absolute blast. You're on the 80s at 8.
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0: And that wraps up the 80s at 8 for tonight. Tomorrow night, my special guest for the 80s Artist Spotlight is Martin Fry from ABC. He is a great guy, great chat, and yes, he still wears the gold suit on stage. We talk about that too. That's coming up tomorrow night on the 80s at 8. We'll catch you then. Have a fantastic night. Thanks for keeping me company.
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1: A spectacular AFL Grand Final. 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But a three-peat for the Brisbane Lions, amazing. And how good was our Kylie? 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
1: 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And well done to Tommy Novak, formerly of Browley. 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
2: Good morning.
0: Now, intern Pete yesterday was sent off on a new adventure this week. Past the Pete, we're calling it. The idea is that we flew Pete up after the show yesterday to Brisbane, and then relying on your generosity and kindness, listeners around Australia, over the week of this show, how can you pass the Pete around from Brisbane, where he got yesterday, and also not just pass him around, but actually feed him and put a roof over his head? I called him yesterday evening just to actually check as a safety call. So actually just to check in where he was and was he okay. Intern Pete, where in Australia are you?
3: A very good morning. And where I am right now, now hear me out. I have made it all the way from Brisbane and I'm currently located in the Gold Coast of Queensland.
0: Okay, so you're now a 42-year-old guy on schoolies.
3: Well, it does feel like that because it's school holidays here. And now I don't want to play the blame game.
0: And there's a lone middle-aged guy just hanging around.
3: I don't want to play the blame guy, but I was supposed to go to Tweed Heads with producer Caitlin, family that offered me a house for the night, but it turns out they're away and didn't leave the spare key out. So I've made my way back to the Gold Coast and I have had quite the incredible journey yesterday. Even though I may only feel like I've travelled 40 minutes, it did take me 8 hours to get to where I am here.
1: No!
0: How is that possible? Seriously.
3: It's very, very possible because obviously I've had to hustle my way for free food, free travel. I'll tell you, look, honestly, later on this morning, we have a listener called Jazz here in Queensland who, I'm not going to say it too early, possibly Australian of the Year nomination, who has helped me through surviving.
0: Fact, you're not going to say it too early. Why not call it now? What, you hoping that someone's going to offer you something in the next 3 hours? They're not going to. Call it now. I don't want to go into too much, okay?
3: Well, no one else comes through with the goods here, at least, Jazz. Just think, if you need to help me for the rest of the
0: Jazz,
3: week.
0: Jazz, you're a placeholder for Intern Pete's Australian of the Year.
3: Look, I've had quite a journey, honestly, today. You're only up on
0: the Gold Coast, mate. It's not like you're Willie's Fog, you know, and you've circumnavigated the globe.
3: I know, absolutely. I've already got presents for everyone, and I'm collecting presents. So, Patsy, I've got yours all sorted today because I actually hustled a free night at the Meriton, so I saved you all the shampoo.
0: Now, this is incredible, right? How did you hustle a free night at the Meriton?
3: Oh, yeah, by the way, the Meriton on the Esplanade in the Gold Coast, I should have said exactly.
0: Early nomination for Australian Hotel Chain and Service Apartments of the Year.
3: Oh, Harry, what a legend.
0: Is he in the room with you now? Did you bunk up with Harry?
3: No, he's the owner of all Meritons. He wrote a book and everything about it. Oh, it's Harry something, Harry's Highness or something. There's some book I read down in the lobby. I'll get you a copy of it later on. It's supposed to be a real read. I should be doing better for the Meriton because I promised them that I would mention that they're now taking bookings after school holidays because they are flat stick this morning. Sorry about this. Hang on, I've got to get my
0: dust
3: in.
0: Pete, I need to know, how did you blag a free room? Did you like queue up, you get to the desk and then go, I'm a pretty big deal in radio?
3: Yeah, absolutely. Rolling out the Christian O'Connell Instagram did definitely help there. Bloody having hell. A blue tick on Instagram.
0: No, it was only Mr. Beast. Sorry.
3: No.
0: You wait, when you get a checkout, we go, that's $552.
3: No,
0: with the Instagram discount.
3: I know. So, look, if you do follow the account, because what I've been doing is I've been posting in real time. I think the audience on the socials have been, when I say real time, I just mean.
0: Yeah, I mean, that is how people are familiar with social media, mate. It's the year 2026. Are you all right up there?
3: Do you know what?
0: It's like he's trying to sort of ascend the Himalayas or something. You in the Gold Coast, okay? You're in a service department.
3: I really am in the most amazing. To be honest, it's literally so high up. I think I'm in a bit of a VIP suite, to be honest, because it's got free coffee pods and everything. So, but later on this morning, I want to tell you later on because honestly, I've got more shout outs to do, if you don't mind, because I've overcommitted a little bit.
0: Listen, it's bed and food for plugs. Absolutely.
3: Absolutely, food plugs as well. But look,
0: maybe find out who wrote that book about the Meriton if they've been kind enough to give you a room for the night.
3: Let me call you back. I'll go and get the book straight away.
0: All right, mate. Yeah, yeah. We're here till 9 anyway.
3: Yeah, fantastic.
0: All right. Thanks, Pete. Well done. It's going. Pastor Pete is going. It's going. Goodness knows what happens this morning.
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0: Christian O'Connell Show. If you're heading to Melbourne Airport today, today is a very exciting day. My Uber driver, just as he was dropping me off, got his next job. I went, oh, wow, I'm going to the airport. I went, it's good to have goals in life. I mean, surely it can't be the first time you've got to go pick someone up at the airport. I went, no, today's the day it all changes. If you know Melbourne Airport, it's the end of the ramp.
1: Oh,
0: yes.
1: Wow.
0: The stairway to not always heaven. It's no more ramp. It's the new system.
1: Oh, they've got a new spot to drop you off.
0: Yes, it all changes from today. They spend a lot of time and effort trying to make it a bit more easier for drop-offs and people going to Melbourne Airport. And this guy today, Danny, was so excited that he was minutes away from heading and seeing what it's like in a world at Melbourne Airport without the ramp.
1: Because they drop you off so far away from the actual airport. They drop you off and I've got to walk.
0: Well, especially if you're on Jetstar.
1: Yes.
0: You need a connecting flight to get to like gate 52. A couple of weeks ago it was gate 52. Oh, and it's like you know that sort of like how long it is to the gate?
1: Yes.
0: It's like don't even worry about it. It's hard to say. You need a sextant to get to gate 52. And you're like, there's gate 7. Quite a few to go so far.
1: Virgin? Oh, that's a nice one.
0: All right. On a Tuesday, we always ask you, how was your Monday yesterday? How did you start the week? Rate your Monday out of 5. Patsy, what's it for you?
2: I'm going to go with 2.5 out of 5, which is kind of hopeful. So a bit negative, but also positive because it meant she had forethought. That is my 15-year-old who goes back to school today for term 4. She's year 9.
0: You're relieved.
2: I am, but it was a mad frantic dash yesterday because she'd lost her school diary, which contained all of her holiday homework. They didn't do it online.
0: Rate your Monday out of 5. Patsy, what's it for you?

0: bedroom at least maybe once every 6 months. And I knew exactly, I suspected, you know, I had my mumsy senses on and I thought, I know where that is, but I'm going to make her suffer yesterday. So I said, look, have you had an Audrey look or have you had a mum look? Like, have you had a proper look? You know, it's like she was looking for 30 seconds and she was starting to get a bit stressed. And I said, look, I'll come and help you look. I bet I know where it is. I bet I can sniff it out. And she said, well, it's not on my desk. I've even checked my foot locker. I've checked under the bed. I said, it'll be beside the bed. So her bed is kind of up against a wall and there's T-shirts under there. There's odd socks. There's books.
1: Oh, it's a nest under there, isn't it?
0: It's ridiculous.
1: So what's that bird that collects stuff? Is it the cassowary?
2: A barrow,
1: that's it. Yeah, it's that. Yeah. All kinds of colourful stuff's been shoved there.
0: Oh, it's just, there'd be a family there from overseas that she's harbouring away.
1: Oh,
0: anyway, I said, listen, have a look.
2: Don't tell Pauline.
1: One nation, one bed.
0: Have a look, I guarantee.
1: Those overseas immigrants. They're getting under our beds. Taking our jobs and our beds.
2: Rents under the
0: bed. And
1: while we're asleep. That is the news. Immigrants under my daughter's bed. Not on my watch. Turn the beds around.
0: Anyway, I said to her, I guarantee it'll be down the side of your bed. She said, Mum, it won't be down the side of the bed. Anyway, I could see it. I said, look, I'm looking at it. And the look on her face was like, oh. And I said, you didn't check there, did you? Anyway, so all was good. But how's this for a baptism of fire today? She missed a trigonometry test. Isn't this a treat on your first day back?
2: Wow. So Katoa.
1: Yes.
2: I don't know what that means, well, but done. That's trigonometry. Yes. Right. Something.
0: Anyway, so she missed it at the end of term. So she's got to make it up today. But not only not in school time, but after school. Isn't that
1: God, doesn't that make you feel sick, that tread?
0: Stings.
1: And you know waking up, it collapses all time today. Because you guys, that frigging trigonometry. And also, if you're not going into something that would require an extensive knowledge of trigonometry, and I even think engineers these days, they use computer-assisted design and with AI now and all kinds of software.
2: They know trigonometry, though.
1: They're not getting out. Oh, you're telling me they're getting out that compass and drawing a radius, you know, that sharp end?
2: Yeah, mostly used for poking your friends.
1: Yes, jousting under the desk.
0: Yeah, so she's got to test the poor thing.
1: Oh, wish her all the best.
0: I will.
1: Thoughts and prayers. Yeah. Thoughts and prayers.
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0: Christian O'Connell Show. How was your Monday? How was your yesterday? Rate out of five. How did you start the week? Text me 0475-031043. Rio, what's it for you?
1: I'm a two-star Monday for the moment because I'm embroiled in, and I'd love to get your take on it because I
0: yesterday
1: don't know.
0: Yesterday you dropped the word gauche. Now embroiled. Embroiled is a talkback radio word. It is. Have you ever been involved? Normally somebody's on about 2 PM. Have you ever been embroiled in a neighbourly dispute?
1: Well, this is
0: call 2G15 now.
1: This is actually perfect talkback.
0: Foreigners under the bed?
1: What are you
0: embroiled in?
1: Okay. I live on a street where most people don't have driveways. Everyone parks on the street.
0: Okay.
1: So it's a very delicate ecosystem and everyone just sort of, there's enough spots for everyone to park in front of their house and that's about it.
0: That's where we live now, but it creates quite a bit of tension.
1: Yes. And this is where I find myself. For the last 6 weeks, a red kind of beaten up old Holden Commodore has been parked in front of my house. For 6 weeks.
0: That's suspicious.
1: Do you? It's suspicious and it feels...
0: Have you gone and knocked on anyone's door?
1: No, I haven't yet taken any
0: action. Oh, I would. And you do this move. You go, hey, just trying to... A couple of us have been wondering about this car. Even if it's just you.
1: Okay, yeah.
0: Just lie like that so it feels like it's a collective thing.
1: Yes.
0: And just say, have you got any details? And just check in. Everything's okay.
1: I've actually searched the registration for it.
0: How?
1: You can Google it.
0: Oh, of course you can, yes. Yeah.
1: I know the rego expires on the 15th of October. Ooh. So I'm wondering maybe once that date hits, can I like... dob them in or like how do I because it makes me so angry every time I drive home I see it parked there and I'm
0: why
1: like,
0: does a random car parked outside a house over a couple of days is a problem because obviously you don't live there
1: and it throws
0: why haven't they moved in 6 weeks is everything okay someone might have
1: exactly did they just leave it there is it abandoned
2: has it been dumped
1: but then I'm worried if I call the council and I say oh this car's been dumped they come in
0: do they have a hotline for that
1: take this car? I don't
0: think they have a dumped car hotline
1: you can call someone surely
0: who?
1: Can you dob in a car
0: I know we have a nanny state here
2: that happened to a girlfriend of mine. She lived at Port Melbourne at the time and she had this clapped out old sort of Falcon station wagon that was there for months.
1: Uh-huh.
2: And some backpackers from the UK, if you don't mind.
0: Oh, God, another clip before
1: this. It's probably
0: something. Oh, first half an hour, really coming for us.
2: Dumped it outside and just, like, left it.
1: They would do that.
2: They buy it
1: they
2: for, like,
1: would.
2: $500 they bucks would. And dump
0: now, listen,
2: it.
0: On the flip side, you wait and see how Australians treat Londoner backpacking.
1: Well, it's crazy how, like, it actually, even just talking about it, I get so angry. And
0: do you think it's a territorial thing that we have?
2: Mm. Yeah.
1: Yes.
0: Because even though the street isn't yours, everyone has a kind of shared Queensbury rules.
1: Exactly. And it throws... Now
0: it's like the roundabout system. Right? The roundabout... I was explaining to an American the other day who's travelling around. He came over. He's from San Francisco. Bumped into this guy last week who's travelling around Australia now for a couple of months.
1: Right?
0: And he was like going... He was saying he's become obsessed with roundabouts.
1: Obsessed with... Oh,
0: they don't have them in America.
2: Oh.
1: What do they do then?
0: They just have the crossroads.
2: Yeah, right.
0: Oh. They don't have roundabouts.
1: Right.
0: He said it wouldn't work. I went, what do you mean? He goes, well, you have them in the UK, don't you, roundabouts as well? I said, yeah, everyone, it just works.
1: Yeah, everyone.
0: I said, it's a sign of a civilized society.
1: Give way
0: There's
1: to
0: no
1: the
0: one there making it work, but we all buy into existing together in like a roundabout ecosystem.
1: And it's the same thing. And now that I become the bad guy because now I have to park in front of someone else's house now because I'm there. They have to park.
2: It's a domino effect.
1: It's a domino effect.
0: Rio, somebody has to keep the wolves from the door. Is that person you?
1: I don't know if
0: you need to be the reacher of the street.
1: Do I? So do you think I go knocking?
0: You got to go and knock on some doors now. Just say, look, it's been there a couple of weeks. Just checking, do you know the owner?
1: Yeah. But then do you think they're going to think that I'm the sort of narc on the street?
0: No, I think it's a polite way because if it's somebody they know, they go, oh, look, someone's dumped my car. They're traveling overseas at the moment or.
1: Yeah, and then I can take it from there. And if that doesn't
0: and then
1: work.
0: Move it, then we'll move it. It's a polite way.
1: Okay.
0: I dumped my car about a week outside somebody's house down the road and they just wrote on it, move.
1: Oh, that's what I've considered. I've actually
0: no, they
1: considered
0: did.
1: Using the word.
0: And I tell you what. It didn't work. Wow. I deliberately just left. I actually just left it there for another week just to annoy them.
1: I want to put.
0: I was tempted to write no underneath, but where do we go with that?
1: We've come to a stalemate.
0: So I would just go and knock on some doors. You have to now. Six weeks is a
1: it's
0: really
1: crazy,
0: long time,
1: right? Yeah. It's an
0: and Pat is right. That's been dumped there.
1: Yeah, so that's what I'm trying to think.
0: Yeah,
2: ring your council as well.
1: Ring a council.
2: Get the ombudsman involved. Yeah, you're
0: right. Get the car ombudsman. We need more bureaucracy.
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0: Christian O'Connell Show. You guys have got lots to say about cars outside the front of homes. This is what fires people up. You notice as you were talking about it lighthearted at the beginning, real feelings start to come up as you remember the anger. And you're right, it's there every day. If a car's been dumped out the front of your house, no matter how happy-go-lucky you are, you become one of those bores where you're like, bloody hell, you're having a cup of tea, peering from behind a curtain or some blinds going, whose bloody car is that? It's going to be someone old.
1: It's a constant reminder. It's an active aggression.
0: You can't relax.
1: I can't, because every time I walk outside, oh, that.
0: You're confronted with it. All right, okay. And the bright studies are responding here. These are great tips, actually. Christian, you can tell Ria to put a note on the car. Just saying this car appears to have been dumped. We're concerned.
1: No, I like
0: passive
1: that.
0: Passive aggressive, isn't it? We're concerned. Actually, and again, the collective we, it's just you. We're concerned it may have been abandoned. If it belongs to you, please contact, put your name and number there, by date to confirm that it's not been abandoned. If I don't hear from you, we will refer the matter to the local council.
2: Oh, no, that's no.
0: No, that's good.
2: It's threatening.
0: You're giving them agency.
2: Don't give them your phone number.
1: Actually,
2: you don't want to trace
1: point.
2: And you want to type
0: give them the radio stations. Give them the show number.
2: Give them Christian's
0: number. Give them my number. Let the Chuckle Sisters deal with it. Hey, Rio, download this app. Now, quite a few people are saying this. It's called, I've never heard of it, Snap Send Solve.
1: Ooh, okay, oh, okay, I like it.
0: Yeah,
1: catchy name.
0: Yeah. Australia loves the threes, doesn't it, you know? Slip, snap, slop. Yes. Snap Send Solve.
1: What is Snap Send Solve?
0: Download the app, take a couple of pics, and report the car as abandoned. I've done this quite a few times with cars that haven't moved from a spot in weeks or obviously abandoned. If it's 6 weeks, it's definitely been abandoned. That's nobody's car.
1: Love that. Okay, that's what I needed to hear.
0: Someone has said, call your local council, tell them it's dumped. They will sticker it and tow it after a while. But you've misspelt council as in cancel culture. I wouldn't be surprised now if there is a local council number. Hello, who would you like to cancel?
1: Another one for Ed Sheeran?
0: Christian Rio, and this has been misspelled as well, as in the CEO, but R-E-O.
1: I like
0: that. Rename yourself R-E-O, like R-E-O Speedwagon. You're the CEO of Rio. Could do a live on-air knock on the doors to see whose car this is. Well, with this kind of radio drama... Hello, number one spot. Daddy's back. Tune in tomorrow morning at 8 a.m. Sue the boss would actually finally think we'd finally get radio if we did that. I'm not ruling it out, though. The more I think about it, I genuinely want to know the mystery on air. Whose car is this? All right, it's a time of the time waster. We're looking for your iMovies?
1: Correct.
0: Says here iBands, the old team are on it today, and they're training up a new producer. Blind leading the blind. Oh, well, and off to Specsavers and be blinded no more. Have clear radio producing eyes for the first time. And both the Chuckle Sisters have glasses. Maybe time for a little update. Maybe that's why the spelling is atrocious. They still think I'm called Crippin. Oh, today again is World Vision Day, like yesterday. It's a daily thing, is it? Maybe just update these documents once in a while. Anyway, you win a pair of glasses from Specsavers, any frame and any lens prescription. That's handy. Otherwise, what are you getting? Plus one? Oh, I'm actually plus 2.5. Doesn't matter.
1: You get what you
0: win
1: get.
0: Win is a win, okay? All thanks to Specsavers. Head to your local Specsavers today. Or book online for your eye test. Goals from yesterday. For your iMovies, Nathan, there will be bloodshot. Carol had Casablanca.
1: That's good.
0: Andy had Horton, here's a 2-for-1 deal. Tracy had new glasses for old men. And the winner, Kelly, with Meet the Bifocals. Mm. All right, so makes the time once for me. Driving Miss Lazy Eye.
1: Oh, no. Oh. Cold.
0: Someone might want to call that cancel hotline. Yes. Men who stare at red balloons.
1: Oh, that is if you know. The little spray.
0: Con Air was a good movie. Now, Nick Cage, I saw him yesterday at my local Specsavers. That's right, it's a case of conjunctivitis there.
1: You're so fast.
0: And Macamy, he's a middle-aged guy now.
1: Is he?
0: Sadly, macular of me. He's got a little bit of the old degeneration. Poor guy.
1: I hate to hear about
0: it. You hate to see the young one. Okay, what have you got?
1: The colour pupil.
0: Oh, very good. Smart. Gold.
1: Eye patch Adams.
0: Yes, silver.
1: And get into the peak. A little peek around the corner. That's not very good.
2: Oh.
0: No. Let's pretend it never happened. Good training producer. Okay, that is not how you do it.
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1: A spectacular AFL Grand Final. 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My goodness, she had the crowd going way before the game started. 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

0: Christian O'Connell Show. Exeter on the Time Waster. We're looking for your iMovies. By the way, today's show, we must take stories about you couldn't turn it off. A friend of mine, his smart TV has been stuck on for 2 days. He's unplugged it. It's still on.
1: Ghost TV. Oh.
0: Yes. I've never heard of it. He's tried Googling it. There's no...
2: Wait, so it's running.
3: How can it be on if the power source?
0: I don't know.
3: There.
0: It's self-generating.
1: The machines are taking
0: They're
1: over.
0: Coming. They're coming. It starts with a smart TV. The TV's too smart for us. Yes. It won't turn off.
3: Oh, that's crazy.
0: It's on. It's been on with no power. It's scaring him.
1: I guess of all the appliances, you wouldn't mind being left on forever. Maybe the TV's all right compared to like an oven or.
0: Yeah, you're right. There's a grade of it, but it's the start of something. I don't like it. Aaron Sorkin's going to be writing his next movie about this. All right. Thanks to Specsavers. We're looking for your iMovies. Spec-saving Private Ryan.
1: Gold.
0: Very clever. The Blink Panther.
1: Silver.
0: Eyes wide open while this machine blows into them.
1: Silver plus.
0: Shannon Endergeen, well done. Iris of the Caribbean.
1: Silver.
0: When Harry eyed Sally.
1: It's bronze.
0: Sure, that's right, David. Catch me if you can. C.
1: Bronze.
0: Tango and Lash.
1: Silver.
0: I exam Sam.
1: Gold.
0: What am I? Hocus Focus.
1: Gold.
0: Get short-sighted.
1: Silver.
0: Retina of the Jedi.
1: Silver plus.
0: Miss Conjunctivitis.
1: Gold.
0: Oh, that's very good. Who's that from? Adam, well done. The Monocles of Narnia.
1: Oh, that's gold. Yes. That's gold.
0: Optikheimer.
1: Silver.
0: Pretty in Pink Eye.
1: Silver plus.
0: Itanic from Rob.
1: Gold.
0: Eidroppenheimer.
1: Gold.
0: Tracy, very good. Vision Impossible.
1: Gold.
0: But of course, not if you go to Specsavers. It will shift to being Vision Possible.
1: Mm-hmm. What a catchy tagline.
0: It is. Can we record that? And just make that their new advert. That's from us. You're welcome, Specsavers. Marketing solved. All right, who is the winner?
1: Adam with Miss Conjunctivitis.
0: Oh, I thought it might be Specsaving Private Ryan.
1: Oh, you're right.
0: You must have misheard that one.
1: Private Ryan.
0: Happy to remind you. What are the odds? What are the odds? The one that mentions the client wins. Anyway, welcome to Commercial Radio in 2026, team.
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0: Christian O'Connell's show. During the next hour, we'll catch up live with intern Pete. Pastor Pete, day two, needs to get a wiggle on. Day one, it is the worst and slowest travel show in the world. He managed to travel 85K in a day. More of people just driving to work and back. Of our listeners will do more of that today. They won't call it a travel show. They call it the commute. They just call it going to work.
1: A daily commute.
0: 85. He was like, when I spoke to him in the evening, he was like, big old day travelling. I was like, you made it from the airport to the Gold Coast. All right, Michael Palin. So today, really, our target was, well, it's meant to be, he's been passed around all five cities. Mm. And now, crunched that yesterday to Adelaide. I'm now thinking if we can get him to Sydney and Melbourne at this rate, it's going to take, and we crunch the numbers, at least 25 days to get to Adelaide.
1: So by the end of October.
0: Early November with a good wind behind him. Anyway, we're catching up during the next half an hour. He's working out to use the coffee pods at the moment in his room that he managed to blank for free for the night. Right now then, signs you're an adult. What is it for you? What are the signs you know when you're an adult? Text me 0475 031043. Patsy, what's it for you?
2: I find as I get older, screenshots are becoming more and more my go-to for stuff that I can't see. So it might
0: I do that sometimes with menus. If you've forgotten your reading glasses. Glasses.
2: Yes.
0: Nothing worse than having to get that torch out as well in a dimly lit restaurant on date night.
2: I'm always constantly at it at the supermarket, and my teenager always makes fun of me because I can't read stuff. Don't make print so small. Anyway, I had this issue yesterday. I was paying for something. Because it's so well worn, the three digits, is it CCV on the back mm-hmm. of your credit card?
0: Oh, yeah, yeah.
2: Could not read it for the life of me, even though I've used it so many times. So I thought...
0: It's worn out like an old soap.
2: It absolutely is. So I thought I'll take a screenshot. Still couldn't make it out. But how is this for my worst possible blonde moment ever? I thought, don't make print so small. Anyway, I had this issue yesterday. I was

0: Missing it.
1: Yes.
0: Oh, you idiot.
2: Like
0: it's
2: Braille.
0: Not. Yeah, like Braille. It's not. Of course it's not. It's printed on there. Anyway, I had to go, you know, do the sensible thing, go onto my internet banking and you can check your details, what your card
3: is. Haven't you got the app?
0: Yeah, I have. I know. But I just thought, you know what, I just physically had it there. I was just going to pay. But then I had to go through the app and see what my three.
3: You still like to rock the old Nana purse, don't you?
0: Oh, I do. Well,
3: let me just get that golden clasp with the purse opening up and got your Blockbuster card in there and local video
0: purse.
3: Store from 1992. Got right. Those old cards and loyalty cards.
0: I am old school. I still do rock the purse. Most people probably use, you know, Apple Pay or whatever, but I still use a purse.
3: No, I tell you what, I don't know whether this is, and I, you know, obviously we're not meant to make generalizations anymore. Mm. I think it's a male-female divide. Mm. Both my daughters have some variation on a modern purse.
0: Yeah. Oh,
3: I saw over the weekend, I couldn't believe it. Mm. They have purses.
0: Yeah, especially for that generation.
3: Yes.
2: We need a man purse. Why don't we have a purse? Man purse doesn't sound right.
3: Yeah, that's something else,
0: that
3: mate.
0: That sounds wrong for this time of day.
3: No, that Rio. Might be a night somewhere under some arches. Huh? That's where Pete was last night.
2: The man
3: he was larger than a man purse. Moving on. Rio, signs you're an adult.
2: My latest obsession / hobby is compost. I am, over the last 2 weeks, we had the radio break.
3: Wow, we. Pat and I are a decade older than you and a bit. We're not in the composting years. I actually think it's old people get into composting because they know at some level we will become compost. She might as well meet your maker. Get closer to the ground. You'll be in it soon.
2: human compost.
0: What's the system you're using?
2: Well, I've got, thank you for asking, Patsy. I've got two big black bins. I'm trying to do like a cold compost sort of situation. A bit of nitrogen, a bit of the cardboard stuff. Then as I fill one up, the other one's composting along, but I still have enough.
3: That's a lot of composting. Oh, how much is any to you?
2: Yeah, I know, but it goes quickly because you want to you need one to just sit there essentially for 6 months to a year to become compost.
3: Yeah.
2: Then you need the other one that you can actually use, especially now in spring. And for Christmas, I've asked for a worm farm. So I can, so I've got a little box of worms that I can feed all my organic food scraps
3: to. Wow, wait. You can look a right sort of commune out the back there.
2: Yes, yeah.
3: Living off the land.
2: I've even joined.
3: You know, Pete Evans moving in, some of his mates.
2: Yeah. No sunscreen allowed.
3: Oh, no 5G here. No fracking.
2: I've joined Facebook groups.
0: Wow.
2: There are composting Facebook groups, local ones.
3: Yeah, because there's
2: ones,
3: all kinds of tips
2: ones.
3: And stuff that you can put in there to speed the process up.
2: Yes, depends.
3: Have you ever seen a compost that's in there a while? You put your hands in it, it's warm.
2: Yes, that's hot composting. That's a separate technique.
3: Is it?
2: Yes,
3: I thought all composting was the same. I got confused. You said cold
2: Christian.
3: Compost. Oh,
2: no.
3: My God. Wake up, sheeple.
2: Okay, someone's obviously not a compost head.
3: No.
2: You can hot compost, you can cold compost.
3: How do you cold compost?
2: Cold compost, the more traditional suburban way where you have the box, but the hot compost is normally open air in a hot environment and it's got to be a certain temperature and it moves along a lot faster than cold compost.
3: Because I've seen them in Bunnings. You have some that turn.
2: That's a tumbler. That's a third type. That's different.
3: Oh, wow.
2: Real compost is actually...
3: I didn't know there was so much to it.
2: Yes. People don't respect the tumbler in the composting community. It doesn't actually work as well as your old school, you know, big tub compost.
3: Why not?
2: I don't know, but they get a lot of shade on the groups. People don't waste your time with a tumbler compost. It's very maligned.
3: So what is the high level of it?
2: Hot composting in sort of open air. You've got a big
3: That's
2: open
3: what my man
2: air.
3: Had.
2: Yes, yeah, yeah.
3: There's
2: yeah.
3: a triangle thing with an empty dome at the top.
2: Yes.
3: And that's not what... my dad, the machine.
2: I'd love to eventually get to that stage, but baby steps. You can't jump straight to hot compost.
3: You're a white belt in the composting game.
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0: Christian O'Connell Show. What are the signs? You are now officially an adult. For Ryan McKenzie. Good morning, Ryan. Christian, I've got a concert tonight. Heavy metal band Lamb of God.
1: On a Tuesday.
0: I know. Hey, metal doesn't care what day it is, mate. Listen, you composting square nerd! I lived. And that's a sign you're an adult. Tuesday. A concert on a Tuesday.
2: Hey, I wouldn't go to my favourite artist on a Tuesday. That's crazy.
3: Oh, really?
0: Yeah, and this is Ryan's concern. I live 2.5 hours away, and I was so excited this is my band, but I'm more concerned about what time it's going to finish and what time. Well, if you've got a 2.5 hour drive in, metal, encore, metal, and then 2.5 hours driving back with your ears ringing, 5 hour round trip.
1: Yeah, gee whiz.
0: Yeah, that is, that language, gee whiz.
1: Gee whiz.
0: What are you in a cartoon from the 60s?
2: Signed from the 40s.
0: Oh, gee whiz, sir. When you're an adult, it's all about the exit strategy. You do start doing the back timing, don't you? If I can get 3.5 hours sleep, should be okay. Christian Signs, you're an older adult. When you invest in a little box for your medication that has a slot for every day of the week, morning, lunch, and dinner. Bonus points when you guess exactly the right amount of pills when you're dispensing. Your own kitchen pharmacist, aren't you?
2: Have you guys hit that point yet?
0: I haven't. Wife has.
2: Oh, okay.
0: I'm still fighting a good fight, even though it takes quadruple the time every morning to be self-dispensing. No one's impressed. No one's seeing me struggling there way too much time. Christian, I brought new bedding over the weekend. I couldn't believe how excited I was. I'm jealous.
2: What'd you go, linen?
0: Yeah, what'd you go?
2: Cotton?
0: What kind of thread count you go for? Signs you're an adult. When I was young, as a punishment, I was made to wash the car. Now as an adult, I look forward to washing my car for pleasure.
2: Yes.
0: Edwin. All right, a couple of ones for me. Signs you're an adult. I do this move. When I'm taking the bin back in once it's been emptied, I will rearrange the bin so I don't put it straight at the front. I will arrange them so there's bin pole position. I'm basically gifting me in 7 days' time the lead bin that will now be front of the queue.
2: So you're planning ahead for, say, next week's glass bins. I'm moving that to the front.
0: Yes.
2: You get to, wow.
0: I'm talking about squad rotation.
2: Oh, that is impressive.
0: Yeah. Only start doing it.
2: I never think a week.
0: I was away 2 weeks ago and I had to explain to my wife this new system I had. And she was like, that's actually really smart. Suddenly it was a whole level of a deeper relationship we had.
2: She's looked at you like she's never.
0: Wow. Did you know he's been working on a bin rotation system down the side of the house? I thought he was just hiding from us all. That as well. All right, then coming up next, we really do need to come to his rescue, don't we? It is all about Pass the Pete. It feels like the excitement we had yesterday, it's run aground.
2: Reality is hit.
0: Yeah, if he's on a voyage, he barely got out of harbour and he's run aground in the port. And we need help pushing the boat back out to sea to get our man going again. All the details you need to know and how we really do need your help this morning, today and tonight. Intern Pete is travelling around Australia. He has nothing to eat and nowhere to stay. Please help our man out next.
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0: Christian O'Connell Show. We need your help this week. More importantly, intern Pete needs your help as we play Pass the Pete. Being passed around to you guys across a week. How far can he make it? We flew him to Brisbane yesterday. How far did he go?
1: Not that much.
0: All right, he's on the line now. So after the show yesterday, he flew up to Brisbane, and we really are genuinely relying on your kindness to feed him. And where does he stay? For legal reasons, the lawyers keep insisting he cannot stay in your homes. But if any of you have motels, we're not saying you own a range of hotels. You might work for one. Do you own them like the Monopoly or Board of Australia? Motels. Caravans.
2: Campsites.
0: Campsites. Tents.
2: Inns.
0: Yes. Yes, we were YMCAs. Saving pubs a couple of months ago. YMCAs? Backpackers?
2: 24-hour gyms.
0: I don't think you can sleep in them.
2: So. You can spend a bit of time there, I think.
0: I guess you could actually run the clock down, I guess. Anyway, he's on the line right now. Where in the world are you, intern Pete?
3: Live from the Meriton in the Gold Coast. Hello to everyone. Yes, I'm still here on the Gold Coast, by the way. But I am safe. That is the main thing. That's all, I guess, the ARN bosses wanted to know. Please keep safe.
0: They don't. No one has actually, not a single one of management said as you say.
3: Sure, I got a message from somebody. But I know we're off to a slow start. Yesterday, arriving in Brisbane, and I know that the Gold Coast is only less than an hour down the road, but it did take me 8 hours to get here. Going around.
0: What were you doing? Moonwalking it? I mean, why did it take it 8 hours? How did you do it?
3: Well, in saying that, I'm a bit of a hustle. I arranged a free lunch at Dreamworld, which was great because, free, but like it didn't cost me anything because obviously Jazz, our listener, she picked me up because she's an Uber driver and took me. So kind. And I couldn't just let her, you know, I had to feed her as well. So because I had two complimentary passes at Dreamworld, but the deal was, hey, Pete, you can get the free pizza and the upgraded chips and drinks.
0: What an upgrade. I mean, there are upgrades in life to like the penthouse suite or just the complimentary chips.
3: Yeah, and drink. Honestly, buffalo chicken pizza, amazing at Dreamworld. But look, enough about that because they said, look, you can have this if you go on the giant drop. So then we lined up for the giant drop for a little while. And then we
0: school holidays up there. That must have been a big old little while queuing for that. Yeah.
3: Hey, I don't want to flex too much, but working on the Christian O'Connell Show does get you an express pass. So.
0: Hello, velvet rope.
3: Available for purchase on their website, by the way. Sorry, I said I'd give that a bit of a plug, by the way. Anyway, so long story short, Jazz, she's also a busy mother of four. So as we were on our way back from Dreamworld, her daughter called her and said that she needed to get dropped off to work to go to work at McDonald's. So then we went back to Jazz's house and then we picked up.
0: What, were you in the car?
3: Yeah, I'm in the front seat of the car at this stage. But the thing was, we're going.
2: The daughter's the only one doing the work. Yeah.
3: I know. Then we went from one side of Queensland to the other because her daughter works at the most furthest away McDonald's from where we were, which is fine because it would have taken forever on the bus. So we get her to McDonald's. By the way, thank you to her daughter for letting me use the staff discount for a free cup of coffee at McDonald's
0: in the iced latte. Well done.
3: Thank you. It's about the hustle. Then beautiful Jazz. Now, God bless her. She was trying to inform. So she actually gave me a bit of a tour around the Gold Coast. If there's anything, if you want to go to Dracula's, maybe that's an option for dinner or all that sort. And I was trying to politely say, look, I do need to sort of get moving.
0: Heading south.
3: But anyway, being school holidays, got to the Meriton, unreal. I'm here. I've had a great night's sleep. But I do have a lot of time to make up today, and I'm setting myself a goal of getting to Sydney today. I have to get into New South Wales at least today.
2: That's a 10-hour drive.
0: Yep. Yesterday you made 85Ks. you're right now, 7:45, you're at the Meriton Suites in a Goldie. He did 85K yesterday.
2: That's 1,000% improvement on today's what you're going to have to do.
0: I mean, at this one, you're lucky to get a Nimbin.
3: No. Can I hand on heart, genuinely, you've got so many listeners across Australia. And I am willing to.
0: Well, you met one of them. I mean, you can't base it on a survey of one man.
2: He's number one in Jazz's car.
0: I found the one. We always thought there was someone out there for this show.
3: I know. I'm generally asking all your help,
0: You did a great job. Okay, you've done a fantastic job. Okay, this is a lot on you. Okay, you've got to do a lot of blagging. You know, we really are relying on you don't have anywhere to stay tonight, do you?
3: I literally do not have anywhere to stay tonight. So I know I was supposed to go to Tweed Heads yesterday. That fell through because of producer Caitlin's family that really let me down.
0: Yeah, hey, it's great to have a full-on support team behind you.
3: Yeah, no, it's all good. But I did hear a whisper, and please tell me if this is true, that we may have even heard from a celebrity, that someone that you know that might even be like willing to come and pick me up from the Gold Coast.
0: No, he said it's a solid offer. Shane Crawford just messaged me yesterday, right? He just resurfaces from time to time in my life. Shane Crawford, said that, you know, you're near him. He's happy to drive and get you today and drive you to Byron.
3: Oh, this is so good. We're getting to Byron.
2: Incredible. He's a proper, you know, celebrity with things to do.
0: Yes.
2: He's going to go up and pick Pete up.
0: Otherwise, I mean, he ain't moving. Thank God for Crawfy.
2: Never thought we'd see
0: him. No. So have you been in touch with Crawf?
3: So, look, I did text him earlier on this morning. He said he's willing to come and pick me up close to the end of the show. We can road trip it. And I haven't actually asked this of him, his permission. However, I'm proposing today, between 11 and 12, a meet and greet in Byron Bay with Shane Crawford and intern Pete.
0: Now, that is smart thinking because you'll be able to find a restaurant that will home that as well. It's going to get foot traffic.
3: Yes. Now, but we're only going to stay for an hour because I also then need someone else to possibly get me from Byron to Sydney. So that's the gap in the middle there that I would like if there's anyone that's willing to help.
0: Crawf had an idea yesterday, right? So Crawf just happened to be listening to the show yesterday and he heard us talk about all this and he heard Lockie from this show say how he just saw Chris Hemsworth over the weekend. Obviously, he lives up there. Crawf is intending that maybe you can go and find Chris Hemsworth. He's bound to have access to a private jet, and you can use that idling today to fly you down to Sydney.
3: I've just envisioned it in my head. I can see it already. There's actually I can see it in my head at the same time I'm looking out the window of the Meriton and there's a giant storm that's coming through with lightning and everywhere.
0: It's time to get moving. It's time to move everything up. It's time to leave town, Dorothy.
3: I'm so excited. But can I just play you one thing? This is so exciting, right? So I know I'm nowhere near Adelaide by 9 a.m. this Friday, right? However, I actually got a voicemail, which I think you will like, and I don't want to, again, play the celebrity card because we want to hear from real people of real Australia. But we received this voice message from an AFL player's mother who lives in Adelaide who's made a firm offer.
2: Not to play the celebrity card.
0: Wait, you've got something bigger than Chris Hemsworth?
3: Have a listen to this.
1: Hi, guys. It's Christy here. I know Pete is trying to get to Adelaide by Friday, and I also know that Christian is a huge fan of the Melbourne Demons. Well, I'm Tom Sparrow's mum, and if Pete makes it all the way to Adelaide, he can stay at mine. He can even stay in Tom's room, no worries. So you can do this. Go, Pete. I want to see you here. And Christian, this is for you. We love the show.
0: Thank you very, very much. That's great. Tom Sparrow's mum. Now, the only thing is you're a long way right now from Sydney. You're a long way even further away from Melbourne, and you are so far away from Adelaide.
3: But you know what? We've got the end goal. We've got the end
0: goal.
3: That's
0: true.
3: Yep. I've got a 25-year-old man's bedroom from the Melbourne Demons. I'm bloody big. That sounded a bit weird now that I said that out loud. But anyway, love you, Tom. He's just re-signed with the Melbourne Demons. So that's good. So that's where we're at today.
0: That's good.
3: Meet and greet. Byron Bay, 12 o'clock, and then hopefully off to Sydney for anyone.
0: So if anyone's got any ideas how else we can get him moving towards Sydney, if Sydney's the goal, can anyone who's listening help Pete today for Pass the Pete?
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14: 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This

0: Christian O'Connell show. We're looking for your stories. You couldn't turn it off. A friend of mine has a smart TV. It is so smart, it does not want to be turned off. It has no power. He's unpowered it. It's still been on for 2 days.
1: That's terrifying.
0: He's called a helpline. He's consulted that book you have to have these days. It's so complicated, these smart TVs.
1: I've never seen, though, in the instruction booklet what to do if
0: it goes wrong.
1: If your ghost TV won't turn off.
0: If it starts to overpower you.
1: Yes.
0: It's become self-aware and self-knowing now, and it won't respond to... It doesn't even know how it's powered.
1: No, that is
0: how is it being powered for 2 days?
1: Actually
0: 48
1: insane.
0: Hours, it's on.
2: Wow.
0: It won't be turned off.
1: It can't be turned off.
0: This is Aaron Sorkin's new movie. So we're looking for your stories. What couldn't you turn off? Has this happened to you?
1: Yes, when I used to live in Sydney in Newtown in this little share house, there were three of us crammed into a share house that should have only been two people, but it had really, really, really high ceilings. And the smoke alarm, you know when the smoke alarm is running out of batteries?
0: Oh, yeah.
1: Beep, beep, beep. And there was no way.
0: It only starts doing that the moment you go to sleep. It sees you lie down. It never starts to speak to you that it's empty during the day.
1: And it obviously had enough batteries to annoy us for literally weeks because we had a real estate agent that was bloody useless and wouldn't fix it. And it was so high up that there's actually no way... You could possibly get to it.
0: What do you need? The cherry picker or the scissor lift? How are you going to get up there?
1: I don't know.
0: Ladder upon ladder, be like the anthill mob.
1: We tried tying like two brooms together and it still wasn't tall enough. So we just had to essentially not sleep for about two weeks.
0: Until they pay for that privilege, yes.
1: And they finally got one out. It was nuts.
0: Patsy, what's your story about you couldn't turn it off?
2: We couldn't turn our oven off for over 24 hours once. The knob of it broke, so it didn't have a stop point. You know, it goes up to like 12 o'clock and it will turn off.
0: I mean, a little bit heavy-handed with that. What do you mean? It just broke off.
2: Well, it did. It's pretty old. So we had to take, the Love God and I had to take shifts to watch it because we were frightened. Oh,
0: it's like the primal days when there was always the firekeeper who would watch the fire during the night. Yes. And I just, the idea of Chris, the Love God, your husband, just sat pulling up a chair, just staring into an oven.
2: It was stinking hot too. It was summer. It was so hot.
1: It's so dangerous.
2: I couldn't get it on.
0: Really dangerous.
2: It was awful.
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0: Christian O'Connell Show. What can you turn off? Christian reminds me of a Friends episode where Phoebe can't dismantle a fire alarm. She ends up throwing it down the garbage chute. Morning to Scott. Couldn't turn it off. Christian, 30 years ago, when I started to drive trucks, had a job carting soy sauce in my tanker. The soy sauce is the star. Think about the color, the viscosity, and that is the word, friends, viscosity. I didn't know they moved them in giant tankers.
1: Yeah, I guess.
0: Soy sauce. The company was moving locations from an old place to a new place. You've got to shift all that soy sauce. The old place had a pump with a 20-meter lead to a switchboard, which was inside a narrow hallway, and then like a cupboard, which was difficult to get into. Already, the scene is set. It's like a trap. We're spring-loaded the trap right now. We're winching up. The hose came over a fence. This sounds like an Acme thing you brought me. The hose came over a fence, and I was parked on a quiet street with no one around, but literally on the side of the road. I hooked up the hose from the pump to my tank and walked inside to commence the pumping. Came back, and there was no pumping soy sauce through. This could happen when there was an airlock and needed a little bleeding to get the sucking on the way. I backed off the connection, nothing. I made my next release of just randomly releasing various levers. Anyway, my hand must have slipped. The hose came off. The outlet pointing straight up. Suddenly, there was liters and liters of soy sauce. I had trouble turning the pump off. Hundreds of liters spraying everywhere and into my face. I had to wrestle the soy sauce through. This could happen when there was an airlock and needed a little bleeding to get the sucking.

0: Blackened. Luckily, I had a pair of spare overalls to wear home at fair time. It took me ages in the shower to get that kind of tar-like stuff off me. That comes from Scott. Thank you for sharing that, Scott. We got Catherine here. Catherine, what couldn't you turn off, mate?
1: We couldn't turn off our hot water tap.
0: Hot water tap
1: burst in the bathroom. My flatmate ran in screaming. The hot water's, bursting out. I've chucked on the gumboots, run in. The whole bathroom's filled up with steam. Couldn't see into the bathroom cupboard to turn everything off. Steam's filled up the apartment. We've set off the smoke alarms. We've evacuated the building. There was 500 of us standing in the street. Fire brigade, two engines turned up, and we're standing there drenched, sort of walking through the crowd trying to explain, our hot water had burst and a lovely Saturday afternoon for everyone.
0: Oh, my God. Well done for actually owning up that it was you. I'm going to keep quiet. Because people have real lack of empathy when they're inconvenienced.
1: The gumboots and looking like a drowned rat.
0: Gave it away. Either that or that's her thing. Let's not judge. Catherine, thank you very much for your story, mate. Have a good day. All right, we're looking for your stories. You couldn't turn it off. Stephen.
2: Good morning.
0: Good morning, Stephen. Welcome to the show. What's your story? You couldn't turn it off.
2: Oh, look, we had one of these, I'll call it, it's an Acme version of Tickle Me Elmo or one of those Boogie Monster kind of dolls. And my sister, it was a sister's revenge for sure because we couldn't turn the damn thing off. It haunted us for days and days and days and even weeks on end.
0: Is that intern Pete stuck in the system?
2: Yeah, absolutely. Look, and I tried to attack the thing. I turned into a serial killer, I think, and I didn't end up killing it either.
0: Stephen versus Elmo. Nightmare on Elmo Street.
2: It used to have this stupid singing voice. Yeah, it was shocking. So it used to sing something like, Fisher, Fisher, where are you? Anyway, I ran it over with a car. I attacked him with a hammer.
0: Things escalated real quick. And good morning to all the kids on the school run back at school. Run over Elmo.
2: We ended up, he went with the garbage, the voice box went with the garbage man. Yeah, that was it. It was the only way we could turn him off. He went with the garbos. Yeah.
0: Gone with the garbo. Stephen, I'm going to give you a $250 voucher for Chemist Warehouse. That was a brilliant story, really well told. Thank you.
2: Cheers for that. Cheers. Cheers, guys.
0: And seriously, Pete's giggle is Tickle Me Elmo. That's uncanny. Exactly.
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0: 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Now, when I was clearing up my emails over the weekend, I saw a press release that sadly, whilst the show was on a break, we missed a sitter. International Macadamia Nut Day.
1: Of course.
0: Now, I like a macadamia nut. Do you know they're known as the king of nuts?
1: I didn't know. According
0: to this press release that I actually read, I love macadamia nut butter.
1: I didn't know
0: they're known as the king of nuts. I didn't know they were. So how did they take each other on? The nut world? Do they have like a nut UFC? The king of nuts.
1: Dads love macadamias.
0: Oh my God.
1: Something about
0: why is that? I don't know.
1: My dad's obsessed with them. Every time we go up north in the state, there's like a macadamia farm and we have to stop by them.
0: Yeah, I get my macadamia butter online from someplace up in Byron. Rainforest Foods. That's it. What do we think of the top five most consumed nuts in Australia? This is my kind of top five. By the way, Ria, what's your favourite nut? What's your king of nuts?
1: Walnut. Yes.
0: I always like having walnuts because, it's great in cake. And also it reminds me that I think it's good for my brain because it looks like a brain.
2: That's true.
0: Or a scrotum.
2: Oh.
0: Okay, top five most consumed nuts in Australia.
2: I'm going to say a peanut.
0: Number one.
2: Yeah.
1: Nice.
2: Yeah.
0: And number five, macadamias, king of all nuts. Four, walnuts. I've said too much. Four, three, cashews.
2: Oh, yes.
0: Number two, almonds. And number one, peanuts. Mm. All right, so we're looking for your nut bands. Macadamia Carey.
1: What? Oh. Bronze.
0: Peanut Benatar. Peanut Benatar.
1: Silver.
0: Fleetwood Macadamia.
1: Gold.
0: Cashewy Lewis in the news.
1: That's gold.
0: Tell you, loved his nuts.
1: Two.
0: Nut King Cole.
1: Cole Plus.
0: These get worse.
1: Okay.
0: We've got to come down the other side of the mountain from Nut King Cole. Nutvana.
1: Yeah, silver.
0: And Johnny Cashew.
1: Yeah, that's silver plus.
0: All right, Ria, what have you got? Nut bands.
1: Nutella Fitzgerald.
0: Oh, that's very good.
1: Songbird of our generation.
0: Yes. That's a gold.
1: Little Trail Mix.
0: Yes, also gold.
1: Baklava Street Boys.
0: Ooh, fancy. Silver.
1: And we all loved Our City and his famous song Fireflies. What does he order at the Thai restaurant? Al Sate. Al City, if you remember the start.
0: Yeah, no, I do remember the the one it wonders. Yeah.
1: And Crack Sabbath. They crack those nuts.
0: Yeah, they do. They crack those nuts.
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0: Christian O'Connell Show. Time wasted today. We're looking for your nut bands. Fine young pecan balls.
1: Gold.
0: I always, for some reason, think of a pecan as a fancy nut.
2: Yes, yeah.
0: More it's in its own area. Yeah, you're right, Pats, yeah. It's not your common or garden bar nut.
2: No.
0: Metallica shoe.
1: Metallica shoe, silver plus.
0: Yeah, bless you. Pistachio speedwagon.
1: Silver.
0: Give it nothing, it didn't deserve anything. Almondo rock.
1: Gold.
0: Uncle Nutcracker.
1: Wow, yeah. Uncle Cracker.
0: Yeah, I know.
1: Follow me.
0: I don't know whether it's because we were playing Avril Lavigne.
1: Same era. Gold.
0: Yeah. Natalie Imbruglia.
1: Silver plus.
0: Frank Sinatra.
1: Silver plus.
0: They're on a roll here. Nancy Sinatra.
1: Silver plus.
0: And the Cash Who.
1: Oh, that's gold.
0: Very good, Amanda. Slipknot.
1: Gold.
0: Walnut and Oats.
1: Silver.
0: Nutty Furtado.
1: Nutty Furtado.
0: I'm like a nut.
1: Gold.
0: Groove Almonda.
1: Gold.
0: Very good, Meg. Salted Nuts and Pepper.
1: Silver.
0: Motley Cashew.
1: Silver.
0: Snicker Sisters.
1: Silver Plus.
0: Acorn.
1: Acorn. Acorn. Avril Lavigne.
0: I know what's
1: Uncle
0: going
1: Cracker.
0: On. How we Throwback Tuesday. Gold. Radio code words. Nutty Furtado. Just good to say it again. All right, who's today's winner? Who is having a free pair of glasses on us and Specsavers?
1: It's got to be the GOAT, the OG Uncle Nutcracker.
0: Why not? All right, so let's see where we are and where we need to be, which is a lot further than where we are. Let's cross now live for Pass the Pete. All right, Intern Pete's mission this week. We flew him into Brisbane after yesterday's show. We're seeing if you can move him around the country, past the Pete, as we test, as we come to the Bend for home in the last couple of months of the first year on Australia's first ever national commercial breakfast show. Is the village coming together as a village? And every village needs a village Intern Pete. He went to Brisbane yesterday. He didn't move. He spent 8 hours travelling, and he travelled 80 k's.
1: He did go to Dreamworld.
0: He did.
1: Not useful, but...
0: Free buffalo pizza. Exactly. So the travel show must continue. Right now it's in Gold Coast. We have offers of help. This is good news. Thank you very much, everyone.
3: Hey, Pete, it's Anthony. We've got a logistics company up and down the East Coast. I hear you're stuck again. Give us a shout out. We'll come grab you. Throw you in the bunk and get you to where you need to go. Ciao, bro.
0: Bye. He's in the back in the bunk. Nice.
4: Hey, Christian. It's Croft here.
0: What a legend.
4: I'm en route to go and pick up Pete. I'll take him from surface down to Byron Bay, and that'll help him on his way to wherever he's going to go.
0: Now, I just need to point out, some people might be thinking, oh, Christian must have called his friend Shane Crawford and cashed this in. No. I can call Croft. I hear from him maybe about once a year. Knowing Shane Crawford is a magical thing. He's one of the nicest, purest souls there is. But he's like a submarine. He just disappears for long periods of times and then just resurfaces. But I didn't introduce Intern Pete to Crawford Culler weeks ago when I went on his TV show.
2: Ah, of course.
0: Yes, House of Wellness. Because when you think of wellness, you think of Shane Crawford.
1: 100%.
0: He is the embodiment of wellness. Crawford generally messaged me yesterday evening. He happened to be listening to yesterday's show in the morning and said, listen, Intern Pete's up the road from me. Crawford lives in Coolangatta, so he's driving now. Thanks, Crawford, for doing this, to go and pick up Pete.
1: That's a big effort.
0: Yeah, I know. Pete, help is on the way. Shane Crawford is on his way to you.
5: Shane Crawford to the rescue. That is so good. I'm bringing him some complimentary tea out of the minibar as well.
0: That's one thing he really lacks for in that lifestyle of his is complimentary tea. And don't forget, we haven't had any mention today, Pete, of the 2,000 unnecessary stickers you've had printed up for this trip.
5: Oh, yes, I forgot about them. They're still in my bag. That's right. So, yeah, I've got to give Usher, we're going to give one to Jazz on the way. Shane Crawford will get a sticker.
0: Wow.
5: And I think where we're playing, I think I was mentioning before, yeah, meet and greet between, let's say, 11 and 12 Byron Bay today. Come and meet Shane Crawford and Intern Pete at...
1: one of those is...
0: Yeah, wow. How dare you?
1: Legend.
0: get on his tailwind and intermeet.
5: Oh, and intermeet. Okay, yeah. Gotcha.
0: And also, you need to, have you not picked a location for this? Just saying it's, people, don't want people just wandering around Byron.
6: Main street.
0: Yes.
5: Yeah, I think I'm locking the audio guys from Byron, so I'm just thinking if I was to put it in his mind, let's just say the main street, just the main street at some stage.
0: But again, it's a really long one. They could be hanging around Assembly Label there or Venroy, anywhere. What? There's a great RSL right on the beach there.
5: The RSL it is. Let's go to the RSL this afternoon between 11 and 12. Shane Crawford in Tempe. And then this, I'm going to call this logistics guy, truck. My goal is to get to Sydney by tonight. That is absolutely so for the show tomorrow morning and then make my way to Melbourne.
0: Listen, which is, I know we're having some fun. Are you okay getting the back of a truck?
5: Yeah, that's fine. I'm a dairy farmer by trade. I grew up on trucks and stuff. So, yeah, no, it should be good. Yeah, no, it'll be fine. This is an adventure. Like, watch out, Jules London Getaway. This is the new Australian
0: show. Watch out. They're really quaking right now. Yeah, we'd love to do a travel show where you just travel a couple of K. You just barely make it out the airport, Jules.
5: Can I just say, I know it's gotten off to a rough start, but today is the day. Thanks to Crawford, Shane Crawford, we are going to make some real
0: legwork. There's actually a taxi company called Crawford. You're calling him Crawford. No one calls him Crawford. Well, not in Downton Abbey. Thank you, Mr. Crawford. Lord Crawford, we'll see you now in the drawing room. His name's Crawford Shane.
5: Sorry, my apologies.
0: And also, you two are a couple of fizzy fireworks together. Please record. You should actually record the entire journey, you two.
5: We'll do a special podcast in the car today. Why not? For sure. That'll be great. No, thanks, Crawf. Thanks, guys. I promise tomorrow we'll be...
0: So, 6 a.m. tomorrow morning, you're going to be somewhere in Sydney.
5: Somewhere in Sydney, absolutely. So, if anyone's got a room for the night or whatever they can...
0: Oh, yeah, I just realised we don't even have a room for a night. It's one thing about getting in moving. Moving to where? It's a big old city. And this is your homecoming, though. I mean, you're like one of the biggest stars in Sydney.
5: Well, I don't know. Not my words, obviously, but I'll go with it.
0: Yeah. Well, if Chris Hemsworth is the kind of king of Byron, you think Hemo, you think radio, you think IP, intern Pete.
1: He's the king of Oxford Street, so maybe
5: I've
1: got some mates
5: over
1: there, Pete,
5: that
1: might be able to help you.
5: Okay, Oxford Hotel it is, clearly. That's the local. No, it'll be fine. I'm sure... Can I, just one thing at a time, let's get to Shane Crawford, let's get to Byron Bay, and then let's get to Sydney, let's get a bed, and then we'll work out what we're going to have.
0: Let's get a bed. All right. And listen, seriously, if anyone can help him, we genuinely don't have it. I don't want people thinking we have stuff lined up. We generally have nowhere for poor Pete to stay tonight if he makes it to Sydney. There must be somebody that can help him out.
6: Surely the Langham could put him up for the night.
0: Oh, wow. Let me go straight in at the top there.
6: Yeah, no, but I've got mates.
0: I was thinking about backpackers or a caravan park.
6: Oh, no, he needs the star treatment.
0: Or actually, there's loads of great motels.
5: Yeah, but the Langham is good. Patsy, you've got a good contact at the Langham, right?
1: I've got a good contact at the Ibis Budget, Pete. How about
0: you do that? Think Ibis, think Pete.
5: Yep, that's both of them. Langham and the Langham. I'll do both. Half and half. Why not? Let's do a half and half deal.
0: All right, hey, listen, stay safe in Tempe and good luck.
5: Keep an eye on the socials, guys. We'll keep everyone updated throughout the day.
0: Yeah, you can see his progress. Honestly, that car trip with him and Crawf, I'm glad I'm not in that car. I've been trying to open the door and get out. Two fizzing fireworks. You can follow us, like our socials, head to on Instagram or Facebook, look for The Christian O'Connell Show. Pete, we'll chat to you tomorrow morning at 6. Good luck.
5: Hooray.
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14: Well, hello there, Amanda.
15: We are back, so back that I've spilt, don't tell the techs, I've spilt some, well, it's a mocha hot chocolate arrangement all over my desk here. Didn't go into the wiring. She said adjusting her wiring.
14: That's why on your side of the desk there's no wiring. There's no technical stuff.
15: No, I just speak into the air and hope people can catch my words.
14: It's akin to putting a little steering wheel with a little kid in the car. So pretend that they're driving. That's what we do for you.
15: I'm sitting in the bimbo seat and I'm happy for it.
14: And you're doing well.
15: Thank you. Welcome back to you, Brendan.
14: Yes.
15: Did you have a nice break?
14: Had a great break. I was a bit worried. I went over to New Zealand. Not that I was worried about going to New Zealand, but the night before we set sail on the flight, I had a fall at home and corked my thigh.
15: What's cork mean when it goes bang?
14: Your footy players get it a lot, but geez, it hurt like the dickens. It felt like there was a rock in my thigh and I couldn't squinch down and I thought, oh, here we go. Got to be on a plane. And I was a bit worried that I might have to go to the doctor instead. I got in contact with my good doctor friend here.
15: I said, I know Dr. Kevorkian will take your call. Right, yeah. I said, here's what you do. I said, either go to the doctor and get some anti-inflammatories, or if you can't be bothered and don't have time to do that, Panadol Osteo, which is an anti-inflammatory, and the next 2 hours take Nurofen. 2 hours later, Panadol. 2 hours later, Nurofen. Just get yourself through this period where you're on the plane.
14: And it worked, and I thought I'm going to be okay because it's only a two-hour flight. But then as we're landing in Queenstown, I don't know if you've landed in Queenstown lately, but it's a bit hit and miss as you come in there.
15: Uh-huh.
14: And then the pilot decided that we can't land there. What? We've got to go to Christchurch. I said, come on, mate, you can make this. People were a bit upset.
15: Was it turbulent?
14: No, we just thought, let's go to Christchurch and let's get on a bus for six hours to come back.
15: There was storm.
14: There was crosswinds, big wind shear. And as I said, I was like mentally saying, because people were going, oh, I hope he keeps going to Christchurch. I said, no, come on, mate. One more turn. You'll be able to make this.
15: Let's bounce it.
14: Come on,
15: it,
14: Gary.
15: Let's bounce you it on the tarmac.
14: You can do it, Gary. Come on, Gary.
15: And so you went to Christchurch and they had to get a bus or something?
14: Yeah, and then I was in Christchurch. I was watching university students at the duty-free shop loading up on liquor to go on the six-hour bus trip.
15: So what time did you leave home?
14: 4 a.m. in the morning.
15: What time did you get there?
14: Midnight. And we actually flew over where we were staying in Queenstown. That was the other thing.
15: Oh.
14: That was, and that's the first time in my life. I've been flying since I was 6 weeks old. That was the first time in my life that's ever happened.
15: Harley and I were once going to Dunk Island, and it was the same thing. Hugely, hugely turbulent, horrific. And so we flew over it, and I thought, I don't like turbulence. I'm not scared. I'd rather smash into something than feel sick. So I felt hideously ill. And then we had to turn around and come back and then take a boat, which I just spewed the whole way. Happy holidays, everyone.
14: But I'll say this. How good is New Zealand?
15: New Zealand's fantastic.
14: Queenstown,
15: I love it.
14: Bravo. Yeah. What a super time.
15: Yeah.
14: Everywhere I went, I just loved it.
15: Nice. And how'd your leg go?
14: Our leg was good, came good in the end. And it probably stopped me from doing extreme stuff. So it hobbled me a bit because I probably would have gone for a ski or I probably would have done some extreme stuff.
15: Did you do a bungee jump?
14: I would have done that because you've done that.
15: Oh, yeah.
14: And it looks nuts and you think, well, but you get into the Queenstown vibe. Yeah,
15: the first day as you're taking that gondola up the mountain.
14: Yeah, who does that?
15: And then on the fifth day it was my son and I and we both hated it. I've never heard anyone else say they hated it. I think people are faking it. It's hideous.
14: Yeah,
15: don't do it.
14: So why did you do it?
15: Well, I know now it's hideous.
14: Oh, okay. This is pre-hip surgery?
15: Post.
14: Or the reason for hip surgery?
15: No, it was after, which was terrible.
14: Anyway, it's good to be back in the old fun factory.
15: Isn't it just?
14: And we've got an action-packed show. I'll say this. We've got prizes galore. What about the F1 Grand Prix next year? We've got tickets, great tickets that you want to give away on our show.
15: Absolutely we do. We've got $2,000 on the line for Instagram.
14: Yep. And the Fast Five. We can't do anything until we do the Fast Five. It's Jonesy and Amanda driving you home for Jam Nation. 2EC.

0: Hello there, it's Jonesy Demanda driving you home this Tuesday, the 6th of October.
1: How fast can this thing go?
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4: Fast Five.
0: It's great to be into the Fast Five, five questions. Can you go all the way and answer all five questions correctly? If you do that, Amanda will say...
5: If you get question five, you get a 12-month amazing plan, an unlimited amazing plan.
0: Jenny is in Nowra.
5: Hello, Jenny.
6: Hello, how are you going?
5: Very well. Did you miss us for the last 2 weeks? Did you know we weren't here?
6: No, I didn't, sorry.
5: Well, that's fair enough, because we did play best of...
0: No, you didn't know we're here, or no, you didn't miss us?
5: No, yeah.
6: No, I've actually been overseas.
0: Oh, where'd you go?
5: Where'd you go?
6: To Europe.
5: Oh, how lovely.
0: Sounds a little vague there. Jenny, you on the run? Europe's a big place.
6: I'm very tired.
0: Of course you are.
5: Well, let's see what we can do, Jenny. Let's see if your brain can kick in here.
0: Just whereabouts in Europe, Jenny, just so we can move on.
5: Well, Europe's a big place,
0: yeah,
5: Brandon.
0: I know. Well, yeah, but
5: we're looking for postcodes.
0: Yeah, well, that's what they say.
6: Okay, Hungary is one place.
5: Nice.
0: Okay, that'll do.
5: Nice.
0: That's all you have to say.
5: Question one. Which superhero does actor Robert Pattinson play?
6: God.
5: No, not
6: no
5: God.
6: Idea.
5: Imagine God as a superhero.
0: Jenny.
5: Oh, Jenny, go and have a sleep.
0: Regards to Hungary. Deborah is in Penrith.
5: Hello, Deborah.
7: Hello, how are you?
5: Very well. Do you know which superhero Robert Pattinson plays?
7: I wouldn't have a clue, sorry.
5: No, he's only done one of these. Various, a number of actors have done it. Can I give a clue of some of the actors who've done it
0: well,
5: in the past?
0: Well, let's see what happens with Sarah of Ballarat.
5: Maybe Sarah knows. Do you know Sarah?
7: Batman.
5: Batman.
0: Yeah, Sarah knows. Okay, do you want to, you've got nothing else to say?
5: Well, no, that's been answered now.
0: I was reading an article, Mr. Freeze, when Arnold Schwarzenegger played Mr. Freeze.
5: It was a terrible film.
0: It was dreadful. But his wife was pregnant and his housekeeper was pregnant with both his children at the same time.
5: Right.
0: While he was filming that.
5: Right. So he said, this is a terrible role, but I got to get out of the house. I'll take it.
0: I'm just going to do this movie.
5: Look, like, just call me Mr. Freeze. I just don't care.
0: Whenever I think I'm in trouble at home, I just think of Arnold Schwarzenegger with pregnant housekeeper, pregnant
5: the
0: wife.
5: The difference is
0: together.
5: Someone was cleaning his house and he was thrilled for it.
0: Sarah.
5: Question two. We're going to play the not-so-secret sound. Sarah, what is this?
0: Any ideas, Sarah?
7: Unfortunately, no. I have no idea what that is.
0: Oh, Sarah.
5: Sorry, Sarah.
0: Let's just have a listen again, Ryan. It's Jonesy Demanda driving you home for Jam Nation.
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0: 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It's Jonesy and Amanda driving you home this Tuesday afternoon.
1: How fast can this thing go?
2: Faster than the speed of light.
3: Jonesy and Amanda.
2: Fast, fine.
4: You want sound effects? We've got even more because
0: you know,
4: we are
0: keep
4: up
0: doing this.
4: We're up to the not so secret sound.
0: Duh. What would you like?
4: Pardon?
0: What would you like?
4: Well, I know we're using a lot of records in our record library of sound effects.
0: Okay. What do you want?
4: Bleep.
0: Do you want women talking about feelings and emotions?
4: Oh, I would love that.
0: Because there's plenty of podcast space for that.
4: Okay.
0: If you want that, you
4: can
0: go.
4: Did you say if you?
0: If you want that. If, I don't know who wants it.
4: We are playing the not-so-secret sound. We've got John in Pakenham. Hello, John.
5: Afternoon. How you doing?
0: John, did you miss us?
5: Always.
0: Great. Thank you, John.
4: That is a very diplomatic answer.
0: Won't press you any further. That's just fine by me.
4: John, what is this sound? Do you know what that is?
5: Is it a vending machine?
0: It's a vending machine.
4: Makes me want a packet of chips. We are playing the not-so-secret sound. We've got John in Pakenham. Hello, John.

0: three. Approximately how many sheep are there per person in New Zealand? This is multiple choice. A, 2.5, B, 3.5, or C, 4.5?
1: Let's go B, bang in the middle, 3.5.
2: No.
0: You think?
2: But people do bang in the middle, and that's where they get in trouble.
0: Well, I got a video of little you birthing some lambs just coming out.
2: Really?
0: Yeah.
2: Well, listen to this stat. This, in 1982, this was the peak of sheep population in New Zealand. There were 22 sheep per people, per person.
0: Mm-hmm.
2: Well, that is, don't well, you just go, that's a, that's
0: well,
2: a
0: I've
2: lot.
0: Well, I've been there. I'm like a Kiwi, bro.
2: Well, I'm married to one. I do have a hand in the game, as it were.
0: Lee is in Glossodia.
2: Hello, Lee.
3: Hi, how are you?
2: Very well, thank you. Well, we're still doing the same question. How many sheep, approximately, are there per person in New Zealand? 2.5 or 4.5?
3: 4.5.
0: It's 4.5.
2: As I said, though, down from 22 per person in 1982.
0: Someone's been gutsing into the sheep. You know, I just feel, because I'm a city boy, but watching that little lamb be born, and then it's frolicking, and then I was thinking, I couldn't eat that lamb. I could not eat that lamb.
2: And that night, what did you do?
0: I didn't
2: ate
0: eat
2: a cow
0: any lamb.
2: Instead.
0: I had a lot of meat. I'll tell you about the food in Queenstown. We bang on about our produce here, but their food was fantastic. Mm. Couldn't find a bad steak anywhere.
2: Mm. So you're happy to eat a cow?
0: Yeah, I didn't want to see a little baby cow. Then I saw some calves. I couldn't eat veal.
2: No.
0: You know, unless someone sneaks me
2: what
0: veal.
2: About baby peas?
0: Okay.
2: Question number four. I wouldn't have been able to answer this, but let's see how you go here, Lee. What's the fifth Harry Potter book? Number five in the series.
0: Oh, that's a tough question.
3: Oh, dear. Deathly Hallows?
2: No. That one is the last one, mm-hmm. which is number seven. So we're looking for questions for book number five.
0: Bevan's in Sunbury.
2: Hi, Bevan.
4: Hi.
2: Hello. Do you know which is the fifth one in the range?
4: Of which book, sorry?
2: Sorry. What's the fifth Harry Potter book?
4: It's the Order of the Phoenix.
2: Order of the Phoenix.
0: You know your stuff.
2: Yeah, wow.
0: Who, Bevan, this is question five where you win all the prizes. Who won the AFL and NRL Grand Finals this year? We need both sides.
4: So it was the Brisbane Lions won the AFL.
0: Yep.
4: And the Sydney Roosters won the NRL, I believe.
0: Amanda's team
2: won. You've done it. Absolutely.
0: What about that Lions game? I missed that. I was trekking. It was so close. I watched the replay that
2: incredible.
0: Last quarter.
2: The both those games were great. And a number of people, because I'm a Rooster supporter, congratulated me on the win, and I'm happy to take those accolades. My hips are sore, but I feel okay.
0: And I was reading an article about the Wharfie Time thing. You know, they play Hell's Bells, the Wharfie Time thing, at the end there, and the Brisbane Lions coach had used that, and he said to the players, how will you feel when this comes on?
2: And they played it too early.
0: But who would have thought
2: Brisbane
0: 3 minutes
2: went,
0: to go?
2: Bang.
0: Cheapest.
2: Well, congratulations.
0: Congratulations, Bevan. You've won the Jam Pack. 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
4: Thank you.
0: Carry
2: you're
0: on about your business. If you, like Bevan, would like to play the Fast Five, you can sit on the phone line till tomorrow or jonesydemandit.com.au. You might have noticed some Bogan moths taking over.
2: I tell you what, I've been down the south coast of New South Wales. The coast has been overtaken.
0: Well, they're everywhere.
2: They're everywhere.
0: I was talking to my auntie Pat in Victoria. She was saying there's bogan moths everywhere.
2: And we're supposed to be thrilled. Let's talk more about that.
0: It's Jonesy and Amanda driving you home for Jam Nation. 2EC.

0: It's Jonesy and Amanda driving you home. Excuse me, I've got a bit of nut mouth. I broke out some almonds that I bought before the break. Jim Y. Rise complained about the quality of the nuts.
1: They're a bit soft.
0: They're not
2: sure
0: soft.
2: It's not a moth?
0: Oh.
2: Let's talk about the Bogong moth. I was going to say the word plague, and it's not. It's a migration. And that's how we have to look at this. But it has, see, it felt like it's come from nowhere. Because these things have been on the verge of extinction, they are endangered. That's why we haven't seen this for so long. But people, scientists, environmentalists are thrilled at these existence, these crazy, fabulous numbers of the Bogong moth.
0: They came along at the Olympics back in 2000.
2: Remember, was it Yvonne Kelly?
0: Yeah, she was singing.
2: And one landed right on her as she was singing.
0: And just go, come on, moth, move.
2: No, that should have been one of our mascots.
0: It was just right there.
2: One of our mascots that eats its own jumper. But the Bogong moths apparently don't eat wool. They're not that. They're a different kind of moth. And this is what we've all had to come to terms with, I think, or what we've been told, is that these are beautiful creatures. We're used to small flapping things like cockroaches and other moths. No, yuck, yuck, yuck. Whereas these, even though it seems hugely gothic when they congregate in the corners of your home and it seems a little off-putting and they flap around your face, there's nothing to fear. Have a listen to this guy. I love him. His name is Clancy Lester. He's an environmentalist, a bee man, actually. But here he is talking about the moths.
3: Emergency buzz of hope. This positive news can't wait. Moths are taking over the East Coast from Brisbane to Bondi, and I'm loving it because guess what? It's an endangered species, the Bogong moth. The reason I'm so excited is because this is the first time we've seen healthy populations since 2017 to 2019 when their populations were wiped by as much as 99.5%. And I'm just ecstatic to see videos of these moths everywhere because they're such an important food source for the most cutest animal in the whole world, the mountain pygmy possum, and also a cultural icon for First Nations people that have celebrated Bogong moths for thousands of years with corroborees in the Australian Alps. And the reason we're seeing these moths everywhere is because they're trying to migrate from Brisbane all the way down to the Australian Alps, and they follow the Milky Way. So sometimes they got blown off course by the wind, or they're distracted by our light pollution of our houses and cities. So whatever you do, do not spray, kill, vacuum anything to these. They're an endangered species. What you can do is close your blinds, turn your lights off, and upload them to Moth Tracker.
0: Or certainly not eat them. Remember, you ate one back in 2007.
2: We had someone from the CSIRO come in because we were talking about the migration of the moths, and I thought he must have grown them in a lab or something. We realised afterwards he just plucked them outside doing breakfast radio from underneath the street light where they were congregating. And he came in, and my first thing was, I ate one. He said they're an incredible food source, as we heard, for our indigenous population. I ate one. And it was raw, and I didn't realise I wasn't supposed to eat that one.
4: A big shot of gizzard shot down my throat.
5: That's what's supposed to be.
2: He said to me, would you like a cooked one? And I thought, well, they're supposed to be cooked.
0: No one checked his credentials.
2: No, and we realised afterwards he'd been seen just getting them from under the light outside.
0: That was 2007. We're not that naive anymore.
2: But let me tell you this, I can see why it's chock full of protein. I felt like I'd had a Big Mac. My lips were greasy. I could have had some chips with it as well, but it felt really heavy. I'd eaten a lot, even though it was one small moth. I saw a stack of them on the south coast of New South Wales where I was over the holidays, and my sister-in-law from Brisbane said when she flew home, she joined me on the south coast, she opened a toilet bag and three flew out. That's a hell of a migration. They've just come from there.
0: She's brought them down.
2: They've gone back.
0: Yeah.
2: No, she took them back.
0: Oh, okay.
2: But I opened my car and when I got home back to Sydney, and they're all inside the lining of my car, and off they've flown into my home now. Mm-hmm. So their migration is taking them all over the shop.
0: None came out of your wallet.
2: Came out of your joke book.
0: Just saying. Just saying.
2: Just saying.
0: Just saying. Well, while that was happening, because these moths.
2: Oh, no, actually, before we go.
0: There's more.
2: Remember Mothra? We can't go without talking about
0: Mothra. The movie Mothra.
2: This was a movie from 1964, a Japanese horror film.
0: Yep.
2: There was Mothra versus Godzilla, which is my favourite. And there was in that genre where Japan and the rest of the world were frightened about what happens with radiation. Like Godzilla, small things made big.
0: Yep.
2: Mothra was a moth made big.
6: Mothra, more devastating than any man-made weapon. Mothra, who defies warplanes, wrecks ocean liners, measures dams and bridges. Mothra, creating hurricanes. Mothra, enveloped in a shell that no human force can penetrate. Mothra, indestructible. indescribable. Oh, what kind of creature is this god monster?
0: It's a moth.
6: Mothra.
2: It's a god monster. Coming to a toilet bag near you.
0: Not coming out of Amanda's wallet anytime soon.
2: Okay. Have a double bite of that, Sherry.
0: Well, I would like to, but there's some local news that's just come across my desk from Tasmania.
2: Oh.
0: That's coming up next. It's Jonesy and Amanda driving you home for Jam Nation.
1: 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'60s and '70s tracks that stand the test of time. 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

0: Hello there, it's Jonesy and Amanda driving you home. You know, there's a lot of news for us to digest. The scroll is endless and the algorithm may make you miss out on some of the more boutique news stories.
1: Boutique?
0: Yeah, so
1: niche.
0: Let's
1: go niche.
0: I'm your wingman here. That's why we have local news. And local news, you can send in some local news if you want.
1: And it's stamped self-addressed envelope.
0: If you were in your nearest capital city, you just send it through to us and we'll report on the local news. Today's local news, Jemai Rye.
2: Yeah.
0: It's Hobart.
2: All right, got it.
0: Local news happening now in Hobart.
3: I tell you what, it's tea time here and they get fairly keen on who gets what.
0: Locally.
1: What was that animal?
0: That's Tim Bailey with feeding a Tasmanian tiger.
1: No, I meant Tim Bailey.
0: Well, he's a Tasmanian.
1: No, it's a Tasmanian devil, not a tiger.
0: A devil.
1: Hobart. Cloning has worked.
0: Hobart Lord Mayoral candidate Ryan Posselt asked security to remove his own mother from a candidate forum tonight ahead of the local government elections, reports Pulse Tassie. It came after a man who did not identify himself had stood up from the audience to ask why bike lanes on Collins Street was such a council priority for some candidates. Councillor Marty Zocco took the question and addressed the man as Mr. Posselt. The man was Ron Posselt, Ryan Posselt's father. Posselt's mother could then be heard yelling out, "You're rude, you're a rude person, you are so rude, you're a misogynist."
1: Was she saying that to her husband or her son?
0: No, no, I'm not too sure. I think it's about their anti-bike lane is what I'm garnering there. Before Zucco continued to make his argument against the bike lanes. Okay, so they're four bike lanes.
1: Right, and they were harassing a councillor, and then their son, who was also a councillor, said, shut up.
0: I've been to Hobart, I like the bike lanes. I've got to say, you get on those crazy scooters, it's a lot of fun. After the debate concluded, the woman identified herself as Ryan's mum and confronted a group of candidates. Here is the Malay. Ryan said calling security was his own call to de-escalate the situation.
1: On his own mum.
0: Yes, because if I've learned anything, saying to a woman either calm down or calling security.
1: Always works. Calm down always works.
0: That always works. Breaking news. Ryan's mum has apologised unreservedly for her behaviour at the council candidate forum on Monday night. Whether the bike lanes are going through, I'm not too sure.
1: Mm-hmm.
0: But local news happening now in Hobart.
3: I tell you what, it's tea time here, and they get fairly keen on who gets what.
1: Now, who's that animal again?
0: Locally. That's the little Taswegian, Timmy Bailey.
1: Lots of things coming up, and don't forget, today is Tuesday, Hat Tuesday. My son has a conspiracy theory. It's not his theory, I should say.
0: We should get him on.
1: Well, a friend of his told him about this conspiracy. 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We'll get him on.
0: Is he out of bed yet?
1: What's the time?
0: It is the crack of afternoon.
1: Well, we'll see.
0: Okay, that's all coming up. 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It's Jonesy and Amanda driving you home for Jam Nation.
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11: We are awash with prizes, and you know what I'm looking forward to next year is the Formula One Australian Grand Prix ripping around Melbourne. That's going to be fantastic. Mm-hmm. And you wouldn't be a part of this. You and I have both been to this before.
12: It's a very exciting time to be in that city, to be smelling the fumes. Remember what's going with Miguel Maestre? You said, quick, let's go out and look at the noise.
11: I remember standing, not name dropping too much, but Sam Newman, Miguel Maestre, we're just standing there and Sam Newman looks at Miguel's pants and says, what's with those pants? And Miguel was wearing those pink pants. Remember those pink pants? And he took it as a compliment.
12: And that's how you should live.
11: What's with those pants?
12: Happens in your life, think, what would Miguel do? That's how we should all be living.
11: Maybe that's what we all should. We all should be Miguel. Anyway, we've got these tickets. The only way you can win these, though, is don't ring us. Don't. Kathy Keno.
13: Hello, I'm Kathy Keno.
11: Don't ring us, Kathy.
13: I'm from the Boston Kinos.
11: You have to register. JonesyAndAmanda.com.au. Are you listening, Kathy?
13: I wasn't listening. Can I win?
11: No. Type this in now, jonesyandamanda.com.au. Put your phone number in there, then we will call you. Do you understand, Kathy?
13: I'm not a simpleton.
11: Okay. And then what we're going to do is give you five things.
12: You give us five things.
11: No, we give you five things.
12: No, you don't. No. They give us five things.
11: Yeah, they have to. We give you a topic.
12: Who's the simpleton? We give you a topic. You have to give us five things.
11: Let's role play this just so we're on the same page.
13: I'm Kathy Keno. What are the chances? I wrote it down and I got through.
11: Kathy, five motorcycle brands, go.
13: Kawasaki.
11: One, two.
13: Bugatti?
11: No.
13: There's a Bugatti.
11: That's not a Bugatti.
13: What is it?
11: It's not.
13: Bukkake? What's that? Harley Davidson.
11: Yeah, okay.
13: Kawasaki.
11: Yeah, you still got 15 seconds.
13: And that's five, four.
11: No, you've said nothing.
13: I've said them all.
11: Suzuki. Okay.
13: That's Honda. How it goes. But that's not going to be the
11: this
13: category.
11: This has failed spectacularly. Jonesy and Amanda.
13: What did I win?
11: .com.au. Don't make me block you, Kathy. We're going to call you next, okay?
13: Thank you. I'll wait.
11: Not you. It's Jonesy and Amanda driving you home for Jam Nation.
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0: Hello there, it's Jonesy and Amanda. It's good to be back driving you home this Tuesday afternoon.
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2: But how about you don't...
3: Jonesy and Amanda's Hot
0: Lap. One category, 30 seconds to give us five answers and that fit within that category.
2: And if you get five answers within that time, you will win two Sunday passes to the Formula One Australian Grand
0: Prix. Kathy Kino just before failed spectacularly with motorcycle brands.
2: She, I think, did okay.
0: And now she has
2: slipped
0: to go.
2: She slipped up by thinking that a certain word was a motorcycle brand, but it was a rude word.
0: Now we
2: she
0: have to go
2: apologizes.
0: To HR after the show.
2: But here's what happens. You can win those passes if you do this, and you'll also go into the draw for a VIP upgrade, so you'll be watching from the grandstand.
0: You don't call us, though. We call you, jonesyandamanda.com.au. Zach is in Fitzroy. Hello, Zach.
4: Hey, how we going?
0: Good. Are you happy to get a call from us, mate?
4: Oh, yeah, absolutely.
0: There you go.
2: We haven't blown a whistle down the line at us, so we're happy.
0: We're not here to waste your time, Zach.
2: We're going to give you 30 seconds, Zach, and you have... So you have 30 seconds to give us five examples of a certain thing.
0: Let's count them down.
4: Okay.
0: Today's category is chocolate bars, Zach.
2: Go, give us five.
4: Mars, Snickers, Violet Crumble, Crunchy, and Picnic.
0: Oh, there it is.
2: Wow, Zach,
0: look
2: you made that look easy.
0: Here he comes, speed racer, he's a demon on wheels. He can do anything. Certainly name five motorcycle brands without upsetting people. Zach, congratulations, you.
4: Do we need to do that?
0: No, you don't need to do that,
2: no,
0: mate.
2: No, not at all.
0: Two Sunday passes to the Formula One Australian Grand Prix, and you've gone in the running for a VIP upgrade. If you win, you'll be watching from the grandstand. Maybe you'll see Sam Newman and he'll comment on your pants.
4: Oh, incredible. That'll be fun.
2: That's all you need. Thank you, Zach.
0: It's lights out in Melbourne. Don't miss the Formula One Moët and Chandon Australian Grand Prix 2027 in April. 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
0: It's Jonesy and Amanda driving you home for Jam Nation.
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0: 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It's Jonesy Demander driving you home this Tuesday afternoon. 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
3: Do you believe in that the world is flat? I don't know, eh?
0: I don't know.
4: Well, look, let's get into it. We've had a couple of weeks off, and in which time I have gleaned a couple of excellent conspiracy theories. Now, this first one, you're going to hear this man, and you're going to say, what a crazy nut job. And yes, he sounds like a crazy nut job.
0: Mm-hmm.
4: But this man is an American politician. He has been a senior United States senator from Alabama since 2021. This is a respected American Republican politician.
0: Yep.
4: And here's his latest blurb.
5: Many airline pilots, flight attendants, and air traffic controllers are part of the furry community. Lord help us. It's terrifying when you think about this. When you walk onto a commercial flight, it's possible that the pilot flying your plane could have a deranged fetish of dressing up like an animal. You can't make this up.
4: No. Well.
5: It is the best interest of our country to bring back mental institutions. When you walk onto a commercial flight, it's possible that the pilot flying your plane could have a deranged fetish of dressing up like an animal. You can't make this up.
4: No. Well.
5: It is the best interest of our country to bring back mental institutions as a normal part of our society. Instead of sweeping it under the rug.
4: Where's the evidence that, as he says, many airline pilots, flight attendants, and air traffic controllers are all part of the furry community? I have seen a litter box up in the cockpit, but come on.
0: My father was an airline pilot. My sister's an airline pilot. My niece just got a commercial pilot's license.
4: Answers to the name of Kitty, Kitty, Kitty.
0: I think Dad used to watch Humphrey B. Bear pretty intently.
4: That no pants bear. Yeah, they're not. Please, please. American politics is quite extraordinary.
0: It is.
4: It's like the trans debate. It's the smallest part of society, but let's make it the biggest and terrify everybody. All this stuff. I don't understand any of that. I have another conspiracy theory that
0: Two.
4: I Taylor Swift has a new album out and a new song called Patient Zero. It sounds a bit like this. Song called Patient Zero sounds a bit like this.

0: 6 days after the first shutdown of COVID-19. Now, a lot of people thought this was interesting, especially considering the song is called Patient Zero. And in the lyrics, she says, I am Patient Zero. What makes things even crazier is that Taylor Swift actually had a performance in China back in November 10th of 2019, where she visited Shanghai. Now, people think this might be a coincidence that right before the COVID shutdown, Taylor Swift was in China, but I don't know. It's just a theory, but it is weird. So is Taylor Swift actually admitting in her music that she was patient zero of the COVID-19 outbreak?
1: Well, sounds like it to me. She's a regular Typhoid Mary.
2: If she's not dressing up as a furry, she's patient zero of the COVID outbreak.
1: That just makes sense to me.
2: Well, we've got our tin hats on. What do you have? I think my son actually has heard of a conspiracy theory. He's going to be joining us as well.
1: We've got him on the line.
2: Got him on the line.
1: It's Jonesy and Amanda driving you home for Jam Nation.
3: This is 2EC.

0: Hello there, it's Jonesy Demander driving you home this Tuesday afternoon. Tin up, it is Tin Hat Tuesday.
1: Do you believe in that the world is flat? I don't know, eh?
0: So far, Taylor Swift has alluded to her being patient zero for COVID in song, and an American senator has said that most pilots identify as furries.
2: It's not just pilots, there's also flight attendants and air traffic controllers.
0: You know, I come from a long line of pilots, and I can confirm that that is true.
2: I come from a long line of furries, and I agree. Actually, speaking of my DNA and my family arrangements, my son has a conspiracy theory he was telling me. It's not his conspiracy theory, but one he'd heard about. And I said, save it.
0: Yep.
2: Tell it to us on the show.
0: Jack joins us now.
2: It says that Jack's in Cooper Pedy. What's what?
3: Yeah, good afternoon, everyone. I'm now calling from my underground bunker on my landline, as I don't quite trust the technology anymore after hearing of all this.
0: So I was thinking you could either actually be just making this up, or you could actually
2: Chances
0: be in
2: are,
0: Cooper Pedy.
2: I saw you over the weekend, but who knows where you've been
0: this
2: since
0: is your
2: then.
0: Life.
2: This is your life, Jack.
3: Yeah, I've finally woken up.
2: Okay. Do your own research.
0: Bring us back an opal.
2: All right. Well, Jack, tell us what conspiracy theory you have come across.
3: Well, it's one I've kind of put a bunch together for this one. It's more a lot with my experience. In the last year or so, I've just seen so many electric cars just popping up everywhere I go. It's like every new car now is an electric car. And, you know, your first surface level thought is, you know, oh, well, this is great for the climate and, you know, for the environment. But then I started putting the pieces together with the help of, some TikTok videos, which I'm sure are very credible. I thought about the current events. What war is taking place right now that has been on all of our minds? The Iran war, this global war that is, halting the fuel supply with the Strait of Hormuz being blocked off, leading to being, you know, unaffordable to have a petrol car. And I think now everyone's steering, no pun intended, towards electric cars. And what do these cars have that your regular old petrol cars don't have? They have surveillance technology. And so I think with these electric cars, the government is able to track all of our whereabouts. You know, they have impairment trackers, quote unquote, that can, you know, test your eye line and all these things. You might think, oh, that's great. You know, keep drunk drivers off the road, but it's all to track us. And so you think that this war might be going on longer than anyone expected, but I think this war is going just as planned so they can sell more of these electric cars.
0: Right.
2: And who's the they?
0: Yeah.
3: Scientists and the political figures of our world.
2: And because they, why do they want to have give us more surveillance?
3: So they can, so that none of our agency will, they don't want us to have any agency. They want us to be these sheep amongst the politicians, I tell you.
0: Okay.
2: Well, and your research sounds very sound.
0: It sounds good. Is there many charging stations in Cooper Pedy, mate?
3: No, that's why I've moved out here.
2: So you, as you say, you've seen a couple of TikTok videos and this is pretty
0: sounds
2: much
0: like an authority.
3: Then, of course, what makes any argument much more credible is your own personal experience, and that's what I've drawn from as well.
2: Okay.
0: So your mum just said she was a Furby, so...
2: A furry, please, not a Furby.
3: Furbies are so out, furries are in.
0: Okay, so you're part of it as well. Fine, mate. Yeah. Well,
2: Jack, thank you. Look,
0: thank you for joining us.
2: Thank you. I'll see you when you get back from Cooper Pedy.
3: Yeah, I'm trying to get an aircon hooked up out here, but I can't figure that out.
2: Thank you, Jack. Over.
0: Okay, so there, like to join in on this.
2: If you'd like to join in, we'd love to hear
0: your
2: conspiracy
0: theory. I'd like to think we have more listeners than Amanda's son.
2: He doesn't listen, you know that.
0: Okay. It's Jonesy and Amanda driving you home for Jam Nation.
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0: Hello there, it's Jonesy Demander driving you home this Tuesday afternoon, a Tin Hat Tuesday.
1: Do you believe in that the world is flat? I don't know, eh?
0: Taylor Swift has alluded to her being patient zero in her new song.
2: Patient zero for COVID. We've also heard Tommy Tuberville, who is an American senator. He's been a senior US senator since 2021, and he says we have to be careful because many airline pilots, flight attendants, and air traffic controllers are part of the furry community.
0: Not Furby.
2: Furry community.
0: Is there a Furby community?
2: I don't know. And then we had my son Jack, who has heard the conspiracy theory that we're being forced, that the war in Iran is going on and on, forcing us to, because of the petrol prices, to lean towards electric cars, the reason being that we can be traced and have our telemetry known at all times. Surveillance.
0: That's all how makes this sense
2: goes.
0: To me.
2: That's how this goes.
0: Cameron is in Botanic Ridge.
2: Cameron, do you have your tin hat on?
3: I do, Jonesy and Mandarin. First of all, just want to say a few things now. The government can't trace me. I'm happy to chug along in my petrol-guzzling Fairlane for as long as I can. Oh, they can't get me.
2: All right.
3: The next time I call in, I'll be in the better side of 46 because this Saturday I would have entered the world in 1980.
0: Right.
3: That's my birthday.
0: Yes.
2: Happy Jonesy. Birthday, yeah, that's where this is going.
0: Happy birthday for the weekend. 46 is a great age, by the way.
3: Thank you. And before I get on my theory, good luck to Eliza Lott and Million Problems. They're two drag artists from Melbourne. They're touring around Tasmania at the moment for Halloween. So hats off to you ladies.
0: Okay.
2: Tin hats off. Maybe it's time to get to our tin hat now. Cameron.
0: Is this your show?
3: Now it's time for tin hat. Okay. When you watch TV, I saw in town from Adelaide, his name was Hans. You know Hans?
2: Yes, I do.
3: He speaks German.
0: Yep. Okay.
3: But the funny thing is, when he's on TV, I don't see another Aussie comedian in the name of Peter Hallier. But when I see Peter Hallier on TV, I don't see Hans.
2: Now that I'm looking at the picture of Hans, they do look a little bit alike.
0: So you're saying Peter Hallier is indeed Hans.
2: Is that what you're saying, Cameron?
3: Yeah, they're one and the same.
2: Well, if you don't know what Hans looks like, picture an attractive drag version of Peter Hallier.
0: Yeah, okay.
2: No, I don't mean to be disrespectful to Peter, very attractive man, but if he had makeup on.
0: I don't know if he's a very attractive man. I think you put a bit of mayo on
2: that. Have a look at our socials and we will put up the picture of Hans.
0: If you were in jail and you had your choice between Hans and Peter Hallier.
2: Which way would you go, Brenda?
0: Oh, I'd so be going to Hans.
2: Because you want to borrow his makeup.
0: Well, he does great eye makeup. This is great.
2: We have had a lot of great conspiracy theories today.
0: And a happy birthday for the weekend. He's gone.
2: He's been sucked up into the spaceship.
0: I was going to send him a car.
2: But one thing, car.
0: A Chinese car. That's electric.
2: Well, if you have any conspiracy theories, you can always contact
0: Peter Hallier or Hans, if you're out there.
2: Actually, Peter's on our show tomorrow.
0: Oh, well, this is brilliant.
2: We won't be asking him any of that.
0: This dovetails nicely.
2: If you have a conspiracy theory you'd like to share with us, give us a call for Tin Hat Tuesday next week, or you can always go to jonesyandamanda.com.
0: Same goes for Instagram. It's back next hour. It's Jonesy and Amanda driving you home for Jam Nation.
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6: It's nice to be back from our break. I've just been going through the mail section. We've got
7: Can I say, I'll talk about it later in the show, I got some lovely things about Minnie, which has been incredibly touching to me, but I'll talk about that later.
6: I've sent you some lovely stuff.
7: I really have.
6: I got my new pack of highlighter pens.
7: Who sent you those?
6: I ordered them from the work here.
7: Why do you need that many different colours?
6: Well, they just said, would you like a pack? And already someone has nicked one of my highlighter pens. There's a letter from Gordon Wheat asking us to organise a music festival to rival Sunbury of the 70s. This is old mail.
7: That was the first week we ever worked together.
6: We got sent this letter in 2005. It was in your. That was one of your things that you were going to action, and you haven't acted. So can you? Perhaps
7: it's on my to-do list.
6: We got from the AFL. Look at this.
7: What is it?
6: Team Kylie, Brendan Jones, Amanda Keller.
7: What'd we get?
6: Oh, look, we got heaps of stuff. We got some Team Kylie wristbands. We got
7: it's too late. We should have worn them while we were watching the game.
6: Team Kylie shirt. Do you want that?
7: Yep.
6: There's one. There's white one and a black one.
7: Oh, I'd love it. Thank you.
6: Well, which one do you want? The white, but that's the medium-sized one.
7: And that's for you.
6: What do they got for the XXL? What are they?
7: Oh, you're going to take offense at the
6: gifts. What's Kylie think? I don't want Kylie thinking I'm a big fat son.
7: I don't think she's been in the dispatch.
6: Kylie was putting these out. Is that what she thinks I am? Can we just address this? Kylie.
7: Tell her your size.
6: At best. I could squeeze into a medium.
7: Well, you have this one then. You have this one.
6: Well, it'll be too tall. They'll look at, like, you know.
7: And Kylie wouldn't like the look of you with your bosoms out. Thank you very much.
6: Thank you.
7: Thank you, Kylie. I know you went to the post office and put it in the mail for us.
6: You know, speaking of gifts, my wife's birthday is coming up on Sunday.
7: I think someone's going to be getting an XXL T-shirt.
6: I just want to run something past you that she sent to me.
7: Okay, I'm good with prezzies.
6: Instagram makes its return as well. That's on its way. It's Jonesy and Amanda driving you home for Jam Nation.
0: Across the far south coast, this

0: Hello there, it's Jonesy Demander driving you home this Tuesday afternoon, the Tuesday, the 6th of October. That means on Sunday, the 11th of October, I have only five days to get a present for my wife.
1: You know, it might surprise you to hear that her birthday is the same date every year.
0: I know, but you have no one to blame but yourself. We have been married for some time now, 35 years, and it gets harder and harder to buy for my wife. And my mother-in-law, Maeve, she said this about my wife, Helen. Helen knows what she doesn't like.
1: Right.
0: And over the years,
1: were you on that list?
0: I've bought many, many gifts and many expensive gifts. And there was a time there, a rich period of where I would just go to the jewelry guy.
1: Yeah.
0: And Emilio, his name was, a lovely fella. And I'd say, what will my wife like? And he'd go, she'd love this.
1: Well, that's perfect.
0: And it was so good. We had that for years. But then one year I bought her the same set of earrings that I'd bought the year before. And he didn't even recognize. And she said, I've already got these earrings. So I said to her, it's your birthday on Sunday. What would you like
1: jewelry
0: for your birthday? She doesn't want jewels. I said, do you want some more jewels? No, doesn't want jewels. She doesn't like practical things. You remember the
1: hose reel incident?
0: The hosing incident.
1: That was Mother's Day. You bought her a hose reel.
0: Because I saw her in the garden struggling with the hose. Mm-hmm. And I went, and she loves hosing
1: she
0: in the garden.
1: She loves gardening.
0: And so I said, you know what? And I got her one of those get out of town retractable hose.
1: The problem was she got out of town.
0: And what did she say to you?
1: She said, I haven't had a Mother's Day.
0: She's not my mother. Like, I get nothing for Father's Day from her. Mm. So anyway, so now I don't know what to do.
1: So has she given you any hints?
0: No, she just said, okay, this is the hint. I like nice things.
1: But she doesn't want jewelry.
0: Yeah, what the hell is nice things?
1: Does she want flowers? I love flowers.
0: Who wants flowers?
1: How about once a month, a huge, beautiful bunch of flowers arrive?
0: Well, that sounds expensive.
1: Yeah. Well, remember that time I arranged for you for beer to be delivered once a month?
0: That was great.
1: Yeah, well, flowers might be a nice thing.
0: And then the guy kept dropping them off once a month and he started getting too chatty.
1: Oh.
0: Was that part of the deal?
1: No. Your wife insisted. So not flowers every month?
0: She likes nice things. That's all she said.
1: Well, so flowers are nice things. She likes reading. I know that. She likes gardening.
0: I just gave her Leanne Moriarty's new book, Big Little Truths, the sequel to that. That's
1: I happen to know you got that from the office here.
0: Well, yeah, I've already read it. I read it while I was on holidays.
1: Had a coffee stain in it.
0: But it was a very good read.
1: Well, what are you going to get? She doesn't want jewellery.
0: No.
1: You're saying
0: she doesn't want practical things.
1: You're saying she doesn't want flowers because you can't be bothered.
0: No, I just, you know, flowers. What's with women and flowers?
1: Well, they like them. That's the point. It's her birthday, not yours.
0: Okay, so
1: it's like
0: she like
1: saying,
0: that?
1: Oh, men and beer. What's that about?
0: Men like beer.
1: Yeah, and
0: like
1: women
0: beer.
1: Like flowers.
0: Okay. Well, you know what? Maybe I should leave it up to ChatGPT. Maybe I should. Jim, am I right?
2: Yeah.
0: Why don't I get you to, because you know, you're good with ChatGPT.
1: What information would you give ChatGPT?
0: So, wife for 35 years. Write this down, Ryan.
2: Okay, yeah.
0: Wife for 35 years.
2: Yeah.
0: She doesn't want any more jewelry. She doesn't want anything practical.
1: But she likes nice things.
0: But she likes nice things.
2: Okay.
1: What's it giving you?
0: Well, no, we'll take a break. We'll come back.
1: Take a break.
0: With the results. And we'll see how it goes.
1: All right.
0: That's coming up. It's Jonesy Demanda driving you home for Jam Nation.
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0: I look forward to that.
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0: Good afternoon to you. It's Jonesy and Amanda driving you home. Today is Tuesday, the 6th of October. My wife's birthday is on Sunday, the 11th of October.
1: And you've left it this late to say, what should I get her?
0: No, it's not this late. I've been agonizing about this for some time. And what I wanted to do was get her something she would like. I would like her...
1: Yeah, people like that, isn't it?
0: Yeah, and...
1: You make it sound like that's a unique proposition.
0: Helen's own mother said to me, Helen knows what she doesn't like.
1: How did she feel about a voucher to splurge at a spa or something?
0: I got her that last year. I got her this place where they put goop on your face.
1: Yeah.
0: It was funny. It was in one of those places where they build those, you know, burn those candles.
1: Yeah, lovely.
0: And anyway, I pulled out the front of the place. It's upstairs. And I'm on my Harley, and it's like, bat, bat, bat, bat, bat, bat, bat, and it backfires. And then I'm down the bottom. And I said, do you know where this place is? And the guy goes, yeah, mate, it's up the stairs. And I said, this is a real bugger to find. He goes, yeah, mate, it's behind the bookshop. Go up here. So I'm clomping up the stairs, clomp, clomp, clomp, clomp, clomp. And then I walk in, and it's just all of these, like, 30-something-year-old
1: women.
0: Trying
1: to relax.
0: Trying to relax. And it's like, I said, I'm here for my wife. And they said, yes, we thought you might have been. Mm-hmm. So...
1: A clothing voucher, a handbag voucher?
0: Yeah, I once bought her some clothes.
1: And?
0: It never works. No man has never successfully bought clothes for their wife.
1: That's probably true.
0: Unless you're a weirdo, like in Pretty Woman.
1: Or those men that sit there and watch their wives try on clothes and have opinions about it. What an ick.
0: Weird. That's such an ick. So what I've got it down to, your idea of flowers of the month.
1: Every month she gets a beautiful bunch of flowers.
0: Oh, you know what? I kind of like that.
1: And some chocks.
0: Okay.
1: Not made of money. Right. Flowers and chocks.
0: Contrary to what you think. I just feel with flowers, they don't last long. That's all.
1: That's why you get a different bunch every month.
0: So I said to Gem Y Rye, ChatGPT, you seem to use that a lot for your job around here.
2: Yeah.
0: So wife of 35 years.
2: Yes.
0: She doesn't want any more jewelry. Mm-hmm. She doesn't want anything practical.
1: No, she wants something nice. That's what you've fed into ChatGPT.
0: Yes. She just says, I like nice things.
1: And so what response have you got?
2: Well, I've got some very nice things ideas. How about this? Rent a super yacht for a week around the Amalfi Coast.
1: What? You didn't actually say that.
2: Yes. Yeah, Greek islands, French Riviera. It's thrown in there. All the Whitsundays. Jonesy?
0: What's the price on that?
2: I don't know. Probably a lot.
1: What else? What else?
2: Okay, you could fly her private to Paris.
0: Okay, well,
2: can we just...
1: Did you mention that this is Jonesy, who's notoriously tight?
2: No, I didn't put that into...
0: I'm not notoriously tight, but...
2: Okay, what about this? Give her a serious piece of art. You went to art school?
1: No, don't... You're not painting it. You're not doing it.
0: I could give it a go.
2: What about that photo where you're all naked and you got the big hand over you over the area?
0: Ryan, you're absolutely no.
1: Oh, no, okay. No.
0: I should have put a. Well, what do you think is a good denomination amount?
1: Well, you tell me. What would you spend? Say $2,000.
0: No,
1: I said it to elicit that response from you. How much would you spend?
0: I think what we usually spend is about no more than $700.
1: $700. That's a lot.
0: Is it? Is that too much?
1: No, not too much. It's a very wow. That's a big amount.
0: Okay.
1: Well, that is a big amount.
0: No, well, it's 'cause he lives.
1: $7. No.
0: No, so it'll be, okay, what about $300? $300.
2: Yeah, I'll put this in.
0: Yep, $300.
1: And I'll go, oh, that's right, this is Jonesy.
2: Cheapskate. No. Okay,
0: you don't need to
1: what's it telling
0: you? Editorialize,
2: loading.
0: Right?
2: saying charter a Gulfstream. No, cheapskate.
1: Did you put an extra zero in?
2: Yeah, I think I did.
0: $300.
2: $300 max.
0: Okay.
2: Okay, here we go.
1: What have we got?
2: Okay, luxury lingerie.
1: Oh, yuck.
2: Couples massage.
1: Oh, yuck.
0: No, we tried all that.
1: Have you done all that?
0: Oh, they're like, yeah, we've been married for 35 years. We're
1: did
0: like
1: you
0: Highlander.
1: Do the massage? Oh, that's mank. I don't hear any of this.
2: Sorry.
1: What else?
0: Okay, I think I might go with a flame. No, that's enough.
2: Design a candle.
1: Design a candle.
2: No, design a candle, not make your own.
1: Oh, right. I'll design a candle.
0: I've
1: right.
0: got some earwax.
1: It's Gwyneth Paltrow's suggestion.
0: Thank you, Ryan.
1: Thank you,
0: Amanda.
1: Ryan. This has been highly uncomfortable.
0: Instagram is here. Would you like to play $2,000? You'd get a nice gift.
1: What a surprise. Brendan Jones has won.
0: Hello? Got to buy a gift for my wife. It's Jonesy and Amanda driving you home for Jam Nation.
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0: Hello there, it's Jonesy Demander driving you home. 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
1: Everybody, best money,
2: extra cash,
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0: No looking back here, 10 questions, 60 seconds on the clock. You can pass if you don't know an answer. We'll come back to that question if time permits. You get all the questions right, $1,000.
4: You can make it $2,000. You can double your money, but it is by answering a bonus question, and it's double or nothing.
0: Michelle is in Linfield.
4: Hello, Michelle.
5: Hello.
4: Hello. Hello. Are you feeling fruity and confident today?
5: Oh, yeah, I'm excited.
4: Oh, good. That's the best place to be.
0: That's a big part of it, Michelle.
4: All right, Michelle, we've got 10 questions. We've got 60 seconds. Do say pass if you're not sure, because we might have time to come back, okay?
5: Okay.
4: All right, Michelle, here we go. Here comes question number one. What's the third letter of our alphabet?
5: C.
4: Question two. The movie Happy Feet features which animal?
5: Penguin.
4: Question three, what's the chocolate company that has the initials DL?
5: A pass.
4: Question four, what genre of music did Taylor Swift start in?
5: Country.
4: Question five, what fast food chain's mascot is a clown?
5: McDonald's.
4: Question six, if you're born on Christmas Day, what's your star sign?
5: Oh, Capricorn?
4: Question seven, the primary colours are red, yellow and what?
5: Green.
0: Oh, that's a secondary.
4: It's blue.
5: Oh, it's blue. Oh, never mind.
4: And I reckon you'd know this if you had a bit more time to think about it. DL. What chocolate company has those initials?
5: DL. I don't know.
4: It's Darryl. Daryl Lee.
0: The big freckle egg at Easter time.
5: Oh, I love the licorice. There you go. Never mind.
4: Oh, plops.
0: Michelle.
4: Oh, Michelle, thank you for playing.
5: Thanks for having me.
0: Well, thank you for being and bringing the enthusiasm, Michelle.
4: Yeah.
0: It'll be back again tomorrow if you'd like to play jonesydemander.com.au. It's Jonesy Demander driving you home for Jam Nation.
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Started humming a song from 1962. Ain't it funny how the night moves when you just don't seem to have as much to lose. Strange how the night moves.

0: Hello there, it's Jonesy Amanda driving you home this Tuesday afternoon. And it's nice to be back at the old fun factory.
1: And I have received some very heartwarming and emotional gifts regarding Minnie.
0: Yeah.
1: And I've been okay. It's been 3 weeks.
0: As soon as you talk about
1: Minnie,
0: it, you start crying.
1: Oh, not always. That's the thing. It is like a wave. You stick your head up occasionally and you're okay, and then the next minute you're not. But can I say thank you? Marianne did an incredible painting of Minnie, which I've got at home. Muster Dogs, my favourite television show, have sent me a little border collie in memory of Minnie.
0: That looks exactly like Minnie.
1: Doesn't it just?
0: Is that just coincidence or?
1: No, well, often the Muster Dogs are border collies, but they've sent in memory of Minnie.
0: Yeah, nice.
1: Beautiful. And this woman, she's incredible. Her name is Lola Bird and she does miniatures. She's done one of Minnie for me.
0: Oh.
1: I'm very grateful for
0: that. Well, give
1: you.
0: Me a look at that. That is amazing.
1: Isn't it beautiful?
0: Did she sculpt that?
1: Yes, she did.
0: It looks like one of those little miniature soldiers that you see those dudes make.
1: It's a little mini.
0: Or you see on Royal Dalton.
1: Yeah. Thank you so much. And so many people have reached out. And it is, you know, I got an email from a man called Alan and I really relate to this. He said, why it hurts so much is that your regular brain knows they're no longer here.
0: Mm-hmm.
1: But it's another part of your brain that works on pattern and repetition and that you expect to see them when you turn the corner, when they, you know, where their little bed used to be or their bowls used to be. And it's that clash of those two parts of your brain that's the most piercing part of grief. You can't believe that they're not there.
0: Mm-hmm.
1: And then gradually you get used to the new reality. And you think you're going okay and then bam. And my bam was just a few days ago when we got Minnie's remains back.
0: Oh.
1: And I've arranged to have her in two little stones, one for our home in the garden and one for our place on the south coast where she loved it and I loved taking her there. But it's interesting that Harley just lost it.
0: Of course.
1: And I've seen this man and all the stuff he's gone through in his life and his recent medical stuff, I've only seen him cry maybe three times his whole life. And he just lost it. And we both sobbed. I said to him yesterday, are you feeling better from your big cry? And he said, he just can't stop. And I feel a bit the same. But I think Minnie's death opened our heart, opened our grief for a whole lot of stuff. Because there's a whole lot of stuff that's really hard to put your finger on for our sons as well about what Harley's going through. It's been 8 years, so it's hard and it's slow and it's frustrating and it's piercing. But Minnie's grief was so pure, we could all grieve that and it's just allowed all of us to, it's like opening a vent everything.
0: Would you say it's like a pressure valve?
1: Yeah. And it's interesting that I've been seeing a lot of stuff on socials about people who own elderly dogs and there's an exhaustion that comes with us when you're watching your dog and every day thinking, how are they today? What can I do to ease their pain? How is this going for them? And on the very last day where I felt that Minnie looked at me saying, it has to be today, I kind of thought, okay. And I just let her be. And the weight lifted off my shoulders as well because it had been resolved.
0: Mm.
1: That anxiety leading up when you've got an elderly dog is exhausting. So many people are going through all of this, which is why so many people have reached out about Minnie. Because it's such a shared grief and an exhaustion for all of us.
0: And it is a wave.
1: It is a wave. And one minute you're fine and the next minute inexplicably. And I felt it when I left her little stone behind on the south coast. I was there over the holidays. And I thought, I'm leaving her behind. And on the way down, I thought, she's normally sitting on the back seat. Instead, she remains in the boot. How did this happen?
0: You didn't think about putting her on the back seat?
1: Oh, you know, I did. And I also thought about taking her down and sitting on the grass with her when I was in the south coast. But then when I left, I thought I'm leaving her behind, which is stupid.
0: No, it's not.
1: They're ashes.
0: But you've got some of her here as well?
1: I've got some of it here.
0: So that's good.
1: I know, but I know it's not her.
0: I know.
1: I know that. But
0: you've just got to go with it.
1: I'm riding the wave.
0: But thank you to all the people that reached out. Thank you to the people that sent stuff in.
1: Oh, and just thank you
0: so much. That
1: sharing,
0: is such a.
1: And people sharing their own stories and their own grief.
0: And you're going through this yourself with your dog. There's no shame in this.
1: No, but what I've loved is. Is so many other people have said, I know exactly how you feel.
0: Exactly. We're on the same boat. So thank you for all your gifts.
1: Yeah.
0: Except for Kylie for sending me that ginormous T-shirt. It's way too big for the footy. Look at it. Look how
1: you did look like Herman Munster in it.
2: Righto, you
1: Kylie
2: two.
1: Sees you.
2: That's enough.
1: Well, we will be back again tomorrow.
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1: You'll be off to the Grand Prix.
0: We'll catch you then.
1: See you then.
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6: Good morning, I'm Pete Andrea, first in local. A family tragedy that unfolded on the southern coast is now driving a campaign for statewide reform. Renee Cotterill lost a partner, Luke Aiken, and 5-year-old son Achilles at Lake Tabauri in a crash in April 2021. She's now urging people to support a New South Wales Parliament e-petition backing Luke's Law and Achilles' Law, proposals aimed at improving the way bereaved families interact with coronial insurance and legal systems. The petition is currently open and supporters hope it will lead to a formal response from the state government. ABC and SBS former newsman Richard Moorcroft has passed away on the South Coast after a short battle with cancer. Moorcroft, who was diagnosed earlier this year, has been honoured in a post shared by his family on his Instagram page. He was aged just 70. And in sport, the Kiama Cavaliers are gearing up for another big summer of cricket, fielding 7 senior, 2 women's and 11 junior teams. First match is this Saturday at the South Coast District Cricket Association's one-day first grade seniors comp, hosting Shell Harbour at the Kiama Sporting Complex. Local news first. I'm Pete Andrea.
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7: Hi, I'm Phoebe Humphrey. Five soldiers remain in hospital this morning after a fatal training exercise in the Northern Territory. A military vehicle rolled on Monday at Mount Bundy around 100 k's southeast of Darwin. 28-year-old Corporal Brendan Hannam lost his life. Angus Taylor is confident migration changes proposed by the Coalition will be budget neutral, promising to release costings closer to the federal election. The plans include slashing net overseas migration to 100,000 in the first 2 years. The opposition leader telling the ABC some aged care workers will be exempt.
8: Now, we recognise there's particular sectors of need. One of those is healthcare, including aged care, and that's why we've made special exemptions and transition allowances for that.
7: Israel's ambassador to Australia has joined the condemnation of the pro-Palestinian vigils that have been planned across the country today on the third anniversary of the October 7 attacks. An online retailer, ASOS, has suffered a cyber attack with customers' personal data believed to have been accessed.
9: Whale Coast Realty, Narooma. 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
7: In sport, Novak Djokovic has taken out the final of the China Open after Australia's Alex de Minaur was forced to retire hurt. The Demon suffered a groin issue. The AFL is reportedly set to move the grand final to a twilight start, with wheels in motion to have the 2028 blockbuster start at 5:15 Melbourne time. And Kalyn Ponga's free to play for the Kiwis in the upcoming Rugby League World Cup. The Knights skipper taking an early guilty plea over a high shot on Roosters lock Victor Radley in Sunday's grand final. That's the latest news and sport.
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10: We have a strong wind warning for the Batemans and the Eden Coast today. Let's have a look at the Batemans Coast. Southerlies at 20 to 30 knots, decreasing to 15 to 20 knots by tonight. Seas 2 to 3 metres on a southerly 2 to 3 metre swell, decreasing to 1.5 to 2 metres as the morning goes on. Our tidal information at Quarantine Bay Boat Ramp at Eden, just south of Eden. It's such a pretty little place to go and have a look around with the kids. Quarter to 7, there's going to be a high tide, 1.39 metres, and a low tide this afternoon at 12:24.
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10: Well, a very high UV rating today. It is going to be mostly sunny, but quite cool, I think, with those winds. Mostly sunny for tomorrow, 17 to 21. Sunshine into Friday, 19 to 24 degrees. And a possible shower on Saturday, tops of 22 to 29 degrees. So warming up by the weekend. Today, we're heading for just 16 for Narooma, 17 for Marimbula and Eden, just 18 for Bega and Maruya, and Batemans Bay on the way to 19. It's currently 8 in Batemans Bay and Maruya. Bega has 9 in Marimbula, Narooma and Eden, currently 10 degrees. For news, weather and our wind page, 2ec.com.au.
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10: Welcome to Wednesday, the 2nd of October. There was lots happening over the long weekend and it continues throughout October. There's some really great events coming up on the far south coast that I'm going to share with you today. And both Sandy and I are looking forward to Monday because we kick off a brand new competition called Where the Heck Am I? I'll tell you more about that as the morning goes on. 6 past 6, the Brekkie Bar on the far south coast, 2EC.

0: to the border and everywhere in between. We play better music and more of it for you on 2EC, 13 past 6. G'day, Kimmy here, the Brekkie Bar, thanks to Masterton Homes in the Bay, saving you tens of thousands of dollars on your new build when you take advantage of their 2024 price rewind. You can see the team at Masterton Homes in the Bay, corner of Guy Street and the highway. 7th of October today, it's a Wednesday. I was going to say midweek, but, you know, it's sort of, it's hard to say it's midweek these days with the way people work, because you could be just starting your week today, or you could be the end of your week today. So I try not to say that anymore. Look, whatever you're up to this morning, it's a little bit nippier because we had a bit of a cooler change come through late yesterday afternoon. Not that it was particularly warm yesterday, but certainly there's going to be that nip in the air. It's going to be a bit blustery today too. So if you're heading out for another day of exploring and discovering and spending the day with the kids on holidays, then I definitely suggest that you pop the coat on, because it is going to be a bit fresh if you're out and about.
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0: Two EC, better music and more of it in Pambula Beach and Fishpen on 105.5. 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Don't stay in there too long, though. Come back and listen to us anywhere you go and any time you like. 26 past 6, 16 to 19 degrees today. It's going to be mostly sunny in Kyanga right now, 10 degrees. Now, that song, What's Up? Yeah, you heard it at the NRL Grand Final, the pre-game entertainment with Dave Gleeson from Newcastle Band, the Screaming Jets, and Amy Shark singing that together as part of the pre-entertainment. It was great. I like that song anyway, the Four Non-Blondes. I think it's a particularly good driving song. It's good to belt it out while you're on your travels, but certainly before a game of footy, yep, not too bad at all. 27 past 6, news is next.
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4: Morning, it's Darren Katrupi in the Far South Coast newsroom with your local news first. A funeral will be held today for an Eden man who died after an alleged hit and run at Bega in August. 73-year-old Trevor Fleet passed away in the Canberra hospital on September 1 after being struck by a reversing car after a verbal altercation with the female driver on the side of Newtown Road. Police issued a public appeal last week for the woman to hand herself in before they catch up with her. Mr. Fleet will be farewelled by loved ones in Pambula at 11 o'clock this morning. A judge has asked for the handcuffs to be removed from a man facing 110 child sex related offences when facing Bega District Court. The accused was brought to the court from prison yesterday to formally plead to the charges related to the same child between 2017 and 2024. The 41-year-old pleaded guilty to 107 charges and not guilty to two counts of sexual abuse of a child younger than 10 and one charge of sexual touching of a child younger than 16. Judge Hazler asked if the handcuffs were left on for security reasons. The case will be mentioned again today. The state government says the future of a former motel site at North Batemans Bay is still to be decided, with a decision unlikely to be made anytime soon. The former Bay Waters holiday resort on Old Punt Road has sat derelict for the past 2 years since on-site management moved out. Monday night's fire in one section of the complex is the second to occur in as many years, with police declaring the cause suspicious. Transport for New South Wales, who owns the site, is believed to be working with other government agencies to explore future uses for the property. In local sport, more signings for Batemans Bay Senior Men's AFL program in 2027. Exciting young players Indy Follett and Noah Ashurst have both agreed to terms to remain at the Seahawks next season. The club says Indy and Noah both have plenty of footy ahead of them as they continue to develop and take another step forward next season. That's your latest local news and sport. I'm Darren Katrupi.
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5: Hi, I'm Phoebe Humphrey. The soldier who's died in a military training exercise in the Top End is being remembered as a beloved member of the Defence Force. He's been named as Corporal Brendan Hannam, and Defence Minister Richard Miles has told Nine he'd spent 9 years in the Army.
6: He had been deployed to both Afghanistan and the United Kingdom, where he had participated in the training of new recruits to the Ukrainian Armed Forces.
5: Five soldiers remain in hospital this morning. A seventh man has been arrested over a suspected terror plot at a UK Air Force base used by the US military. A 22-year-old British national has been detained, but no charges have been laid. OpenAI says it can't explain why a lot of Aussies don't trust AI. A top exec from the company faced a parliamentary inquiry yesterday following the Medicare statistics hack in June. Jason Kwan says OpenAI is looking to rebuild trust. And former ABC presenter Richard Moorcraft is being remembered after his death from cancer. The 70-year-old had only been diagnosed with the disease this year.
3: Whale Coast Realty Naruma, proudly local and family owned. 2EC, your sport now.
5: In sport, heartbreak for Alex de Minaur in the China Open final after being forced to retire injured. The Aussie handing the title over to Novak Djokovic after suffering a groin injury.
7: The people that are here and the people that are back home, thank you for all the support.
5: And Cam Green has been ruled out of the first test against South Africa starting on Friday due to an abdominal strain he suffered during the one-day series. While in domestic cricket, the Sheffield season officially gets underway today with Victoria hosting South Australia. That's the latest news and sport.
3: Kimmy's Bricky Bar. We're on 2EC.
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3: Well, a couple of change prices in Bega today. E10 is up to 238.9. That's a jump of a couple of cents. Unleaded 91 has also increased overnight. It's now 240.9. Diesel steady though in Bega at 283.9.
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3: It's 24 to 7 now. Maruya Albert Street is closed at Maruya High School. Crews are doing a job there. And Bateman's Bay on the Princess Highway between Guy Street and the Old Highway. That big job continues there. All the details at livetraffic.com.
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3: Good morning. We have a very high UV rating today. It's going to be mostly sunny. Our coast watch, a strong wind warning for the Batemans and the Eden coasts. Heading for 19 for the Bay, 18 for Bega and Maruya, Marimbula and Eden 17, and Naruma chasing 16 degrees. Currently 8 in the Bay and Maruya. In Bega it's 9. Marimbula, Naruma and Eden currently 10 degrees. For news, weather and everything local, 2ec.com.au.
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2: It's a 6:45. You know, sometimes you just sort of have little moments of blankness in your brain, little bit of amnesia. Well, sometimes when I travel, that happens to me. And I know where I am, but then I have these moments of going, where the heck am I again? Well, starting next Monday, I'm going to give you some land sites, some landmark clues, so you can sort of tell me where I am. I'm going to need your help, because the GPS on the phone just doesn't work all of the time, and I get a bit muddled up. So I'm going to give you some landmark clues for you to go into the running to win a cruise. It's a four-night cruise to Moreton Island in Queensland and back. It's going to be fantastic. Travel Team in Batemans Bay, they've come on board with us, delivering stress-free travel, long-haul or local. They are there for you every step of the way. So this is a great four-night Moreton Island cruise, which is terrific for two people. Been on it myself, a long time ago now, but I'll never forget it. It was a ripper. All the details about where the heck am I at 2ec.com.au.
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1: Whether you're in Pambula, Narooma or Batemans Bay, it's always a great morning with Kimmy's Recce Bar on 2EC.

0: Jamelia's a superstar. We are going to remember a couple of superstars, a superstar of journalism and also a fantastic writer. Both passed away, going to pay tributes to them after seven. But we're heading to the newsroom next, local news first with Darren Catroupi.
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0: 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The 80s at 8 with Shane Bryan, because we love the 80s as much as you do. 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
8: There, it's Darren Katrupi in the Far South Coast newsroom with your local news first. A Eurobadella man will not be sentenced after admitting to over 100 child sex-related offences until after he stands trial on three other charges. The 41-year-old was handcuffed and led into Bega District Court yesterday dressed in green prison tracksuit clothes. Judge Andrew Hazler reminded those in the public gallery and the media that it was against the law to repeat any information that could lead to the identification of the child victim in the case. The accused has pleaded not guilty to three charges. A trial date is expected to be set later today when the matter is mentioned again. Fire and Rescue New South Wales says they were well prepared to attend a large fire at a disused North Batemans Bay motel when the alarm was raised. Multiple fire crews and support units stretching from Ulladulla to Maruya and Braidwood responded to the blaze on Monday night at the Old Bay Waters Holiday Resort on Old Punt Road. Fire and Rescue New South Wales Inspector Philip Eberly says it's not the first fire they've been called to there over the years.
9: The crews have maintained pre-incident planning at the site over the years, making sure that they understood where things were. So when the 000 calls came into the building, they were quite aware of where it potentially was and what was happening. I got notification and responded to assist along with the RFS group captains. It was very prominent travelling down from the Mogo end of the Princess Highway into town.
8: Some positive news for Far South Coast farmers this morning, with farmland values climbing again in the first half of this year. The Bendigo Bank Farmland Values Report shows the national median price rose 7.6%, but the number of sales has dropped to a record half-yearly low.
10: The national farmland market has been, you know, a story of competing forces this year. So on one side, we've seen higher interest rates and rising operational costs, but those factors didn't necessarily manage to derail the market. We've been seeing resilient commodity pricing and generally positive seasonal conditions, which has been keeping confidence high.
8: Bendigo Bank's Eliza Redfern speaking there. In local sport, Eden Cricket Club has appointed its leaders for the upcoming Far South Coast season. Patrick Kearney will captain the A-grade side, with Rory Smith his deputy. The club's C-grade outfit will be skippered by Dennis Heesman. Tim Bowes will be his deputy. That's your latest local news and sport. I'm Darren Katrupi.
7: 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National news now.
11: Hi, I'm Phoebe Humphrey. The opposition leader admits some aged care workers will be impacted by the coalition's migration policy. Graduates, refugees and those on bridging visas will be targeted in the coalition's plan to slash 650,000 people over 4 years. Angus Taylor telling the ABC it's the right thing for Australia.
12: This is a big shift. It will strengthen our economy, it will ensure the budget remains intact, and it will ensure we have the people we need in sectors of need.
11: Donald Trump says Iran could take out some major US cities, claiming it would be a small price to pay for peace in the Middle East. The US president copping backlash from Californians for encouraging attacks on American soil.
13: It's a small price to pay for keeping the world safe, keeping our country safe. They can take out a city. Let him take out Los Angeles. Let him take out San Diego.
11: And ASOS has suffered a hack with personal details believed to have been accessed. Shoppers were sent an alert through the app with hackers threatening to release customer data.
7: Whale Coast Realty Narooma. 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
11: In sport, day three of the AFL trade period gets underway today, with the Eagles still hoping to lure Jack Viney from Melbourne. List boss Matt Clark telling the AFL website he still hasn't made a call if he'll head west or join the Bombers.
14: I haven't heard anything on that yet, so hopefully in the next sort of 24, 48 hours we might have a bit more of an indication.
11: And to the Rugby League World Cup, England has announced its squad, with Roosters duo Victor Radley and Hugo Savala named, while Knights skipper Kalen Ponga is free to play for New Zealand after accepting a fine from Sunday's grand final. That's the latest news and sport.
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15: It's going to be a little blowy today. There is a strong wind warning for the Batemans and the Eden Coast. Let's look at the Eden Coast. Southerlies at 20 to 30 knots, decreasing to 15 to 20 knots tonight. Seas 2 to 3 metres on a southerly 2 to 3 metre swell. Tide times for Corunna Lake at the entrance there in Narooma. It's a beautiful lake. I remember back in the day when we were kids, we'd go up there sometimes with the boat and do a bit of water skiing. It was like glass sometimes, so gorgeous. There's a high tide now, 1.39 metres, and there'll be a low tide at Corunna Lake, 12.22 this arvo.
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15: We have a very high UV rating today. It is going to be mostly sunny. More sunshine for tomorrow, 17 to 21. Friday, sunny, 19 to 24. Then starting to warm up for the start of the weekend. A possible shower on Saturday, 22 up to 29 degrees. Today, just 16 for Narooma, only 17 for Marimbula and Eden. Not much warmer for Bega and Maruya at 18, and Batemans Bay not even cracking the 20, heading for 19. It's currently 9 in the Bay, Marimbula, Maruya and Eden. In Bega and Narooma, it's 10 degrees. For news, weather and our job file, 2ec.com.au.
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15: Good morning, welcome to a wonderful Wednesday, the 7th of October. Now, there's a fundraiser coming up for the Cancer Council that I want to share with you. Also remembering a great of Australian broadcasting and journalism who has passed away, and also a very famous author of some very, very good books. with also a bit of a controversial pass, has passed away too. So going to remember them. 7 past 7, the Brekkie Bar on the far south coast, 2EC.

0: '80s. We also had a bit of Billy Ocean back to the '70s. 14 past seven. G'day, Kimmy here, the Brekkie Bar. Thanks to Masterton Homes in the Bay, Harvey Norman, Bateman's Bay and Shura Beach. It's a pretty morning, isn't it? The sunrise was gorgeous. The sky is clear, although it's going to be a little bit blustery today. And guess what? A little bit nippy. So make sure if you're heading out with the kids today for school holidays, take some warmer clothes with you because it is going to be a bit fresh, particularly if you're out and about exploring, discovering and doing all that great stuff while the kids are on holidays. Now, in under 2 weeks' time, just under 2 weeks, Club Mlu are hosting their Pink Day again. Last year, it was terrific. The room was full of pink, and that's the dress code, obviously, pink. Prizes for the best dressed, by the way. It kicks off at 12:30, goes through until around 3:30. Delicious two-course luncheon, sparkling glass of rosé on arrival, just to team with the theme of pink. Fundraiser raffles, some guest speakers as well. Carly Rem's going to be there. Carly last year was doing the entertainment for us. She's going to do that again this year. It's just an opportunity for us to all come together as a community and raise some much-needed funds for the Cancer Council. We'll hear from Jared. He's such a great bloke and does a great job for the Cancer Council on the coast. I'm hosting it again, so very much looking forward to it. If you'd like to grab your tickets, clubmlu.com.au. And speaking of cancer, it does affect so many people. I mean, I don't know anybody in my circle that has not been affected by cancer in some way, shape or form. And in fact, one of my most favourite journalists has passed away from cancer. Pay tribute to him after 7:30.
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0: from the bay to the border and everywhere in between. We play better music and more of it for you on 2EC. 27 past 7, a beautiful Wednesday morning on the coast. We are the leaders in local. Darren Katrupi has our local news first shortly. We'll update the latest in national news with Phoebe Humphrey. And we've lost a couple of greats, particularly in the form of writing and reading. I'm going to pay tribute to those two great men after 7:30. 80s hits you love.
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8: 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Don't

0: Family and friends of an Eden man killed in an alleged hit-and-run at Bega at the end of August will gather in Pambula later this morning to say their final goodbyes to him. Trevor Fleet airlifted to the Canberra hospital in a critical condition after being struck by a large silver Holden SUV with black and white New South Wales number plates and a bull bar on the side of Newtown Road, but sadly passed away. Police revealing a woman reversed back into him after a verbal altercation. His death just 7 weeks before Mr. Fleet was due to turn 74. The driver remains at large this morning despite an appeal from police for her to hand herself in. Transport for New South Wales says it's increased security at a derelict motel at North Batemans Bay, extensively damaged by fire on Sunday night. Flames and smoke could be seen up and down both sides of the Clyde River after the blaze ignited at the former Baywaters Holiday Resort on Old Punt Road. Fire and Rescue New South Wales Inspector Philip Eberly says great work by firefighters stopped it from spreading to a nearby petrol station.
1: The crews have done a great job to save what was left of the building and to have done it without hurting anyone.
2: Is it fair to say the buildings are now destroyed?
1: The buildings are definitely 60 to 70% destroyed, and the fire investigation and the crime scene investigation from the police will determine what may or may not have caused it.
0: A judge has told a young man he has to be absolutely perfect for the next 12 months after successfully appealing a 6-month licence suspension handed out in the local court. Bega District Court yesterday heard Nathan Peter Perez has now been caught drug driving twice, the latest earning him the time off the road. From the witness box, he told the court he was just going to buy some milk for his nan when he was stopped by police. After setting aside the sentence, Judge Haisler told Perez, "I'll give you this break, but you've used it up now." He's been released on a 12-month conditional release order. In local sport, Pambula United is set to host a social summer soccer competition from next week. The first round set to kick off on Monday at the Pambula Soccer Fields. The under-10s will be up first at 4:15, followed by the 12s at 5, then seniors from 6. Organisers say registration closes this Friday. That's your latest local news and sport. I'm Darren Katrupi.
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4: Hi, I'm Phoebe Humphrey. 5 soldiers remain in hospital this morning after a fatal training exercise in the Northern Territory. A military vehicle rolled on Monday at Mount Bundy around 100 k's southeast of Darwin. 28-year-old Corporal Brendan Hannam lost his life. There's been a huge spike in the number of complaints about alleged unconscionable conduct by Australia's telcos, with a 155% surge in the past year. Almost 7 in 10 of those have been linked to Optus. Thousands of planned aged care beds have been cancelled or postponed amid a federal funding stoush. The Australian reports more than 3,600 beds are at risk after the Albanese government's funding increase for the sector fell short of wage rises and inflation. It comes as thousands of older people remain in public hospitals nationwide with no aged care bed to go to. And Powderfinger is fueling speculation of a possible reunion. Cryptic billboards have been spotted across major cities nearly 16 years on from the band's split.
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4: In sport, Caelan Ponga's free to play for the Kiwis in the upcoming Rugby League World Cup. The Knights skipper taking an early guilty plea over a high shot on Roosters lock Victor Radley in Sunday's grand final to avoid suspension. New Zealand coach Stacey Jones confident they have the squad to go all the way in the tournament.
5: Really happy with what we got, the balance of the squad, the new guys coming in, really happy with it.
4: And the Matildas will take on Colombia in an international friendly in Geelong on December 2. The first leg of the Colombia series will be played in Canberra. That's the latest news and sport.
3: Kimmy's Brekkie Bar on 2EC.
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2: E10 is steady today in Merimbula. No change. 239.9. Unleaded 91. Your best price in Naruma is 245.9. That's also steady. And no change for diesel in Eden overnight. Still at 294.9.
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2: 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Bega Street's at the Princess Highway. 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Baithaven Beach Road at Casey's Beach. 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
2: Good morning. It's going to be mostly sunny today. We have a very high UV rating. Our coast watch, a strong wind warning for the Batemans and the Eden coasts. On the way to 19 for Batemans Bay, Bega and Maruya 18, Merimbula and Eden heading for 17, and Naruma expecting just 16 degrees today. In the Bay, Merimbula, Maruya and Eden, it's currently 10. In Bega and Naruma, it's 11 degrees. For news, weather and details about our new competition, Where the Heck Am I? 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

0: 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And also, just now and again, there's plenty of great podcasts. So whether it's your fitness and health, your finance, maybe you're looking at a holiday, maybe you just want to hear a couple of old buddies talk. Amanda, yes, Amanda Keller, my favourite, and her best buddy. Wish it was me on her podcast with her. Might have to pose that to her, mightn't I? But you can download the iHeart app. It's absolutely fantastic. But always come back to us, okay? That's the rule that we set. It's 18 to 8. It's a beautiful Wednesday morning on the coast. Hope you're feeling fantastic. It's going to be a nice sunny day, although a bit nippy. It's going to be quite breezy. Only 16 to 19 degrees expected along the coast today. In Tathra right now, it's 11 degrees. Well, we've lost a couple of really great men that were so good at what they did. Richard Moorcroft, he was probably one of my favourite news anchors over the years. Loved his style, loved his smile, loved his voice. Remember, he was the ABC news anchor for almost 20 years.
1: Well, this is the night. The last 7 o'clock news bulletin for me after 20 years or so behind the news desk here. It's been an extraordinary privilege to have had the opportunity to bring you the news for so long, but it's time for a change. I'm looking forward to new broadcasting challenges, and there will be some evidence of that popping up on your screens in only a week or so. But the most important thing to say as I bid farewell to the news is to thank the vast array of people that I've worked with over the years. There's a big team putting the news together each night. The reporters, the camera crews, the editors, the producers, the control room and studio crews, the makeup department. To all the news teams over all these years, thank you.
0: He was just such a great journo, and like, you know, that beautiful voice of his, and he was always really quick to smile. He had really twinkly eyes too. I loved him. He was diagnosed with cancer earlier this year, and he passed away with his partner of 36 years, Alison, by his side. He was only 70. He loved nature, art, people, super professional, kind, caring, and, extremely well respected. I think I'd describe his news reading as calm authority. He was just like that. He made you feel at ease, made you feel you were safe. He was with the ABC in Sydney from 1983 to 2002, even though that's a long time ago now, it just doesn't seem that long ago. So almost 20 years. He took over from another journalistic legend, James Dibble. Remember him? Yeah. So rest in peace, Richard Moorcroft. What a great bloke. And best-selling author Jeffrey Archer has also passed away. He's got passed away at the age of 86, master storyteller. Remember that novel, Cain and Abel? He went into politics in 1968 and he went into jail in 2001 when he was found guilty of perjury and perverting justice. Released in 2003, and then he retired from politics in 2004, but he never stopped writing books. He was fantastic. In fact, he passed away a day before the release of his new novel, Adam and Eve, which is out now digitally, and it's going to be in hard copy from the 13th of this month. Just a really, really great author. So good with words, loved his fans, and survived by his wife, Dame Mary, who he'd been married to for decades and decades, and his son, William and James. So to the wonderful Richard Moorcroft and best-selling author Jeffrey Archer, we've had so many deaths of famous people this year, haven't we? Rest in peace, great men.
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2EC's event of the month is the Health and Community Expo at the Batemans Bay Soldiers Club. 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

0: Till we see better music and more of it. Good dancing to that song, YMCA. Yeah, you did it well. Okay. A couple of you got a bit out of time. That's okay. It's going to happen. It's a bit like trying to do the Nutbush or any of those. It's all about the timing and the rhythm, you know? The YMCA from the Great Village People, didn't they release some cracker tracks? A couple of minutes to eight, we are the leaders in local. So Darren Katrupi has our local news first shortly. Phoebe Humphrey will update the latest in national news. October's going to be busy with some really great events happening that I'll share with you after eight.
1: So he sees, where the heck am I? Kimmy and Sandy's GPS is on the fritz.
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10: Hey there, it's Darren Katrupi in the Far South Coast newsroom with your local news first. Firefighters say they were initially hampered by poor access to water when trying to bring a fire under control at North Batemans Bay on Monday night. The former Bay Waters holiday resort on Old Punt Road is now a crime scene, with police taking over investigating on the cause. Fire and Rescue New South Wales Inspector Philip Eberly says getting enough water is problematic at the site because it sits on the top of a hill.
11: So the crews using the rural fire service got relayed, what we call relayed water in, which is travelling, coming back. We found hydrants where we got long lengths of hose in, I think up to 150, 200 metres worth of hose lengths, and we fought the fire for a solid hour and a half, 2 hours to bring it under control.
10: It's taken almost half an hour for more than 100 child sex-related charges to be read out in Bega District Court to a man formally to plead to the offences. The 42-year-old responded guilty from the dock of Bega District Court to charges 4 through to 106, all identical acts of intentionally recording an intimate image without consent between 2017 and 2024 at a home in the Yirrabadalla. The man also pleaded guilty to 4 counts of using a child younger than 14 to produce child abuse material, but not guilty to 2 charges of sexual abuse of a child younger than 10 and 1 of sexual touching of a child younger than 16. Judge Andrew Hazler adjourned the case to today. He's been described as a husband, a loving parent, a family member and a friend to many. The words from Detective Inspector Justin Marks appealing for the woman involved in an alleged hit and run at Bega on August 31. Today, the victim, 73-year-old Trevor Fleet from Eden, will be laid to rest following a funeral service in Pambula. He died 24 hours after the incident on Newtown Road. Police continuing to leave no stone unturned until they track down the Silver Holden SUV driver. In local sports, some well-known names of Australian cricket will arrive in the Bega Valley today. A sportsman dinner at the Bega Country Club is expected to be packed tonight to welcome the New South Wales Baggy Blues to town, including Steve Rickson, Len Pascoe, Rick McCosker, Trevor Bayliss, Wayne Holdsworth and John Dyson. A coaching clinic will be held tomorrow afternoon ahead of a T20 game starting at 4 at George Griffin Oval. That's your latest local news and sport. I'm Darren Katrupi.
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12: Hi, I'm Phoebe Humphrey. The government has panned the opposition's migration policy that would lower net migration to just 100,000 for its first 2 years. Housing Minister Claire O'Neill has told Seven it would tank the economy.
13: The proposal is to take hundreds of thousands of workers out of Australia's economy and for that to have no impacts. That is a ridiculous fantasy.
12: Israel's ambassador to Australia has joined the condemnation of the pro-Palestinian vigils that have been planned across the country today on the 3rd anniversary of the October 7 attacks. It's been revealed the US sent undercover agents to breach Australian defence bases with our security measures failing several times. News Corp reports the Pentagon and US Department of War used covert tactics to test security measures as part of the AUKUS deal. And more than 30 major health groups have joined forces to warn plans to slash tobacco taxes could hand organised crime and big tobacco even more influence. The coalition of medical experts say cheaper cigarettes will lead to more smoking and more deaths.
9: Whale Coast Realty, Nauruma. 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Your sport now.
12: In sport, a blow for the Aussie cricketers ahead of Friday's opening test against South Africa, with Cam Green ruled out of the match due to an abdominal strain. Coach Andrew McDonald says while he'll be missed, another all-rounder will be able to step up.
14: The flexibility of what he gives us in terms of with ball was something we're looking forward to, but by Webster can arguably do it, that's a roller coaster.
12: And Novak Djokovic has taken out the final of the China Open after Australia's Alex de Minaur was forced to retire hurt. The Demons suffered a groin issue. That's the latest news and sport.
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0: Now we do have a strong wind warning for the Batemans and the Eden Coast today. Tide times for Marimbula Lake at the entrance. There's going to be a low tide at 12:22 and a high tide at 20 to 7 this evening of 1.71 metres.
9: 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Inquire today at mckillop.org.au. 2EC weather.
0: Good morning. We have a very high UV rating today. It is going to be mostly sunny. More sunshine on the way tomorrow, 17 to 21. Sunny on Friday, 19 to 24. Warming up nicely for the start of the weekend, although possible shower on Saturday. Not too much in it, though, I don't think. 22 to 29 degrees. That'll feel nice. Unlike today, where it's going to be a bit fresh. 16 for Nauruma. That's the expected top. Just 17 for Marimbula and Eden. Bega and Maria, 18. and Batemans Bay on the way to 19 degrees. In all our major centres right now, it's 11. For news, weather and all our local news online, free, 2ec.com.au.
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16: Whether you're in Maroubula, Dalmeny or Browleigh, it's always a great morning with Kimmy's Brekkie Bar on 2EC.
0: It's Wednesday, the 7th of October. Welcome to it. Now, a couple of local events happening through October I want to share with you, and hitting the high seas. Well, could be you. More about that, 7 past 8. The Brekkie Bar on the far south coast, 2EC.

0: Cheers to those moments in music you just have to crank up.
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0: and more of it. One of the sweetest things, isn't it? Kids having a lie-in, not having to get up for school. Oh, it's nice, isn't it? And you can just wake up and go, oh, no alarm, don't have to get up, go back to sleep. It's a beautiful day, though, to get out and about, do some exploring, discovering if you're visiting the beautiful far south coast. Thanks for coming. I hope you're having a great time. Certainly so many beautiful places along our coast, all those lovely gems that we've got for you to explore and discover and enjoy. So I hope you do. 14 past 8, Wednesday morning. But for our locals and also visitors too, of course, we've got a couple of great events on the way, including the Eden Whale Festival. They're celebrating their 30th anniversary. That's incredible. They've been doing the Eden Whale Festival as long as I've been hosting the Brekkie Bar. So happy anniversary to the Eden Whale Festival. And I know it's a small crew that put this amazing event together. So well done to you guys and girls. It's happening from Friday the 16th to Sunday the 18th of this month with the big street parade, live music, markets, lots of fun kids stuff, competitions, fireworks, learning the history of Eden too, because it's rich. It is going to be terrific. And the other big event coming up from the 21st to the 25th is the big Sea Otter event, big celebration of cycling. Yep, mountain biking. You love it. Using the Mogo Trails, the official home, of course, of the big event. Hanging Rock Sports Precinct is where they're making their home. And look, they're expecting about 2,500 athletes to be part of this year's Sea Otter event. Daily visitors around 6,000. It's just going to be incredible. And last year, I hosted the Brekkie Bar from Hanging Rock, which GM Jane and I will be doing again this year. We loved it. It was just so good. You know, all the cyclists just came right past us. You know, some that were just on their mountain bikes, having a bit of a good time, having a good bit of a muck around, just enjoying the event for a fun reason. But there's a lot of very professional, serious mountain bikers out there with all the best gear, looking very professional and focused. So there's all types. And of course, you've got all the great brands that are going to be around the Hanging Rock Sports Ground over that weekend, where you can go and get into mountain biking if you want to, if you're a little bit curious about it, but you haven't really thought about doing it. Maybe that's the time, because there's going to be a lot of companies represented with all the gear and bikes and all your shoes and your gear and your helmets. Oh, so much, so much. It is going to be wonderful. So make sure, put it in your social diary, 21st to 25th for Sea Otter Australia 2026. 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
0: Well, something really beautiful is happening in Batemans Bay right now. The South Coast Pastel Society, it's back with their 2026 Spring Exhibition and Sale. 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Entry is just a gold coin donation, and it's happening right through until Sunday. So 10 a.m. until 4 o'clock every day. It's the grand finale too of the River of Art Festival that's also been going on for years. So go and see what the region can do as far as art is concerned at Hanging Rock Batemans Bay right now.
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0: Bombers t-shirt on today, as a matter of fact, and they're on their way to Australia too, if you got tickets. Actually, I've met during my 30th anniversary outside broadcast along the coast, quite a few people came up and said, oh, I'm going to the Gunners this year. Fantastic. I hope they're great. 28 past 8, news is next.
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5: Morning, it's Darren Katrupi in the Far South Coast newsroom with your local news first. A judge has asked for the handcuffs to be removed from a man facing 110 child sex-related offences when facing Bega District Court. The accused was brought to the court from prison yesterday to formally plead to the charges related to the same child between 2017 and 2024. The 41-year-old pleaded guilty to 107 charges and not guilty to two counts of sexual abuse of a child younger than 10 and one charge of sexual touching of a child younger than 16. Judge Hazler asked if the handcuffs were left on for security reasons. The case will be mentioned again today. A funeral will be held today for an Eden man who died after an alleged hit and run at Bega in August. 73-year-old Trevor Fleet passed away in the Canberra hospital on September 1 after being struck by a reversing car after a verbal altercation with the female driver on the side of Newtown Road. Police issued a public appeal last week for the woman to hand herself in before they catch up with her. Mr. Fleet will be farewelled by loved ones in Pambula at 11 o'clock this morning. The state government says the future of a former motel site at North Batemans Bay is still to be decided, with a decision unlikely to be made anytime soon. The former Bay Waters holiday resort on Old Punt Road has sat derelict for the past 2 years since on-site management moved out. Monday night's fire in one section of the complex is the second to occur in as many years, with police declaring the cause suspicious. Transport for New South Wales, who owns the site, is believed to be working with other government agencies to explore future uses for the property. In local sport, more signings for Batemans Bay Senior Men's AFL program in 2027. Exciting young players Indy Follett and Noah Ashurst have both agreed to terms to remain at the Seahawks next season. The club says Indy and Noah both have plenty of footy ahead of them as they continue to develop and take another step forward next season. That's your latest local news and sport. I'm Darren Katrupi.
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6: Hi, I'm Phoebe Humphrey. Vigils are getting underway around the country today, marking 3 years since the Hamas October 7 attacks on Israel. It includes one at Bondi, where crowds have gathered this morning.
7: The mood is somber and reflective. It's a day when we pause and remember the horrors of that day.
6: Alex Rivchin from the Executive Council of Australian Jury on Nine there. He's also condemned a number of pro-Palestine rallies being organised for today. Sam Wood has officially been terminated from his own company. 28 by Sam Wood says it has ended its commercial arrangements with the former Bachelor star and fitness guru after he was charged with domestic violence offences. The 46-year-old was arrested in Noosa on Saturday night and remains in custody. And ASOS shoppers have been hit with a hack alert. The online retailer's app sent customers a notification that it had been attacked, with basic personal information believed to have been accessed. ASOS has 17 million customers worldwide.
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6: In sport, Alex de Minaur has retired injured in the China Open final, handing the title over to Novak Djokovic. The Aussie needed an off-court medical timeout for what appeared to be a groin injury and returned with a heavily strapped thigh before soon admitting he couldn't carry on.
8: I want to say sorry to all the amazing fans. I wish I could have... I didn't want to finish like this.
6: And the AFL is reportedly set to move the grand final to a twilight start, with wheels in motion to have the 2028 blockbuster start at 5:15 Melbourne time. That's the latest news and sport.
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9: After midday, I'm catching up with Mary Ann from Go Vita from North Street, Batemans Bay. G'day, Mary Ann.
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0: Amy, how are you today?
1: I'm good, thanks. What are we talking about today?
0: Today we're going to talk about biofermented turmeric. So if you've ever tired of your gut lining, you get these unpredictable flare-ups, severe bloating or that constant discomfort, turmeric might just be the solution you need. While most people turn to the golden spice for joint pain, it holds a powerful relief for IBS and diverticulitis. By supercharging turmeric through a biofermentation process, you get a high absorption formula that targets deep bowel inflammation right at its source. So stick around to discover how biofermented turmeric can rebuild your gut lining, soothe spasms, and bring lasting relief back to your daily life.
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1: 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E10 is up today to 238.9, unleaded 91, has increased a couple of cents too, up to 240.9 today. Diesel in the bay, though, is steady at 286.9.
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1: Now, just be careful when you're driving around with the kids on school holidays, because there's a bit of road work happening. Snow Mountains, Kings Highway, and of course the Princess Highway too. I can tell you at Mogo, Princess Highway near Church Street, work continues there. For all the details, livetraffic.com.
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1: We have a very high UV rating today. It is going to be mostly sunny. Not too warm, though. 16 for Narooma, 17 for Marimbula and Eden. Bega and Maria, 18. The Bay, not even cracking 20, heading for 19 degrees. And we do have a strong wind warning for the Batemans and the Eden coasts. 12 right now in Bega and Narooma. In the Bay, Marimbula, Maruya and Eden, currently 13 degrees. For news, weather and our Community Connect, 2ec.com.au.
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0: again. More of it in Tarraganda and Tanger on 94.5 at 17 to 9, the Brekkie Bar. G'day, Kimmy here on a sunshiny Wednesday morning. 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Mainly, I think, due to that change that came through late yesterday afternoon. It was fresh, wasn't it? And it's going to be a bit blustery today too. And that air temperature, yes, not too warm, but if you can find a little spot of sunshine, lovely. In Mogo right now, 13 degrees.
1: Zooey's, where the heck am I? Get the clues to help us find Kimmy and Sandy to win a four-day getaway cruising the waters off Moreton Island, Queensland. 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
0: Yeah, Sandy and I will virtually be travelling around the globe to different destinations, but we're just going to have moments of going, oh, where the heck am I again? Yep. So we're going to need your help. We'll give you some clues on landmarks. And when I give you the cue to call, and then Sandy will in the morning show too for her destination, give us a call, get the answer right, and you're in the running to win that fantastic four-night cruise up to Queensland to Moreton Island. It's a little ripper of a cruise. So if you've been thinking about doing one but you haven't yet, it's a great way of doing it. A four-night one will give you the idea of whether you like cruising or maybe it's not for you, but it is fantastic. I love it. I've done about, I think, five or six cruises, and I really love them. What I love about cruising is you can do as much as you want or as little as you want. It's fantastic. All the details about where the heck am I at the win page at 2ec.com.au. Thanks to Travel Team in Bateman's Bay.
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13: It's October 7, starting in 1959, when we received pictures from the far side of the moon for the first time, courtesy of Luna 3.
14: The latest achievement, transmitting photographs 300,000 miles to Earth, is breathtaking. In this field, Russia is first again.
13: John Lennon was given the right to stay in the US in 1975, with the decision not to deport him over a UK pot conviction.
15: Do you want to make the United States your home?
16: Yeah, I'd love to. Both the judge, if that's what his right title is, and the prosecutor, and be most fair to us and reasonable.
13: In 2003, big screen action star Arnold Schwarzenegger was elected governor of California.
17: I've heard your voices loud and clear. We have tough choices ahead.
13: The South Sydney Rabbitohs broke a 43-year premiership drought on this day in 2014.
18: Absolutely incredible scenes here.
13: And it's the anniversary of the deadly Hamas attacks on Israel that sparked war in the Middle East in 2023.
19: Benjamin Netanyahu, his country is, quote, at war.
13: Birthday, special one for Australian author Thomas Keneally. He's 91, well known for the novels The Playmaker, The Devil's Playground, and Schindler's Ark.
20: Schindler saved a small number, but people had died.
13: Kevin Godley turns 81. The former 10cc member left with Lol Cream. Together they produced some of the greatest videos of all time.
21: You make me wanna cry.
13: A little ditty about John Mellencamp as he celebrates his 75th birthday.
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13: Former one day and test batsman Graham Yallop is 74.
23: Captain of one's country, I think that's a great
13: honor. Jane Torval, one half of the world number one skating team Torval and Dean, is 69.
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13: TV talent show creator Simon Cowell is 67.
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13: Iconic rocker Brian Mannix turns 65, lead singer of Uncanny X-Men. Port Adelaide's Ollie Wines' 32nd birthday.
26: Yep, Ollie Wines kicks the goal.
13: Finally, it's the anniversary of the death of legendary Australian comedian and actor Ross Higgins, most famous for his role as Ted Bullpit on Kingswood Country. He was 85 when he died in 2016.
27: You're stupid, I'm smart, I win, you lose, and I'm the king of the castle.
13: Remembering Ross Higgins on October 7.
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0: music and more of it on 2EC. John Farnham, 1986. That was the year that Kylie made her debut in Neighbours. Crocodile Dundee released on the big screen. And an album called Whispering Jack would hold global success with that song, You're the Voice. Now, it almost didn't happen. One of the blokes that actually wrote or co-wrote that song from Manfred Mann, he didn't want John Farnham to record it because he thought Johnny was a joke after doing Sadie the Cleaning Lady. But luckily, Glenn Wheatley really pushed the envelope and said, mate, you've got to get John to record that song. He did. And look at it now. Massive hit after 40 years from the era of big, colourful, bold prints, big hair and big power ballads. And really, can you hear that song without singing along to it? I didn't think so. What a ripper. Thank God they got John Farnham to record that song. It's an anthem, isn't it? You're the Voice. 3 to 9, we are the leaders in local. Darren Catrupi with our local news first. We'll update the latest in national news. Back into the big hits next.
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9: Hey there, it's Darren Katrupi in the Far South Coast newsroom with your local news first. Fire and Rescue New South Wales says they were well prepared to attend a large fire at a disused North Batemans Bay motel when the alarm was raised. Multiple fire crews and support units stretching from Ulladulla to Maruya and Braidwood responded to the blaze on Monday night at the Old Bay Waters Holiday Resort on Old Punt Road. Fire and Rescue New South Wales Inspector Philip Eberly says it's not the first fire they've been called to there over the years.
10: The crews have maintained pre-incident planning at the site over the years, making sure that they understood where things were. So when the 000 calls came into the building, they were quite aware of where it potentially was and what was happening. I got notification and responded to assist along with the RFS group captains. It was very prominent travelling down from the Mogo end of the Princes Highway into town.
9: A Yirrabadalla man will not be sentenced after admitting to over 100 child sex-related offences until after he stands trial on three other charges. The 41-year-old was handcuffed and led into Bega District Court yesterday dressed in green prison tracksuit clothes. Judge Andrew Hazler reminded those in the public gallery and the media that it was against the law to repeat any information that could lead to the identification of the child victim in the case. The accused has pleaded not guilty to three charges. A trial date is expected to be set later today when the matter is mentioned again. Some positive news for Far South Coast farmers this morning, with farmland values climbing again in the first half of this year. The Bendigo Bank Farmland Values Report shows the national median price rose 7.6%, but the number of sales has dropped to a record half-yearly low.
11: The national farmland market has been, you know, a story of competing forces this year. So So on one side, we've seen higher interest rates and rising operational costs, but those factors didn't necessarily manage to derail the market. We've been seeing resilient commodity pricing and generally positive seasonal conditions, which has been keeping confidence high.
9: Bendigo Bank's Eliza Redfern speaking there. In local sport, Eden Cricket Club has appointed its leaders for the upcoming Far South Coast season. Patrick Kearney will captain the A-grade side with Rory Smith his deputy. The club's C-grade outfit will be skippered by Dennis Heisman. Tim Bowes will be his deputy. That's your latest local news and sport. I'm Darren Katrupi.
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12: Hi, I'm Phoebe Humphrey. Senior opposition figures have been outselling the coalition's migration policy that would drop net migration to just 100,000 for its first 2 years. National Senate leader Bridget McKenzie has told Seven it would prioritise the workers our country really needs.
13: Those highly skilled migrants that want to help us build a safe and prosperous country are exactly the ones that we want to bring in. So less Uber drivers and more construction workers.
12: Five soldiers remain in hospital this morning after a fatal training exercise in the Northern Territory. A military vehicle rolled on Monday at Mount Bundy, around 100 k's southeast of Darwin. 28-year-old Corporal Brendan Hannum lost his life. And US death row inmate Krista Pike has woken up in hospital after a failed execution attempt last week. The 50-year-old was rushed to a Tennessee hospital after receiving two doses of the lethal injection drug. She was sentenced to death in 1996 for killing her classmate when she was 18.
0: Whale Coast Realty Narooma, helping you move on with confidence. 2EC, your sport now.
12: In sport, the Suns have up to 3 days to match an offer by Hawthorn for Ben King. The Hawks have offered the restricted free agent a 7-year deal worth $9 million. List boss Mark McKenzie telling the AFL website it's now a waiting game.
14: During this time, we go through all the scenarios that we have, match, no match, and see where that sits. But really for us, it's the job of putting in the paperwork and then see where it gets to.
12: And to the Rugby League World Cup, England has announced its squad with Roosters duo Victor Radley and Hugo Savala named. That's the latest news and sport.
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0: 2EC weather.
15: A very high UV rating today. It is going to be mostly sunny. More sunshine on the way tomorrow. 17 to 21. A sunny Friday coming up, 19 to 24. So getting a little bit warmer each day. And then by Saturday, very nice, 22 up to 29 degrees. Looks like it's going to be fine early, but maybe a possible shower as the day goes on. Our coast watch today, there is a strong wind warning for the Batemans and the Eden Coast. Heading for just 16 for Narooma today, 17 for Marimbula and Eden, Bega and Maria 18, Batemans Bay chasing 19. In all our major centres, currently 13 degrees. For news, weather and our wind page, 2ec.com.au.
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0: 2EC, better music and more of it for your workday, 22 past 9. G'day, Kimmy here. How you doing? Hey, that air's a bit cold this morning, isn't it? I've been sort of bathed in the sunshine this morning in my studio, but just popped out and went, oh, dearie me, no wonder we're not even going to crack 20 today. very nippy indeed, that change that came through yesterday afternoon. It was definitely, not that it was very, it wasn't warm by any measure yesterday, but that change came through. It's going to be a little bit nippy. Although, looking at the forecast, if you're longing for some warmer spring weather, you can expect some on Saturday. In the meantime, sunny, shining sky is blue. Just put a jumper on or a jacket. You'll be right. If you're heading out with the kids, so many great places for you to visit along our beautiful coast. North of Batemans Bay, you've got Maloney's Beach and Long Beach. Depot Beach is amazing. Kiola, Borley Point, Nelligan, all the way down to Eden, wherever you are on the coast. If you're on holidays with the kids, so much for you to explore and enjoy today.
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0: greatest hits you love. The 90s and 2000s. Lord, I'm doing all I can to be a better man. 60s and 70s tracks that stand the test of time. You say you want a revolution. 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

0: From the bay to the border and everywhere in between. I hope that's not you working in a coal mine today. That's the great Devo. Remember them? Flower pot heads. Well, they look like they were flower pots, didn't they? The red hats they wore back in the day. Devo, very good. 3 to 10, we're heading to the newsroom shortly, back into the better music with Men at Work, LRB. Yes, some good Aussie talent coming up. And the Buggles too, with one of their very cool songs that hasn't happened yet.
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10: Hi, I'm Phoebe Humphrey. A retired Army colonel says this week's death of a soldier during a training exercise near Darwin will trigger a string of investigations. The victim of Monday night's rollover was 28-year-old Corporal Brendan Hannam. Mike Kelly has explained to Nine what the steps are from here.
11: And what will happen now is you'll have the civilian investigation, but also a defence one. It's typical that there'll be a board of inquiry that will look into every detail of this, examine the vehicles, examine the situation and the circumstances, the operating procedures that were in play.
10: The coalition says pro-Palestine gatherings planned today are inappropriate. Today marks 3 years since the Hamas terrorist attack on Israel that claimed around 1,200 lives. Nationals leader Matt Canavan telling Nine it's a day of mourning.
12: I just think this is why this movement, this Free Palestine movement, has just lost so much credibility, doing this kind of stuff on a day which should be a memorial. It just shouldn't be these type of protests there now.
7: Hundreds attended a vigil in Bondi this morning, observing a minute's silence. Aussie customers could be caught up in ASOS's cyber attack. The retailer's app sent shoppers a scary notification that it had been hacked. ASOS says personal information may have been accessed from its customers worldwide. And death row inmate Krista Pike is awake and speaking after her botched execution in the States. The 50-year-old was rushed to hospital in Tennessee after receiving two doses of the lethal injection drug. She was sentenced to death back in 1996 for murder.
13: Whale Coast Realty Naruma. Your property, their passion. 2EC. Your sport now.
7: In sports, suspended Swans player Nick Blakey is reportedly looking to leave Sydney as he talks with rival clubs. The Swans are adamant none of the suspended players from the Pullman Hotel saga will be leaving the club. Blakey has 5 years left on his contract. And a blow for the Aussie cricketers ahead of Friday's opening test against South Africa, with Cam Green ruled out of the match due to an abdominal strain he suffered during the one-day series. He may return to the side as a batter later in the series but won't be bowling. Cooper Connolly looks to be the likely replacement. That's the latest. News and sport.
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0: We have a very high UV rating today. It's going to remain mostly sunny. More sunshine on the way tomorrow, 17 to 21. Sunny on Friday, 19 to 24. And then on Saturday, a possible shower. Tops of 22 in Naruma, up to 29 degrees in Batemans Bay. Our coast watch today, a strong wind warning for the Batemans and the Eden coasts. Only heading for 19 for the Bay, Maruya and Bega 18, Marimbula and Eden heading for 17, and Naruma on the way to 16 degrees. For news, weather, and where the heck am I? 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
0: It is a fantastic little cruise up to Moreton Island. 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
1: Tommy was still living on a prayer, and we were all just

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2EC's On This Day. 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

Buggles, it hasn't happened yet, video killing the radio star. Hello, we're still here, not going anywhere. 22:11, it's a beautiful sunshiny day, isn't it? Sun's out, sky's blue, although around Eden, I was just having a chat with a friend of mine from Eden who said it was a sprinkle of rain and it's very cold, like 12 degrees. I know, it's feeling a bit like winter. Thankfully, outside of my studio window this morning, it's nice and sunny. But if you're heading out with the kids, yes, just rug up, that is for sure. But don't let the cooler weather stop you from having a bit of fun. Although we have to start manifesting some really great blue sky, sunshine, warm weather for the Eden Whale Festival. It's their 30th anniversary, and it's happening Friday the 16th of this month through to Sunday the 18th. With the popular street parade, live music, market stalls, lots of fun stuff for the kids, competition, fireworks, hot rods, history. Yes, there's a lot of history when it comes to the beautiful Eden area. It's very, very interesting when you get into it. Anyway, that is happening on that weekend, the 16th to the 18th, proudly supported by 2EC.

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0: I always really love that song from Janet Jackson and Luther Vandross. The best things in life are free. You betcha. 3 to 11, we're heading to the newsroom, back into the better music, of course, after 11 o'clock. What is the music director lined up? Oh, Sir Elton, nice. George Harrison, looking forward to that. Oh, and the mighty good Bon Jovi, can't wait.
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1: Hi, I'm Phoebe Humphrey. The Coalition is outselling its migration policy today. It follows yesterday's announcement pledging to cut graduate, bridging and student visas to bring net overseas migration down to 100,000 for 2 years. Opposition leader Angus Taylor says the policy is skills-focused.
2: We're replacing mass migration with skilled migration. We need the skilled migrants to fill those gaps we have, including in the construction industry, but in other areas, in aged care, we know there are big gaps that need to be filled.
1: Israel's ambassador to Australia has condemned the series of pro-Palestine vigils planned across the country today. Today marks 3 years since the Hamas terrorist attack on Israel that claimed around 1,200 lives. And Hillel Newman has told News 24 today's not the day to take part in these events.
3: Part of the democracy is that people have peaceful demonstrations. But this tells about these people. When they stand in such a demonstration against Israel on the 7th of October, they're standing with a death cult.
1: Death row inmate Krista Pike is awake and speaking after her botched execution. The 50-year-old was rushed to hospital in Tennessee after receiving 2 doses of the lethal injection drug. She was sentenced to death back in 1996 for murder. And major brands are reportedly pulling out of David Jones. The Financial Review reports labels like Country Road, Mimco and Witchery are cutting nearly 100 of their 283 counters in selected department stores. The brands are tipped to start withdrawing from February.
0: Coast Realty Narooma, proudly local and family owned. 2EC, your sport now.
1: In sport, Cam Green has been ruled out of the opening cricket test against South Africa starting on Friday due to an abdominal issue.